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Bishop Martin Fortuo, Reverend Bediakon, Uncle Ura Douglas Thompson. Shall listeners in you. It's your name, Guguoho. Remember what channel paid you? Prophet Papa Fire, Asian Fire Ministries, Asian Fire Ministries, a dynasty. 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Prophet Papa Fire. 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
0: apostle continuation
1: jemi nini you ask me Jesus me see my bond 10 billion
0: Jesus
1: oh
0: sa jesus jesus jesus
1: jesus jesus jesus jesus papa Bia was of the new macro work suffer him to papa baby will be a salute apostle. Was say yeah the young woman if you are cool me in your home. Now you are not doing why you need if you twin and you am I doing the idea me find consume going to my some and come to say and then me meet me can say it me to join consume ko ye juma de send me patcha bre kuku kasa se me meet them in those days no you need say you are blaspheming you are a bishop here and so that is the way to go
2: yes
0: me plan me
1: a plan me papa
0: me dena wo tika me no
1: yes I
0: me dena wo di o tiri me
1: yes I yes I you need
0: say
1: a ya bishop sam Yesu papa uma mkotesin bi Yesu Kristo noa oba ye wiase ate nkonoa no ya ba fere re ne ko asori fi ni e niamo mo de kwa commerce of penny

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1: going to Luke chapter 2 then.
0: Yes sir
1: 21 to 22 23
0: 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di say me infringa me but say ah do you understand as a boy say and I come here you say what I tell you now the motion I tell you I tell you if you tell you bad luck I've been doing it is spiritual 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
1: why you
0: dear papa look where you are day Obi kia mitri so
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1: Yes,
0: and I was so much at you now.
1: I'm not here.
0: I didn't know the band of what they do at you. Yes, say, Brahmin can join. Never was a son of Sabre. I was said that. Hey, over bro.
2: Beble.
0: But when you back to frame last week, then I'm married to a frame or the homophobic Denica. They aim list to truck a woman $190,000.
2: Yes.
0: Papa so make Abraham nyankopon Yesu wo jani wetan simi ka ko nopo. Sika e show me $190,000.
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0: Yes I. Last time wa, obo modene ka me e bi tree bi was November last year. Sa ngo fe ka ma so mi so obi a we international businessman. Wo so ni na we fi. Iti we bo won pa papa fe ya me ko ya. 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
0: 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you me who ya good sense I'm so good be you now we was am say you for man and can and can see me me pre me the pam me be to na so say you say bere mo you ya condemn be bia
2: tani yen
0: I am a politician. We are confident. We are solid. We are in control. We are able to plan for our course. As for our course, we are continuing to be in submission. Obi will kill. Obi will seek it. Kingdom plan will be established without blood.
2: Yes,
1: we will be there.
0: There.
1: Into me, into that.
0: Into me, into that.
1: This is major.
0: This is major. Obi will come. We are not going to cut us. No money. Enjoy wealth. Some time to come. We can earn some money. Eje anyu mere asuma me kan chiro ni se bia na wo issue wo problem bia be papa fire na me ekwa me fa so me me me deep spiritual work
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0: 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The person who became a minister,
1: it's
0: you. So, oh, yes, from me, it's a baby, how you are doing, how you pay. Emma, I am saying, and you pay the ass over so abundant. So, the beauty of the sister, the bonnie, say, the sister, so if you are saying, and so on, as nti obi a wotie me bia me mpensa me na eh ya batawa de so a me sham come we bo bi di we bo ni kru na kuku 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I mean, the catcher, I'm some boy. But it took on a little, but you don't go out as soon as it is. Say, well, we are women, no bar, or a police, or any police penetrate, and so. And you need your radio, I don't know, Wamaya, Kakra. You have some tears, not making you,
1: some,
0: because some come see me. But the announcer was casting me. Now, a pint, that's him.
1: Ah,
0: be a drug issue. Bia omo ni pamlo hu tano dia
1: nes
0: usa me ho a o dia bro eno no dia sebade se bi obi dwene se bia me ya andas no vanche me nte na make na so fo bi skating me usa me wa ba ko dia bro if you say me ni na kwae no ye wo ni me bi o wa e kwae ye fa so ye solve no So me catch any pakwa or whom you uncle some whoop him. And so that is the way to go.
1: Yes.
0: Teacher may be a banished last year, getting to 2 years now. Nami ni a berama, or bonusa, or monosasa, what a papa Abraham. Teacher named the novice to buy the Arabic as a cocoa, drove a cool one than a penny in Abraham. Papa, I mean, to me, no one's obey around 80-something years. And someone knew his answer. Papa, sir, I saw them when you preach it, and I'm some of you as I jump. No more, two seventeen times, with me answer you, could two babble you did the battle. Obey, I addicted to something now. And yet, preaching every day, I tell you about that. I know, and I will not be some of you know what you want to do, a foot law, what not Bible. Because it's not fair. If you do, obey me soon. Was a papa's son, I'm going to be presented. I told you. The assembly, surround, stop putting your assembly. Oh boy. I didn't know. Well, 5 months, Moana, I was my now, my pee by. I'm so penny by, and you said, what you so for Abia. Or by me, you know, say, teachers, you see, the old rookie. I'm so okay, I'm sorry, incredible, I'm coming from now. And we end up in the mania, we are old friend, and I said, Mamma, then I was papa, oh, me, Mamma. I'm say, Debbie. I'm say, my brother, old face, or so kind. I'm say, Annie. I feel as my new ban also. 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
0: 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And in some American cuisine, and I said, problem period, do it to be a no solve, was over the year. And, listen to me. So, what could be a poly be, be a mope, ya, dear mama, then I will hear you, and say, I hear you, Fana Fana Fana Fana Fana Fana Fana Fana Fana Fana Fana Fana Fana Fana Fana Fana Fana Fana Fana Fana Fana Fana Fana Fana Fana
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1: ti o wu si mo ko
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0: yeah
1: afi na why
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1: To vanga.
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0: 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Or be a picture of bull, bonnieti baby, and those people no, a moya weakness to me, man of the bottom of the brigand. Mira,
3: answer. Say it, see
4: it, dear, in a man number, pay so calm. Not so for some. Wow, who say? A so mama, and a so for dee.
0: Oh, yeah, and the fact
1: that so for man of frail.
4: Yes.
1: Now, among soon,
4: yeah.
1: You see, now, First Corinthians, man,
4: yeah.
1: That's all for the kind. So, a friend of baby,
4: yeah,
1: will be the apostle,
4: yeah,
1: will be the baby to be dee,
4: yeah.
1: And I guess
4: I
1: feel like I
4: said, okay, in her debut,
1: and I guess
4: yeah,
1: the five women ministry,
4: yeah,
1: a beer when I said,
0: yeah, a batam, you
1: want
0: to come out
4: with you, in her debut. 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
4: papa hey
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1: I says it's a baby. He has a baby.
4: He's
1: a fool.
0: Oh, so you saw.
4: Oh, you have a move.
0: Oh, that's
4: so you saw. We have to cool down cocoa and chocoa. 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I'm not paying right. 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
0: 0244 5 9 5 9 1 1 7 7 7 0244 0244 5 9 5 9 1 1 1 7 7 7 7 7 7 7 7 7 7 7 7 7 7 7 7 7 7 7 7 7 7 7 7 7 7 7 7 7 7 7 7 7 7 7 7 7 7 7 7 7 7 7 7 7 7 7 7 7 7 7 7 7 7 7 7 7 7 7 7 7 7 7 7 7 7 7 7 7 7 7 7 7 7 7 7 7 7 7 7 7 7 7 7 7 7 7 7 7 7 7 7 7 7 7 7 7 7 7 7 7 7 7 7 7 7 7 7 7 7 7 7 7 7 7 7 7 7 7 7 7 7 7 7 7 7 7 7 7 7 7 7 7 7 7 7 7 7 7 7 7 7 7 7 7 7 7 7 7 7 7 7 7 7 7 7 7 7 7 7 7 7 7 7 7 7 7 7 7
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0: it was e no ko ye ntaso
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0: 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chintina ye ni say mama but e bi won so bit ma chira kwan foforo
1: number is 0244 59 5 9 1 1 11 77 77 0244 59 5 9 11 77 77 FM prophet papa fire
0: ancient
3: fire ministries and what a
0: dimasi yesu
3: christ
0: that's
3: why wasa meko mhm nemi
0: nyangosa
3: nemi nyanka wasa me nyahuhu
0: yeah
3: and jesus alone
0: yeah
3: enough
0: eh
3: asa
0: wow
3: okay chance ya for
1: some me ko na me jabe jam
3: e dra omo Jesus o
0: yeah
3: but o ho se omo ko
0: ala no
3: enough
0: to
3: survive
0: asa
1: what some Peter was among train
3: what some go train
1: to be some
3: so when you enter home na nka no be vuvu when you want train home na o di ka vuvu ya enter mun ke
0: baby
3: mono ke wo huno
0: e
3: so mo ne ba won so nyina on ti mi nyana
0: na fede no
3: okay
0: yeah
3: eti anume ado pay so be ti ya ho on hadi o no okay ma so so be how
0: eh how
3: me ni so wo yesu
0: yeah
3: ozo papa ke se na ono
1: jesus
3: jesus on deny no but ono wo se wo yesu deny
0: so se de na me nyana
3: be bika ho
0: eti na me nyana
3: we hia no ani sunsu no
1: the spirit behind
3: spirit no we hia no
0: baba le me ni to de so le aba it na ko po ni Israel for free ko so no according to Joshua chapter 5 na wa ji wo na fi Egypt da da eso o ma mo da re sin bi
1: so mu ye
0: o ma ye abra mu je mu bu ye mu ji to mu che di en titia ma o mu mu ja gu from say crown was say a mid day and the moon is really super a flow so na
1: mi je se na o po so ni mu na ni na
0: o do mu na mi na super da o ma so
3: na mu ni ki o mu na ko pa na mu
0: o mu ni ya mi ko yi wo bo na do mu che ko to
3: but na curse
0: curse da o so
3: na mi ji mu super da so da
0: mi ji mu super da o ma so
3: until sa
0: until sa o be wu je se wo ye
3: so so mu ma
0: e ma wo mu
3: e yi super ne no mi firi wo so o ka ma ebo no wa ye o se bo mu je ma da pa
0: zo
3: na mi ji super
0: mi ji super e no mi firi so he bebre wo super
3: ye wo black curse
0: yeah
1: I want to.
4: obetia ba yesofo because we any museum so panel free so according to Joshua chapter 5 obekufo we need the same case and any be problem no but and then no chronic can no ba be enemy to the society
0: I'm not blackmailing you
4: but one time person will be out there
0: say I will vinyame no
4: and say you have to see ba ko pe and say the air how no the one mo wo ye no dadada no aboa
0: Yare didi kan born first. We could see more in Bamako. The first one I had a Macraco bush. Me hanging as a Cassa, a Driacassi. I never bring a hole. It did that 4 or 5 days I call her and I won't know. The bad 10 days that I was able to treat that true. I didn't remember as a call me Driacassi, no bushy
1: team.
0: Damn it, from team. And I'm saying, Shay, can I say, Bibi Baba? Sandy Pacono, oh, I'm on the 4 days time. The Jumon, ah, some cassis, you won't look a better for. Was who in an intrinsic man, Jumon, or sooner quay. I will also say, you put your dim ponies and call for my name, Huntans and Nacosai. Any other news was a cow or swine, or papa. You know, no one would do what Max is so soon. Be careful. You hear what he. Man, man, son, eh? Now, what is the one? A trunny, my baby, and this and I. And I'm the last one, my man, a bum. And I'm not dreaming, you may be a seven cook idea to acquire. So to survive, you know, and then I'm quite once more. The machines bear four.
4: Smart.
0: It's not true.
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0: side. 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
0: a wa wa ba
1: and then you die with San Quadam. As a woman knew of 16 minutes.
0: You,
1: the person of Baswa, it was Nakasa.
0: What was our name, Nakasa? 0244 0244 59 59 1 1 11 77 77 Offensive word where ya offer a hinko car also be seed the masse. Offer offensive car also be seed the masse. Now the masse with your micro junction, Benyaka, which is one about Benyaka, which is a ticket here, empty in front anymore, Benyaka, who are Conno Benyaka, who are Francho, who Benya the masse car. Oba, who see the masse station one of a papa fire. Hello?
5: Hello?
0: Ah, morning, papa fire me. But oh, Jenny, no castle, I mean, Timmy.
5: Hello.
0: Hello, I feel Casa meet you.
5: I'm
0: just going to say, huh?
5: I can't do it.
0: Obia Casa will be a master. But I'm not going to say, why? Eh yo nga ka ka sa na beti mi ewu kojo nti bra bra. Hello.
6: Hello.
0: Ah papa fire me.
6: Eh papa fire.
0: Yes please. Major so miwa. What to say?
6: Oko.
0: Ah no pay.
6: Major so ta fo.
0: Am beni na wa.
6: Ah. Papa ta fo.
1: Miwa.
0: Ah, papa fire me.
7: The virtual reading.
0: Yes, my Joseph, now what is it?
7: Yeah,
0: Oba me boy.
7: The virtual.
0: Now, when the first lady, Bacho, you have the first lady.
7: Bacho, me, yes, yeah.
0: You.
7: No, Badassu.
0: Okay.
7: Now, Papa, me, you community. Nasan, I'm saying, you're my basa.
0: Wonen nta mu ana se misika semu ana na be ma ye mu ana na didi ye mu je be ho aba sa oba mana ba ana wa oba ba abi jina mu dia ma no na emu mo ba mo mo ana pa ma me je manim 0244 0244 0244 0244 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0244 0244 0244 0244 0244 0244 0244 0244 0244 0244 0244 0244 0244 0244 0244 0244 0244 0244 0244 0244 0244 0244 0244 0244 0244 0244 0244 0244 0244 0244 0244 0244 0244 0244 0244 0244 0244 0244 0244 0244 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0244 0244 0244 0244 Boja and a Daniani. Hello.
8: Hello,
0: Major Sumi Ranaway.
8: What
0: did you say?
8: But your fellow connected.
0: Come on, Yanko.
8: But you may want to be a woman in a TV, and I said, don't I go and ever part of the Piana Junkwa?
1: And yet,
0: I mean,
1: I'm going to go to the house.
0: Hello?
9: Yes,
0: sir. What to say?
9: I don't know.
0: I don't know. I don't know. I don't know. I don't know. I don't know. I don't know. I don't know. I don't know. I don't know. I don't know. I don't know. I don't know. I don't know. I don't know. I don't know. I don't know. I don't know. I don't know. I don't know. I don't know. I don't know. I don't know. I don't know. I don't know. I don't know. I don't know. I don't know. I don't know. I don't know. I don't know. I don't know. I don't know. I don't know. I don't know. I don't know. I don't know. I don't know. I don't know. I don't know. I don't know. I don't know. I don't know. I don't know. I don't know. I don't know. I don't know. I don't know. I don't know. I don't know. I don't know. I don't know. I don't know. I don't know. I don't know. I don't know. I don't know. I don't know. I don't know. I don't know. I don't know. I don't know. I don't know. I don't know. I don't know. I don't know. I don't know. I don't know. I don't know. I don't know. I don't know. I don't know. I don't know. I don't know. I don't know
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0: Ah, okay. 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
0: I'm going to go to the school. And do some of the class, I also pay Masalachi in the school than at your own. Why?
10: Is it a dynasty Masalachi?
0: Masalachi was school netchi.
10: Okay.
0: Masalachi
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0: school netchi.
10: In Tia band school netchi.
0: Masalachi
10: 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And Assemblies of God's Rasulus.
0: Assemblies of God, your crown. Hello.
11: Good morning.
0: Yes, I will. Now, what to say?
11: I'm going to be able to get a little bit of a
0: me twi me ko dia sra no ma toilet kwa am dia sra na ma America obe tru free won wa kwa wani meje
11: ejaje o ka de wori
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0: papa fire
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0: radio link off from my radio link off from Hello.
10: Oh Fred, what you move radio?
0: Hello.
10: Now what do you
0: mean?
12: Evening.
0: Evening, what you say?
12: I'm here.
0: But I'm just wondering about the kind.
12: The
0: program, my mom, I'm going to order.
12: I'm going to
0: make sure. I'm going to
12: make sure.
9: me wo denase denase ahinkro
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15: boko
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15: okay okay
9: hello
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9: miwa yen kasa yo
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15: okay okay
9: hello me pa chao
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9: yeah. Eh, mama, eh, she's so to me, brani, and pamo, eh, simple as ABCD. What? Mama, what am I no kasa bra? Bra, we nya as intente bra. Hello.
15: Hello.
9: Ah, why are dear? Power my radio now from Kama. My boy, but so why?
15: Good morning.
9: Yes, sir.
15: Ah,
9: what you meet you as Kavita Bad, we see in your binko. Sir, auntie, wow, I can never name page many be my way soon,
15: soon,
9: my dear. Obey your favor, I bet for a while, if you are make a choice. Why? About you, we manage some tenant. And Feliska, be brain wire, pa, the hello?
15: Hello?
9: Yes, oh.
15: What's
9: your mother? My daughter, what to say? Yo, and you may as one of you. Mentoka said, Jenny, a hundred bobbies, Kakra, a half a day meet you.
15: What's the here now?
9: May what the Nassi Mira, or fine crook, I also be see the Nassi, or fine swine crook, Manso.
15: Denassi,
9: you see station and offering. And now, Assemblies of God, I saw none there were a quarrel on an. A horse a solid and easy school. And too far a solid and your park will park in a cheek, quiet a crab or a school no as I see. A chill, lol, a quambi dowser who do a mosque be over any mosque in the bone. And tramos couldn't go baby, most recent face you will be.
15: There
9: be a me all by ban office, met to quaint the air. No more man a pay the 0244 0244 59 59 11 77 77 0244 0244 59 11 77 77 0244 59 59 11 77 77 Indi me peke last caller na me free enfremem na number na wo fre ba e no ano na me number
1: WhatsApp wo so
9: I WhatsApp wo so
1: to be a voice note
9: to be a voice note I'll be nyame
1: okay
9: hello mira me wo ya wo so e yo
1: do me radio no
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0: What do I mean?
1: 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Me see eye makono. Where the real see a surprise you. What me gonna say? What you look pretty much. We be work hard for so I be move you. So look. 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Then I'm in. We go Holland. 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Me any and tribute. Me tribute now. 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
1: 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Want to tell you friend. 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
1: 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I found the whole 0543 0543 0543 0548 0543 0548 0548 0548 0548 0548 0548 0548 0548 0548 0548 0548 0548 0548 0548 0548 0548 0548 0548 0548 0548 0548 0548 0548 0548 0548 0548 0548 0548 0548 0548 0548 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
1: 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Yeah, where you out to me? 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
4: Yeah, that's what you're doing. I'm out. I'm ready to see you. 1 p.m. to 3 p.m. I'm on Adum TV and Ishira FM. So,
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1: Nana say I'm for J. Oh, data bra Facebook. I don't 106.3 FM. Now for YouTube. Then yeah, bra, be you any? I don't pay. Cause you won't even papa. Any more debt? And all the interest. So now some no. Yeah, chance here. FM free. MPP was go crook. Come on, you come. So we go so. Ah, one more. Eh, boy, one more. Akaka crab, you know, Baba Trouble, Yamanukuna Kenny for Ewa Omeimu. Na Justin from Pong could you treat for Penny Mamma Yukonis, say, Nebras one, sir. No, sir, Prinity. Someone you couldn't be sat to a bama no, no, what 20 Jumaso, or Tra, in my power, you didn't know, I was there, and you couldn't man a quine, now what was so a treacher for Penny. And run, no, any Asantia Chim and Potemo. Now make us say, I'm on your corner, one more empenny for a was Antia Chim. 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
2: 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I walk in. You cannot ballot post this one. What you do? We are not there. They said they are not there. They are not there. They are not there. They are not there. They are not there. They are not there. They are not there. They are not there. They are not there. They are not there. They are not there. They are not there. They are not there. They are not there. They are not there. They are not
3: there. They are not there. They are not there. They are not there. They are not there. They are not there. They Emma party ni baako kura if you say igena secretary experience is a wenyan ye mane free party no adi aye na ye nyi ni say mpp 2020 ya point for action
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8: 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It is wrong because it is an admission that as a people we have not produced fair facilities or equitable distribution of facilities in our schools. So schools be what category A, and it means what category B, and it means what category C. Ghana should be able to say that all our secondaries are equal in terms of performance, in terms of facility, and that wherever you as a child you are sent, all that you need, say, we'll go to school and go to India. But there is a new pass of mine, the Ajiatum, to a bank school, it be a category A, it be a category B, and it be a category C, anyway. Because majority of parents prefer boarding school, no. Woman is there, even within his community, cry. I'm not catching some pay because I can't was hard. They don't understand it. Wow. This is the issue we are talking about.
1: Angel Kabonu and our attending canon we no say at the cry. Ema category A schools ne susu se won modem mo wo soro eno no nipa dodo na e pena de ne mpa de kro ne bi mfa nhye di aka no mu bi ni

0: partial plan to address the issue of preference. Because category A schools, you know, students are here. Look, 13,000 students chose Wesley Girl. So, Ceciano, can we decide as a country, across the country, say, we have identified 200 category B schools across the country, and we are going to ensure that all these category B schools, you know, within the end of a year or two, we are bringing them to the status of category A.
1: Enunti Angel Kabunu ena oteni nkano.
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3: 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Yeah, Monday, June 2026. You know, in Zama, Ghana, you produce whether or your goods or your services or also or cost by 6.5%.
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4: So yeah, I'm not paid in charge and go you cry. Minimum the crowd, but you're befriends, sir. You're befriends, sir. Into I'm out for more bomb. So tickets now, are you ready? Right? Into be our open.
2: Nine. If I'm happy, 150.
4: I'll be to me about.
2: And you know, 250.
4: 250.
2: That is 250 Ghana.
4: I did your money.
2: Which me, I did your money.
4: Which me, I was on one over.
2: Yeah.
4: Nah,
2: unyo bia kra
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3: Asante Chura Bank dear. What shall me come work to Mankasa? Yama touch loan. Abu Siapani and it's so long. Ayadima at this year. Adia Tomanino. Abu Aman for say. And it is some say. Abu Siawa Amanone. And submit to video musicalina. Afa Santia Chura Bank.
4: The head office in Ewo Chansa. 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
6: And then Raymond Podia, a man in Memenina, a woman who modi you. Say Tenonan and Meman Kua, Eddie Kai, when you ma who do any name. 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
7: At phone phrase 0244275429. 0244275429. 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
8: FDA aji ejedin kratui atu.
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13: 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wo professional architectures a wo be designing any plan of your choice ye san wo world trained building constructors a foundation bricks laying plastering ekwesi na wiye na wo be hwe ma na dimu kama Sambadan Shua, a Riabo, Zoto, a Petampe, and Yadio Biyangu Haubia, a ban electrical installations are. Your electricians are. What called that with Manuye, Wayofia Munina, Sansu, a year professional home security installation. Saban Prominent Works in Swa, marvelous building construction, a Wahoma, and a fire sprinkler installation, a Bobo Wajapa Diahubai, a free Jashishia, a Triantemo, and Timini, so Wamanoni, and Aganaha, marvelous building construction ways, Yatre and Sentetre, a trail, so Bessonia Dinsa was so afraid on 0594 572 643 and at 0208 685 884. 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Your vision, our construction.

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2: 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Ne Lecheland Ghana say wo mo go so dwene wo ho. E school for, e teacher for, ana wo for. 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Every nanny. Ya ye sheshe papa bi amamo. 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We die, say sa wo dam ni amanyina o. Ne ma wo ahoto so nku bi. Na ma wo suku ko no so aye wo de. 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
15: And now,
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Yes, we have just about 20 minutes to the top of the hour 7. Right on Inshrawan 104.5. This is a station of choice. This is where you belong. And this is where we serve your interest. It is time for your most authoritative, informative, and educative talk show. This is Kroimun Sam. My name is Nana Kwabena. I'm preaching the voice of the morning by grace. I thank God for your life today. Thank God that you are alive this morning. It's a beautiful Thursday morning. It happens to be the 10th day of September 2026. And I will say, I am more Kwaba. A Kwawe so. What in you and a Sebrasso? Sekremun Sam Jimedia de Bro. Oh, in show 104.5. Nah, and a pain so. A departing and yen faster than my rade. Yen faster than my trade yampo, nano pay. Tim Nina, sorry. Hey, I hope was a bit more sumo sumpa. And a pay my main come for Luke chapter 19, verse 10 and farm out. I say, for the Son of Man came to seek and to save the lost. Also, Nipa Bano by set over here one year. No, what you want? And a pay me come for Jesus. I'm out here. Oh no, and a man, kwa for home of Jesus now, honto. Yes, every Sabra question on Kunoba Pemoni and Tanaya will have say, Marin Fisa, weather update, Ebro, you must have shown Komo, then wet in mental health and Kroimun Sam Yadia Tawso, and a bipolar, Sanso, and a premium sports, Sokoman Fatilo Betras and all their Tawso, and wet Yaman Sanchiami, Kodobim Reku, and a Jimpahini, Kofi Men Sanso Beba, Kuakrata, who be just want to pay not posso, not posso, and today in history, so Yadi. Abreu Ahankwana Benyani Seye and then come on Hoa Yebedie and come on the door so pam. Now NPP Amanyo Kono Womo Aye National Elections Navy Aka Aye and Neka Krebi, yes, October 3. Now Omo Ede National Elections in Ezjaso. Na balloting no Oma Ye, Wine Dikain, Wine Daha, Wine Dahi, Nina Maye, Akase Omo Ebe Tua Bano, Emun Komono Yebi Sase, Bebia Obida or Ballot Paper Nosono, Ebetimi a influence ne chances and any fortunes are now. And to hear chairmanship position of John Bwedu and Edikain, Sammy Crab. Toss me a new poor Afoko Miensa, Boachaja Kuntosu 9. Now by a general secretary in Zuswa, Sylvester Tete, and a Dika, Eugene Boachi, and so Etosu Mienu, Sansosuna, Justin from Ponkodia, incumbent, or Tosu Miensa, and a Dr. Charles Jaminanso Tosu 9. When you bet me as a Sambibiana, Sansuna, and pay transport fares in Tumuno, a driver phobia show on Atumdada. Namukai said GPRTU and a GRTC in Sucho and Krata de Koma, Transport Ministry. So I'm up a 30% increase. And then the ATN say, Transport Ministry, you know, anyone else in Kunya atwa drink. Now I'm say I'ma hold you on. Now Kai say a jet triatua no chip pepper yeah the bebro. A jet triatua no any be catch almost say wait a submission of no case for air driver four. Cash and tell you to move. I don't say so quite MPP grassroots in a boy food papa almost in penny for the same 1% a year pulling station in a coordinator elections at Cosono almost also at 20 BM almost say 1 penny name penitent. It's an say free sale or two about 2024 party no constituency free MPP in seminal penny BNC ho MBS are said by the same and we didn't choke and into 1 penny the Biarada chairman of the National Development Planning Committee Dr. Nimoy Thompson or say 24 our economy no ewo eye Ghana yem 48 year development plan mu and I'm say into Dr. Nimoy Thompson 24 hour economy no eye market see eye gesie 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

0: na no Jordan ye free asem na ye okegetia Aton Supermarket and a Roman Hill Timisho and a Potemin car and upon 9 a.m. Yakopin 4 p.m. No, and we are standing over Priana Bibian so to my fine Adam Mau. As answer when you have free medical screen, you should need Pedrin Mau. As answer when you have free medical screen, you should need Pedrin Mau. It's me a kaye.
1: Today, the team actually really showed up. They showed up with the character that we know they have in the team, the belief they have for themselves and each other, and today they exhibited it exactly how it should be, with a lot of enthusiasm and passion. And they made up their mind that we're going to take this day, and that's what happened. Pressure is part of it. We don't let that destabilize us. We came here with an aim, and we know from long that we have these three countries to play with. Unfortunately, we didn't get the results we want in the first. We got now a result that brings us up into the game. So we are approaching the France game to get the points that is needed to go further. That's our aim.
0: And no air to the name, Edema, the breakfast, yes, and Charles Samson, and our tennis canal. Now, Captain Ababa Wanidi, and the Saranya Queen of Sabogo, as the woman of the match, you know, after the game, and same say, and a Sarah Sobana Madre, it's me, Edit to Ega.
2: Medical and Yasuo, Dentenso, dear baby, do a man, our dear May, and Makasu Yabamuno, Yabamun, I didn't say, Yanni equal to you, Lucia, and Tiaban, Yanani, I didn't say by the Ababi, and the Hamaka can say, Lucia goes near Lucy Focus, and they concede. Oh, many cheer, because the first time of our cup, number to me, I should go, and a big stage, I'm a player, the ass of the World Cup, and what me, I should go, so many cheer. Yeah, play of the match, because I want to command the whole team, because I'm not going to be a boy. Seeing me in my performance, it's maybe a baby to be a drink. I want to represent the whole team.
0: Na unum sia ana 20 no ewa mana from no World Cup ya koina yetimi go beyond group stages no is also a group na France edi kan or 4 points equal to tosumienu or 3 points Ghana e tosumien san 3 points and of South Korea tosu and 1 point ano ana ebusa saranya kon se this time around no show game ni dia is the last game no ye na France ho ye betimi qualify na yenti ano ye saranya ko bo no modere etimi ereto yanim.
2: Yeah, because you're losing your first match and you're winning the second match. So, yeah, I didn't say you're confused. You say a bad day. Yeah, bad day. And you're easy match. But, yeah, I didn't say you're winning. But, yeah, I said next game, you're beating me. I'm focusing on you're winning. Because, yeah, but we can win seven times. You're still qualifying for knockout stage. So, yeah, here you say you're beating me. I'm qualifying for knockout stage.
0: And now I am signing at the mother Black Princess Sarah Nyako and Ote Nekana. Me from an interim, I will have to fuck Bobo Kun Aswaye Enra. And you may want to my wounds here, General Manager, Adam Aswaye Fok Julius Ben Emuna, and the character Tintin about one today. So I resign and number call for resignation in Nabai and the incident number 9:30 at Transia. Yet the more details ever team at a Bremon. Na 10 February year and 25.0 you know, na I don't know where my house of folk and supporters and customer for the moment I open and doing any copy just also oh this is your party I affect to be a playing board you supporters one way you go to open and doing any copy Jones.
3: Some of these stories affect even the playing body, the coaching staff, because we also, last Friday, we were at the training ground to witness the last training for the opener against Brooklyn Chelsea, and we saw the camaraderie, the relationship between Julius, the team, the technical team, you know, you realize that they were getting on well, and they have that confidence in him. So when some of these stories come, it affects the playing body as well, it affects their morale, and it will not help us. We played our first match, we won 4-0, and we want that confidence, that, you know, energy to go into a second match. So if you hear some of these negative stories affecting the club at this stage, where you have a crucial match against Bigani Ghost Stars on Sunday, certainly it will affect us. Not only the players, the supporters as well. I mean, that's this news group. I've had countless, my phone has been donated by a lot of calls. And you can even get it from the voices of the supporters that they are not happy.
0: Mm-hmm. I know I can say man for Edema supporters, you know, Kobe Jones and I would tell you, can I say report everybody say, and she and Manimu ya Madame Efua Echa Boatin on my appointment is a general manager Jumano on the chain on your Enfama the Phobia Boys now be answer so intimate fine pa and so intimate Enfama or more Namia Duma Ghana Premier League room on match day two now Namia Duma Saturday FC Ashanti Gold Everton if you know on a vision FC at 10 times so now Finamia considering Ashanti Kodoko oh Baba Nyara sponsor the money Heart of Lions Shadro Oblast,

0: and WB United, Brekum Chelsea and Dream Sepsi, Kerala United and Bechem United, Gold Stars and Hearts of Folk, Young Apostles and Basakoli Stars, Nafi Adrena FC, and so FC Samatex 1996, and so at me at the attend time soon, and some of the supinemum, and Minnesota Niafa, and was 9:30, and we'll be coming to Funya, not yet in Shira Power Sports, to me, Dene Casipano, and so at me at Abano 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
4: Camille Shah Gel, so dear, a boo, a jam, my so baby, a woo, baby, a ton, some now, whooping a beato. 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Nipa, our yoko, and nurses and tomb to meet the Camille Shah Gel, a jarry. Camille Shah Gel, and now, a ye natural selection. 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
12: 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If it's not Abena Rice, it's in here.
14: 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Energy in Kwa.
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And then you talk for Omu Edra Lai Papa Papa Papa. How much did G Tech for Omu Edia Grobia? They know happy too much. Nah, you talk for some more can say. Omu press statement on what about trouble until almost G Tech. Ghana Tertiary Education Council. One more at the publication, we are banners, one more publish it. And Krata BHS, one more FA at Chechere for lecturers, one more for Majuma. At the public service, you talk for this, how dear we say, and try ye. The banners are a bit to me and your political interference. Overhead and now, yeah, party by Kunko for. And now, one more ebbet radi, a school hall. The banners are university, no. One more and new one more. Acquire politics. Now since when? And at GTEC, FA, a church for now lectures at the public universities.

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Then you know mobile off as a premier Dutch account. Then here that loan, then you know. What's your banner pay? Eddie, I share with Jum Kena. Now I say, what do you do with Jumabi? Omade nakwa hafa no community bank bombe boa kama kama kama om head office bo round sa ebeka omo sanso so na ebua kwanso omo ho tunsu mankranso mpasaso poku krom swame takwa macro na tepa yo sonso so omo ewo ho head office no ewa hafa no okwa ho abehu omo ebehu be ebehu no be premier nursing training college. Professor, we be a registered general nursing, registered midwifery, registered nursing assistant clinicals. Now, we need a premier nursing training college, a Ghana Tertiary Education Commission, a GTEC, and a woman, and so on. Say, and I say, woman, to me, Krata, sounds also, and a nursing and midwifery council, NMC, woman, so can who be affiliated to University of Development Studies, UDS. We do one more. Environment in the Koye Kaka, the alternation there, or here lab or more computers, a guho, it is here, and Yasam Kutra Cra Library, Papa Pabby. Obviously, we learn to serve from 0244064285 and 0243519083. 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One more baby vibe drops and syrup and so on. What is song called? I don't know now. The more I know and my one DJ. 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And I'll be to my friend 0561 088 666 and 0561 088 663.

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1: 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Prepare.
2: 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Na, debut. Na,
0: I'm going to go. Because you know, I'm going to go. I'm
1: going to go. I'm going to go.
0: Let us say.
2: Baba.
0: Yeah, one can't one can't go.
2: Master. I have been a carnival to party. I wouldn't use by you.
0: Debbie.
2: In Tiana, I wouldn't use it. I wouldn't do a moon quote. No, because I'm going
0: to take us
2: out. I'm going to take us out.
0: Debbie.
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0: 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It is 600.
2: 600 is below
0: 15,000.
2: Come on, come on, 15,000. Ah, Omoya Apomodia Juma or Ghana Hano. 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
0: Hey, no, no, dear man.
1: Was it the Edman? Was that from the Edman?
2: Was it head workers who? What for head workers?
0: They do a man on it. They do one away.
2: Okay, and they be more for bread. Ade ma doctor eye yi
0: o di an so na fa blade kura so okotena ho okotena
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2: ei
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2: ko fo bro
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1: 600 Ghana
2: apomudi adwuma 600 Ghana
0: we are man
2: e kwara ka mi tum
0: as a people
2: hey 600 series
0: how can you make a living out of this?
1: Oba, we are Bema Zudi and Yabu.
2: Nabema,
1: who did say, Edison,
0: who
2: did say,
0: Edison,
2: I guess, a catwass, no, mamma, I say.
0: Some of my same, I hear the same.
2: Ye, and yet, where your monion, when
0: you are,
2: and yet, and yet, and yet, and yet, education minister, so, and now, Wakasa, and him has him. Ocha computer selection, a school placement once and seminar. What chess, when we be a far abia, a dear be an asset. CSPS no
0: the
2: omo verify
0: computer selections
2: yes emfa mabo ntene
0: okay
2: the omo verify no emfa mabo ntene the omo verify nko ano e na fabra a ono so wabo ho amane e wa nim ya na ayika me ko na embom ma memfa the punch na me nka sembu ha ma hu se asante mantem ya GJ chairman owura Kofi Edudonfe
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2: wo sansu ye news editor e wa bot media ha
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2: papa ni ho fe se sika wa no ho
0: so
2: Mumfare ndi kofi wudie ya ukoye portrait farm kuko bini die yi e bet magi award
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1: 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I mean a year today in history no and yeah the air trasso at the Ama Wash and so mammy say ne a ye a bubble so many that also it do a fin pim yun near Juno Ensia a dayawada Thursday 10th September 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think is that this history nyina no medical e dia man already wa abram beka da ode efri mo no ntino ene eye 8 years 8 years yes
2: ene da so no
1: Oh yes, yes,
2: yes.
1: Yes, also at the Baba. So this history is about revisiting.
0: Okay.
1: In the course of next week. No, okay. No. Yes, okay. It, you know. Yeah, yeah, fancy. Yeah.
0: UK based so, pastor be doc, Reverend Doctor Kwame Amache Gilbert say. What is so for Duncan Williams say? Oko heaven, oko hu cars, uhu Range Rover white one pa. And I say, hey, heaven Range Rover.
2: Oso ko mana.
0: Oso oko heaven. Uhu mu ura heaven.
2: Oso oko heaven.
0: Aye.
2: And oko hu the cars or.
0: Cars or.
1: No, samba.
0: Range Rover. Also, Range Rover white.
2: Sir,
0: and was
2: now one name Range Rover.
0: One, they be the insert soft no. Oh, soft be our free mono or two Range Rover.
2: White name Chibuo.
0: White, but it's a diamond.
2: Ah, now Chibuo heaven.
0: Aye,
2: there's a heaven when it do.
0: It's a Range Rover.
2: Oh, heaven. As a heaven, of course, I will call.
0: Now, soft we saw on Tiasse.
2: On Tiasse, there was a cancer.
0: Let's send a young soft for say, Wako heaven, a Range Rover white. A shiny set diamond.
1: There was a bed. Now there's your boy ma.
0: Simana Simana pa was saying.
2: Wofa. Wofa. Wofa.
0: Okay, well. All right.
1: Impossible.
0: All right. Inshallah 104.5 na sugusa uti. Ma menye birthday ye na yankoya nim. Menye birthday ye yankoya nim. Erana nitinyu tintintin. I say happy birthday to an incredible leader. A wonderful friend, Gloria Boateng, who is the Chief Executive Officer of GAB Academy at Daba. It is from Obed Amamfo and Benjamin Kwating of Otek FM. Inti, happy birthday to Gloria Boateng, Chief Executive Officer, GAB Academy at Daba. It's from Obed Amamfo and Benjamin Kwating of Otek FM. Sansusuna Brantiano Shawaitino. Happy blissful birthday to Mr. James Apple, who is also a driver at Abrepo Junction. He flies Abrepo Junction to Patasi and Santasi. At the Santasis taxi rank, may the Almighty God bless him with good health, favor, and prosperity from old student of Ohumasi MA Basic School, 2005 badge. It is signed by Dr. Abedi Kwadaso. They are Canada, Ebenechri. 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
3: 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92 88 24 02 4 8 92 88 24 02 4 8 92 88 24 02 4 8 92 88 24 02 4 8 92 88 24 02 4 8 92 88 24 02 4 8 92 88 24 02 4 8 92 88 24 02 4 8 92 88 24 02 4 8 92 88 24 02 4 8 92 88 24 02 4 8 92 88 24 02 4 8 92 88 24 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
0: 0248 92 92 88 24 0248 92 88 24 0248 92 88 24 a ti unse e clear wo minimum a firi wo minimum a besi yemnese bibia e koye kama ti pa monday na kope 3p garlic mixture ibi se unso so opomu eye edodo wa na se obitumi anum bi crampo e de abo wo ban firi yaro ahodo ho well okay but this no near akano ma me fan to aso ha say yes o say okay, we are Barbara then, all right. And I'll say a happy birthday to Barbara Menz. 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

Alright, yeah, here's a Mesa Ebeka tip nafe. My bomb also say the secret, but I don't pay my main council society general Ghana and farmer. I'm say the future is you. The future is you. Society General Ghana say boafo loan no. 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Ana pay so so me kan fo Vena 750 ml at the medium bottle no the amount. Se ade ya pa ne se nsu come do. Wo mini mu awo na unya ensuo enom. Yes, Vena 750 ml medium bottle. No, we did see you care more. We did cool. We bet me on the money. No, no, crack, crack, crack, crack. What you say? Now, so why hydrated? Come on. Na kaise ube fre 0322190877 na wako jenu dosopo akoton Vena 750 ml medium or se drink more, stay hydrated, stay refreshed. Uniat Practical Institute to Simmin Kao se adisunya pa de osan wan hua wediegu network and cyber security engineering, computer basics and office administration, CCTV installation and management, data analytics, online business and e-commerce, design technology with drone piloting, software engineering, computer hardware and mobile phone technicians. Sounds also and our omoche artificial intelligence or honomo. And into Bomadin way a hands on deck. Practical training palm. And found say be a unya computer down se bra. You bet me at church a dream be a we be a subit me at the same at waso. Your regular weekend evening and a distance a classes ever honomo. Now why we are a year in the Tieno attachment I'll be near Juma Bayo chess and your problem cra. Send the WhatsApp message or 0555-383848. Na ye near chili cross and so bar stop her tech crying also ho and a ube huyang and a pay wood to crying. We can for a new STC ultra modern bar stamina. Abba Kumasi no Eddie Amal Safu labor roundabout. Total four station actually pay. A dobe quasum Jimu cry hina wokro. Modena bra. Nabefa Kawa Hase. Fre 0244-412-016. And 0244-591-900. Na kache on semi pachopi. Munya mi ticket. Na be basa say ya. H&H brands. And so may the DA kama. H&H rice or H&H sardines. H&H mackerel. And H&H spaghetti. Eye kama se. The batch of 0322190877. Dosopo H&H also make every meal a good idea. Samsung Sips, Stambik Bank, and a industrial commercial bank or China. Akabum Ede Breno. As I'm for taking advantage of who are Ghana Hana say would dija our China. Or see the Obeyana say Obe send this in Ghana cities or ha. Now may you know our Chinese yuan numu. And I say will be send you scape China cra. Or send any yuan one way in the cities our Ghana has say. Umpe win up a day. Pre 0302-815-789. Now, in a Stambik Bank for any income more. Kojak Farmer, as also Eddie Kojak Procode Eddie Abba. Uhunimu S on issue. Uti Pai, when issue Nina, she show. We hear Kojak Procode, Kojak Charcoal Toothpaste. And then, did you na the tennis say my senior fita sinusu ye den den den sin asinam ye kama ye den den den den Kojak regular fluoride toothpaste and so emo numka ye kama sanso ena Kojak P and Kojak F 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Central Market. You bet my friend 0244-559597 and 0244-481341. Now also wako ako j odia kama. Yes. This is what unim say yeah Love FM corporate games no basso. Love FM corporate games no. I say what's your officer check? 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Mid City Dental Clinic. 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
0: So then, can ready.
2: Now, maybe I'm a GDS. 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So you knew my path over to us.
0: Amen.
2: I'm saying, yeah, you be
0: amen.
2: And you have been calm, you have
0: amen, that's it.
2: Good.
4: And you have been because, at least, or level, ne baby, I want, I think, say, effort. And this is not new. In the new, because I mean there are other bigger platforms in Kumasi. I mean, who say na who control ni ye? And a hanson anya di ebe bros. What I say?
0: Good.
4: This is one of the biggest platforms I benya wo maim. And if you have a big personality, no money, a show na it's worth it. It's worth it. Inti mebo aba. You ma catch us a hadi. 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
0: Mate.
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0: Right, insure 104.5, a jet to your G-Money, and I saw you say, yeah, bro. And I pay so so, Chiba, a video, no, not on Safre or the Phobi, say, a brass on say a drinking on my gun, home, on my gun and pun 20. 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You can't leave a public transportation to individuals in this country or in any country, nowhere. And a public transport, the jaisha and crank. So we understand they will exploit the people. It in there, a driver for one more edgy a chamini bono. It is not their fault because government and shiny dear ye, government and shiny dear ye. How much did we purchase these buses? How much do we need to maintain these buses? I share emanated pro to the extent that we sell them as scraps. Hey. Government property. Jeff, Mr. Offer, Edujitamaklu, Genetus, Etus Marie Hadia. Yera, Edujitamaklu, Nasamo Kaye, Edifa, a public transportation home. Or say, under no circumstance should public transport be left to private people. Nowhere in the world is this done. Gordon Edujitamaklu, lawyer. Chief Executive, National Petroleum Authority. And our cast asking me. It is very instructive. And he abay for who shame wo for who shame because anyesa timemufo bre. Driver for bufua time be on pebi anoma to omo shente diemu. And I know GPRTU and a GRTCC and krata omo chode koma aye Ministry of Air Transport. So omo 30% increase. Yet here I'm say, ministry no atna say din komo, until they are back down. And now you have no case. I am telling you today, said drivers, you have no case. Reasons are modema yes enti mo 30% no. Mo say a spare pass bo kosro, and then ko spare pass for no ho. Ko ko bi sa, I'm say bibia bo kosro. They have not increased their prices. Fuel prices mo say kosro. Fuel price no kosro ko du ba bi. And I said, a tiba from a bay by a so t said she man till or if so. Now, as I could do, as I could sort of cra, Mosia Fedi Ebetum, upon then a mutina so modetum. Munas want to say, you have no case. Way Yansu Somo so say, Money a transport ministry, no, I could income, and I'm Majatum, and I'm Ochin, I say, you have no case. Now, UK, even in the UK, and as a developed countries, no. Women in our public transport, no. They patronize. They patronize the public transport system. Jeff, for UK, the answer is Facebook, no, be hard here. Say, and you're going to phone you, and you're going to say, and you're going to pay public bus at Nemo. Hey, UK, here, you pay a good bus in here. Bro, if you tell the Jenamu, no, or Jenamu. Say it's a woman crampo eso and say the AIB a metro mass idi ebi any a big change more or mukute kutadi muosro. And ya Ghana and yes yeah. But it is the responsibility of the government, said the Jujitama Kulukaino, that nowhere in the world any jai public transport edema and crankre. Ebanisa they will exploit the system. Because say what you say, driver force omu nya juma, not say. Yen timi nkwajuma, timemufun timi en kwajuma. yentimi nkotwam. We can't move. We can't. There's no way. I just will be our private car. Enti nye hia, enya ho, enya se hia enti na ye for public transport. But even in England, public transport in England, they patronize it. Enti abrofum po efa obi ho wo car, but no a park it, no a fro eh bus ibi. 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Accra. Where are the buses? Where are the buses? If they are for intra-city, say ye di edutwa etwa ye ho, e o cities ni mo, where are the buses? Where are the buses? Your excellency, for an IC form, say never again. Never again. Say ye be ton buses, ye be auction bus 2000 as crabs because obi anyen adwuma ye. 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But we will have to take public transport, your excellency. Kasa kire o minister no lepe nepe Joseph nepe Katiano, sir, on shiny ye. And yes, sir, we want to see you cracking the whip. Crack the whip because national asset, you ain't me, you said the BR, national asset, now echo west, go down the drain, the drain. We have investment, a comua, 100 buses, you cry, say, abe. How would it cost us? How much would it cost us? Now, you better in the next 2-3 years, you see, your grand buses, you know, and then, yeah, I say, pass, maybe you're being taught, and where him found soon, I'm going to buses, you know, buses, no quiet, the chairman, yeah, to buy, now, go to car, into the car, any spare pass, Uberto car, Wabra car, no, any spare pass, who are you, Bemo, Uberto car, any spare pass, minister. Mr. President, Okano, any spare pass, Uberto. Near ground buses, another year, spare pass in top, near to see how, if you are near town auction, as scraps, you ain't to scraps. Ah, Ghana, why? Why? Aden, yeah, Musa. And they had to move for soon, Esu. Driver for a chamber, boy, baby, or to me do see her, no a juicica, no a sound for no dressier, no a juicica, or dressier, you ain't come up for because I bind you anyhow. A public transport system is not available. But mumba huba akubi nene nemu, na anuba akuya nene nemu heya, enimu awwai, enonkwa nene nemu, ne koba. 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Ye best sremo. Please. Please. Do the needful. Right, thank you very much. Insura 104.5. A jet to and a de bro, Kai say G money, and I saw ya sina ye de a brewo, and ne obeti me ama edin komo GPR to you say 30% no, womo and ya dia in tumuno omo edibejum, mamma chen so, maybe see they have no case. Sign also a jin a yawo on public transport system, for 03220-835-812, and 813-814. Obeti my fre, na yedin komo, ride on isha 104.5. Freme na yeni enkomo na GPR to you. One more ASM or more case, one more hold on with sa increment, no. Saying na usi huno, na a buying so transportation system, no. Saying na usi huno se echo. 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Hello?
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0: name aye management me da sipa me ba chosu obeti my friend hello
3: e ba na just am money adjuma
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3: na down on my media and don ken come out official text dey about jira na pa ana pe yakobo nshira mu nshira in the like here the past business too na when in busy transport as ma mo kain na men kan atia on the taxi driver. Yeah, and why not? Don't try that the taxi driver yeah the piano. And when I had to go in the passenger. And I got on Kwana car is drag for who load a ma not station car.

0: Under stations and a union, so I'm already a Tom of kindness. Who to my station in the final? This I don't say, President Abakuak of Akana. What better than Kanumi and Abakuaku? Our crown is best for who passing us in a good crown room, but we are in show. The station is done, yes, our final station is on the floor. And also, I am a guy. Police in the last one, can you have passing us now? Because you have said, my brother, and them to show one of your crowns. No, this can, or I can, but the worst can, make us all.
1: Okay. Well, you better say, line me name TBC. Hello.
2: Hello, good morning.
1: Good morning, Minua.
2: My name is Mohammed Mekasekwet and Jeff Jaffe.
1: Okay, Mohammed, you're okay.
2: One of them we are okay. The coming compa, the banning jay, and the old ye be an uncle on fat nanny and for fat at the womb. Because Ebema or my Najo. I'd rather for Monty me and some Pija Lord of Fair Manon Cosribium because I banned the war, the cars were on my enamel. Now bear they now. 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Now say, Yem be a Gumanian Fanche Gun, and he been sunny dear Gunner for Lippery, Yesuban Yesubampa. 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
3: Hello.
1: Yes sir.
3: Good morning.
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3: 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I'm on my guide for short run. I said, yes, I'm on my last one. 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I am all loading. Not all proper enough for the anyone there. Yes, please.
1: Meda Seminia, so so watch your James Ghana neighbor. I saw so Jenny Ghana. Hello.
4: Good morning.
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1: Okay, Mr. Meda Sipa, so free. Well, I was already sure, sir, or Ghana Hon Ajin Pa, Insura 104.5. 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
11: Ejumo so munia.
1: Ba chonde. Radio dum ye hoye na pacho nso e.
11: Yes, ye hoye pa.
1: Good. Ye dasin so say for no age nso.
11: Yeah.
1: Good. Yara, Enra, your publication be say local government ministry no call Ayalolo bus terminal honom ko hwe nima e koso ho. In fact, the ATN say one more episode munya dedicated lanes edema Ayalolo buses no. Na omuma even police escort say they be ya traffic enche buses no ni ade be easy transportation ni ade. Mira, chemu kakra, are you privy to this? Now, as you to say,
11: yo, madam, I say, my friend, I can say, Mao, and we're cheerful.
1: Obiajo,
11: and a quiet with your two way this idea. Come on, you name him, sir. And the transport system, the idea is in your beer.
1: Papa,
11: the traffic, a hood, and the paid demo. We should cook a steer, Kumasi, and cry, Sakrade, and there may be a traffic about. And she never knew that you be this uncle. But who is there? New Minister for Local Government, the era Mahama Yariga, a man of women, so a genie to move a fierce year, a Kasa, a year Juma. That it is so the actual baby, a Sinto, a worker. Now, may not be a habit, I can say, sɛ yɛanhwɛ ne a hunu the basic problems papɛ mu a ɛde ɔhaw ne ba
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1: Yes, now we can say there was some dedicated lanes. Mekai say buses in the bar of Ofrono. Sane TSA in Kade was going to be dedicated lanes. But indeed, some dedicated lanes, you know, and now ho.
11: And Kai, what may be? The Ufi Circle Air Bar would do piece of a Nim Horn, the more Nomana, the Abeka Junction Horn of Noah. To was a lane be absent of from the main road no so no into no a horn I am not traffic neighbor into be a traffic is maybe I know not a bypass it not a team of course see traffic in any so next so no only traffic in so so these are some of the lanes that were provided
1: And you hear the state of kind of say government transports and I say government buses noa even anya yalolunko metro mass ya na echira dwen say ye be ka say buses no ya park ni nyina ego etumi si ho for a long time sika o man no akare dia koto esi ho no man ensi obu no e be wie chire say yen ton scraps mira unu say
11: ehun na meka say eh the maintenance culture you see mama yang dia se se omai no edu pempen so bia se ye de ye hu ema aban se aban aban a that aban adwuma culture no e be kai ho ma ye nya bibia wu eno na enam so a ama ye cultural businesses no na no thrive much more than public transport system but we could still capitalize some private companies and give them some KPIs the more KPIs you know or produce as a private company even though government are capitalizing and you know at the end of the day you know say and you may be in Koyeya obi hu se no wan hwe no wan ye ne ya ne ho beti akere no so much more than say ye beja aka se o de ofebia onye onanti onu mo se ne ofe no ya de no we have to be sure say at least their KPI is that the people can be measured well.
1: I see. I understand you because even in UK, there are private companies are government. Actually, are contract to so on behalf of government, no, a contract to almost so and yes, and even airlines and yeah, they are doing. But won't mean yet they are government
11: they
1: monitor.
11: Work
1: that's right.
11: They work better.
1: That's right. So all these years, I'm not for quite cast doubt on maybe a buses no cry free. The quality of sa buses are the bomb main no over here. Say spare pass in niho and you buy metro massa buses be big. Yeah, I say in the spare parts, no, I just say a crack, it be no, you never be in Tennessee. Si Mira, quite many more for some monitor, maybe a bus is free. Ba.
11: The private company owner, no, Uncle Tobas Bissar, because he's in for profit. In Tennessee, no, you're in the city, and I'm going to be a new and a more Obenyan password. In the Uncle Tobas, who you suck a can as a spare parts, I say, yeah. Now I own your parts in Fanya. Can you imagine say most of these buses, no, private people at all, Ebomodia fix a use on our roads, Emily.
1: That's right.
11: You know, Oba Accra, try we look broke, name why, and most our buses, no, Cockanese, Canish, Munia, these are all buses, are Yaton, a fee, a bayamo, Edema private people. No, my mama, dear, I fix it, fix it, and the sequence. Yeah, Juma. But we are buying some more. You better say, and say, now your body don't call me cheap. Now, and one or no.
1: Matisse, I a little for you can say, they say, fleet of buses, I won't cry, no. Or, in fact, cost will be 148 plus. But about Ashanti region, has here. Yeah, Hunisa. A man for super chrome has a quiet trotro for near the passengers fast no. In Yasam Kutua, Mira.
11: And you know that we need an equal distribution of some of these items. I allow for no say you're running as a company. All has and cry. Over here, baby, Nipa wo ah, Sabi, woman so ebe patronize omo businesses, not omo di be at the Google. Too many number going cry. Sabi, at the end of the day, no, a bit be near packy packy. Because Trotro no so adults, they are competing with Trotro for no money. So, the public system with the media, we have failed as a nation.
1: We have failed.
11: We share successive governments. Nobody. In fact, they can't transporter. They are near Gianni, ports, any railways, no money. Transport system, yeah, public, you know, yeah, food, you know, you know, nothing. You raise the argument to be. What if you see Kadodua, Yafa, you see, and you call Akra Kumasi Expressway? Nobody is saying, say, you're in Pesa projects. But that amount of money they are dedicating, you bet me, you read the existing roads. Now you say, real train, critically. And no bullet trains here, baby. And can cry, Eto Kumasi, within 1 hour, baby.
1: Yeah.
11: Everybody will be patronizing it. So, but that same amount could have gotten us the infrastructure to do that. But I buy priority. I don't know, sir. Or, yeah, expressway. Yes, your mom price will be smart.
1: Expressway, no matter say, on completion, no, between $20. Offer coins over to $20 as two.
11: Yeah, documentation. In fact,
1: anyway,
11: information is the best country on the expressway. You name the almost information you see, because yeah, almost information that much.
1: I see. What the information is here?
11: Of course, there isn't too much about that. But
1: have you been asking? Expressway. Have you been asking questions on that?
11: We've been asking. Sabi, mini committee, no so. But the only information you will get in the minister say you please get one more day. But friend is saying the quantities on the road, feasibility studies here and there, according to Yankov Transport Roads and Transport Committee, and also I'm privy to some of this information.
1: Because I have heard the minister saying that, say, can you say, road minister, Matisse, or can say $20 as tolls. It's a optional. Obefa expressway no so $20. Obefa obefa old one no so. I don't know expressway no obeban tem. Na old one only be a 5 hours na ne se o na o.
11: Or can $20 specific?
1: Oh yes yes yes yes.
11: Na minu ya yes o my ye di dollar wa is it o my no. Nya di ya wose ya di bibia called $2. Na to say all can wa be ka say e bi obetue 200 cedis to inchi and I walk ka say or ye $20 na aya da da kra na say dey ye ni dollar o come ha menti but if what is so say $20 badia
1: I'm a clue. Na, I'm giving you a clue
11: of this government is too much because I'm giving say my am fat dollar and some and ka eni nkomo wo mamu ha o da say na the minister e be ka say e betue $20.
1: Now we can be said we have to say I was say be here say be say so more and more parliament more and more shame rana my more push gamu serve as a check on the government what are you going to do maybe say we call for say me say then I will be here one casa personally on this
11: oh the be here so be say questions na say be questions do be say to the bill to be say minister the time of no be cause we be here no because what your question is say be here for a whole meeting I call you know the actual questions be here the man be here no a boy on mom should not say more than here they want to just hold on to it and you know occupy themselves with the other ones because they be a question we know and what they she riot
1: fan well era it will be see a brain into yeah that's a papa say only everything come out on a pay. Well, it was Honorable Alexander Kwaku Akwa, Member of Parliament Akim Oda, or a member of the Local Government Committee of Parliament, and I don't know, Edition Komono, Alexander Kwesi Akwa. Yes, Akwesi Akwa, Kwesi Akwa, and I Edition Komono. Ma, Ebekoso, na Yatuan Komono, so Justice Kwaku Safo, so Ewa Homano, so Edition Komono, National PR Rodema, Ayala Low Transport, Naemu, or so Ewa Homano, so Ya, I don't know, EBD and Komo, Justice. Yeah, he say it's a Ebeka Justice on the line. Odi, is he on? Nah, yeah, he say okay. Well, Justice, good morning.
12: Good morning, just, my brother. How are you doing?
1: Sir? I am good. Me who ya pa na uswe?
12: I'm not doing. Me who ya?
1: Me pa chow. Obeka. Asa ukasa nwe chia kra.
12: All right.
1: Uh-huh. It's better now. Yeah.
12: All right.
1: Justice, no, I have publication, Mr. Mose Moya, who was a mobesis, I a lolo basses. In fact, said a bear, a bit me a buama congestion, a woke room, let me a coffin. May I show some young crank, but oh, here, I say, I yes, we are brepa. So I dedicated lanes now, Mose Mode Bemano. How are you going to do it? Mbe saying any police escort, no, as the saying.
12: All right, thank you. Good morning, and a good morning to Wetia Fuina.
1: Obia Joso.
12: A friend is saying, your minister, no, by a honor, you know, he took office just recently.
1: Mm-hmm.
12: Yeah, the former majority.
1: Yes, guy. Yes, my guy.
12: Yeah. And so, GAPTRI, Greater Accra Passenger Transport Executive, then you're pretty Ayalolo.
1: Mm-hmm.
12: And agents, you know, actually local government, I say. And the minister came to us to check on our operations, our difficulties, and other issues. Just in a way, say, or best strengthen transport issues. As part of that trip, you know, and Ayalolo issues, you know, came up. When you say Ayalolo buses, you know, by their makeup, you know, they were not supposed to be in general traffic.
1: Mm-hmm.
12: The other vehicles.
1: Okay. They were
12: supposed to travel on dedicated lanes.
1: Okay.
12: Right of way. But Uncle Banesa, dedicated lanes, you know, mostly are not existent. And the buses are forced to be in the general traffic at other vehicles.
1: There
12: are no defeat purpose inside the buses nearby because the buses were supposed to be rapid transit.
1: Okay.
12: BRT, fast rapid transit. Don't name one part with the alcohol because it wasn't supposed to be caught up in traffic. In fact, there were features that when you get to traffic junctions, the traffic light, you know, a bit any green.
1: Wow.
12: It's not supposed to be
1: traffic. Barcelona, and there were features are it's me turn traffic light, you know, from red to green.
12: That's right.
1: Wow.
12: But all these things they happen because of some little challenges. And you know, Ayalolu open to not very difficult because let's not Ayalolu muna make not trucks no can maneuver. I'm talking about say 30 meter long back.
1: Mm-hmm.
12: So it's not able to maneuver and do the kind of things that trucks are able to do. So semabet now Ayalolu muna make I rather pick trucks and be faster. Even though the fares of Ayalolu are cheaper. In the minister no buy no we who issue in just say the bad place we need are. Will do an arrangement with the relevant people there. Whereby say because some people contra flow, you flow contrary to the flow of traffic. Just like how the ambulances and the bullion vans and the rest do. It is not traffic, you know, and we're through not the other side of the next lane of traffic in Newark. By the permission of granted, Ayalolu buses will be allowed to use that lane.
1: Mm.
12: So they will flow against traffic. And when you say Ghana, other road users, normally are stubborn. If there are some people who will not allow, make way for the buses to go that way, and I said people would like to join the buses.
1: Obstructions.
12: So that's where the police enforcement will come in to make it work.
1: Wow.
12: So that is basically the idea, Minister and Professor Adeba.
1: Wow.
12: That the purpose of doing a rapid transit, you know, comes
1: Hey, very interesting. Bus, what's that feature? It me turn even traffic light from red to green.
12: Yes.
1: Now, you explore that features in na idea no. Yet now you walk, you look for buses in the bay, you know. Now you say you be there because if indeed now it is supposed to run on a dedicated lane. Now, at the intimi you look for buy, what bray names you intimi dedicated lanes.
12: These are issues of policy.
1: Policy.
12: Higher level issues. Lanes, if you are whole. Lanes, if you are, but they weren't enough. Over at, for example, I think you know, former PSFM, in New York, Abeka, if you are honom. If you have some an hour back, Achimota, if you are, do a central cocoa board area, who will lanes, if you are. So there are places that you see, say, even car price, they move to me, see, the part of the road is being demarcated for the buses, but Ghana for 2016-2017 no buses need you so other road users don't see as it was a bus traffic move and you have people encroaching. So what the minister is saying is that then need to enforce the player enforcement rule, and then because MPT is going to come up with a board, you know. So it just be a matter of enforcement and then getting the necessary support, and then it will work. Because the bus, you know, if you need a travel on that dedicated lane, and that's within the right of way. Even in the city center, you know, there will be less congestion. Because Nkofu, you have found Nkofu 50, you know, we are driving a car on the team. And this bus takes 40 seats, 47 standees. So let's say 80 plus, or close to 100 stand in the bus. If they go 400 and park your bus, no, you see one bus. And you take all the private cars from the city center. Can you imagine the decongestion that will happen there?
1: Yes, yes.
12: You see, when the World Bank has planning and urban mobility, a transport system in every developing country employs. So it's part of urbanization. You see, now we say a G2 so that we can make it work. And yes, sir. We all know the role public transport plays.
1: It's justice. You
12: know, without any effective public transport, it's a bad thing.
1: Very bad thing, Paul. But justice, we know, is it going to be a crank or Kumasi in Akan, Ashanti region account? Not so throughout the country.
12: No. When you say a little bit, maybe we'll Kumasi.
1: Yes.
12: Yes. So when we finish with that crap, we will come to Kumasi. You know, Kumasi, we originally had 60 buses there, but currently only 15 are in operation. So we scale up, and then whatever your friend is saying, best practices we get from Accra, we replicate that in Kumasi.
1: Na maybe Accra, no maba Kumasi. Da ben timelines need to say.
12: Yes,
1: we are and suffering.
12: Our minister is action oriented. Is per results, but as I speak with you this morning, the meeting is a possible through almost yes, yeah. As soon as possible, the activities are initiated where. And so, as soon as we have done, our next stop should be Kumasi.
1: Okay. Okay. So from 60 to 15, the Akanaway, buses in the Akaway.
13: Mobuses in the Akanaway, you know, Hono.
1: So I was hanging a year day, you were hanging in a year day.
13: The buses, no, we need this year. Buses, no, they brought them to Kumasi, and whoever was operating the buses, no, no, you can't move here.
1: Hey.
13: Over that period, now 50 buses in the big Kumasi, no, we didn't know who was operating it and where the revenue was going. So most of the buses were broken down because they couldn't fix, they didn't have the expertise to handle the buses. Those buses were broken down. In 2016, no, again, the new manager, no, lawyer Udu Dauda, and no, what fix his actions in the Ejuma, or say, revenue no being no, or let's fix the other buses, no, so that they will work in Kumasi. They are not bringing them to Accra, they will be in Kumasi and they will work in Kumasi, but under our supervision.
1: Justice, were you the PRO, sir, Brenna, now workers at SADACA? Now you are now a PRO?
13: Brenna, buses made you Kumasi.
1: Aye.
13: I've been with this company for 11 years.
1: Okay. And see, a year then, I'm on the buses, every will be so on Shasso. Na supervision and Koso. Say, be a German, I'm saying, Bibia say, Okoto, then, Mutia workers, Bibia and Koso, Adentra, Mentia say.
13: Okay. And see, the FC and the staff, former transport minister under the SWAG administration, Honorable Siama, on the instructor, say, for buses. As to what got involved and as to the details, you know, maybe you people have to, as journalists, you have to do further inquiries. You know. So it passes me free, gapsy in SEM, Echo D, or being SEM, Echo Kumasi. 6 years, no fewer than enough. A human basket layer, revenue now, ever, all the things associated with the basket, gapsy me a new motion.
1: And Nipa and our manager went to me and question, went to me and train us, went to me and miss any question. Be also
13: saying that, yeah, she said, and you know, I'm sure we'll get there. I'm very sure we'll get there. So, you know, private individual can hijack the buses and do whatever.
1: I see, we all hope so. But they are just to do. Nra. I say buses no were grounded because drivers say move the one car allowances be and you know passengers were stranded over there. That is saying
13: yes. And they say that report now and the friend is a Joy FM for issue yesterday. I load drivers on strike and drivers are fighting over bonuses. Yeah, my bonuses be our Ayalulu so far. I don't know where that story is coming from. What happened was that there was a little miscommunication in the morning. And I can tell you for the fact that an opanobas is left for passengers in Nadeko, Accra, we always do. And so there was no strike. And it's almost say a new menopas is not in town for Mankufiana. It's a strike nowhere. An opano, there was a little miscommunication. And so management had to engage the leadership of the drivers. And it was stopped within minutes and then the drivers went back to work. So as at yesterday, as at this morning, the drivers are working. So meaning the BSA issue no is great.
1: I see. Well I say more now Kumasi drivers no omo ye juma or ye tree omoka
13: oh Mpacho say Kumasi 1 hour you can verify them say ye obi car.
1: Okay.
13: Verify.
1: Okay. Well, Justice, you better sip no pay, and we hope, sir, a bayon tentem. You better about hope you na your baby son, Yakusi. All right, it will ban what to have a say. Yeah, that's a P. Right, Ebusia. Justice Koku, Safo, and I'm obtaining Kano National PRO de Maya Lolo Transport, and I, you know, you train come on. Justice say, Mufrin Gram, about Kumasi. Inti, yeah, sure. Kumasi. Yeah, mampaye modern. Me pacho, ebeye easier. 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
14: Yeah,
1: 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Pozo, yeah, that's the P. Yes, yes, yes. Odifo, yes, I'm done. Yes, I'm done. Yes, Odi, I'm done. Yes. Iti, I don't know, but maminya bad day we na yankwe nim ten. 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
1: 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Se e ye strong, sa ye power. We be befre kira be je fre won sem.
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1: 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Ti ye de koto a numbers ne ye adwuma, ne jina adwuma a wo be ye.
0: I see.
1: Rank mu no. And the physical mostly for arms in the arm at I am more.
0: I see.
1: It is a yet will be cut to one. Let's say, yeah, so as some as you have not tobacco. It's about now, why now you have not on the day? On one day for a day, do a day and win with your royal woman.
0: I see.
1: One dia is an armor, power, harmony and power.
0: Okay.
1: 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Adwuma kase aba na ye de wato so no.
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0: So ye ho adwuma.
1: So wo ye ho adwuma in physical spiritual realm. Spiritual no kura no se fe physical no.
0: Okay. Okay.
1: Bible class

0: Well, Prophet Albert Mensah, aka Albert One, and I'm attending. Can we did an Aquabran Prochimedo, Henwanya, dear Dobe Consu him, Ebrena so, but if I said that, and my team headed by Jimmy Agla, the Godfather, Okuku Seku. 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
1: The other issue.

0: is refereeing. Unfortunately, refereeing is one of the things that is destroying our soccer. I mean, the matches are played before they are played. And everybody we know, for every match there's a waste and means budget. It makes the league not competitive because the match has been played already, somebody has won, so what's the use going to play the match anyway? And so both the Ghana Referees Association and the FA should look to see how we can improve refereeing. A lot of the spectators have abandoned going to watch matches because they believe that the matches are preset before even we're too fast to sell our players. As soon as a player starts to show some promise, oh, then the scouts pick him and take him away. And so it depletes the local, you know, league, because every small talent that shows some brilliance spirited away to mostly the European leagues. And so we must see how we can keep them a bit longer, you understand, at least give them opportunities in the national team. So
1: some of these stories affect even the playing body, the coaching staff, because we also last Friday we were at the training ground to witness the last training for the opener against the Kumchas, and we saw the camaraderie, the relationship between Julius, the
2: cap a la dreta per Xavi, assistència de Xavi, més cap a la dreta per Messi, immens Messi, encara Messi, gol, gol, gol, gol.

2013 African Cup of Nations, wearing the captain's armband. Oh, loves to have a little go.

0: Fasano here into the penalty. Goal from Balotelli! Mario Balotelli was there, the ball was lifted in from Fasano, and Balotelli buries it from close in.
1: Insure Power Sports. Enya ntiatiamu, enya teni, enya dedeyo, ena enya kotoko one has one. Nemum authentic analysis. Aye nam so esua de na ye kire yadwene. Insure Power Sports number 1.
2: 933 Insurance of 4.4 effective from Amuninache. 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I will do my dinners, of course. I successfully John Dramani Mahama, and in some more kind of far, a Ghana football, as a Ghana football, in fact, a decline. And also that discussion, so no, ye be ye, I will a yadumadino, and so, and so. Na I didn't get the answer yet to say unconfirmed report. 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

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I have Prime Sports. I have foreign tidbit in Kwa. Anya de Brewo. The Akotis Eka. 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
4: Same catch you say Camille Shah Gel de a ye natural selection.
3: We de mini about me baby a mini beato.
4: Camille Shah Gel so de a boo a jam my so baby. Woka baby a ye ton samina whooping a beato. So whooping a do don't swear to a freaking Dave Investment Limited. It was 0243-744-855. 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Camille Shah Gel ana a ye natural selection. 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
16: In Shia Power Sports. 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
17: war insurance of 4.5 for 951 yen sejumade na se emfa mamo enra even for premier league group matches na a day 2 na Barcelona omutifio mu hye num ema Feyenoord omutika no aye baako sitei nyamnyam 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Now, I'm going to have a team from the Bodo Glimp to Bobo Kono. 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Now it's a list of people. Now list of one day. 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I'm about Ayers United. Anna at your for the attendance list. Etaki Ayers 2 goals lead. Intend you list of one. Game now started. 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charger me patro a year job yeah make up for be at the amount of body career a shishishishishishishishishim umiaka kebi at the goo ayo sapunima if you're who and I say from a mouse kennel and so it's me atoso pantino unia bina odi jaya babro amamusono kalano et me atoso is a remote cosmetic shop bia bibri awo 0243 744855 ano aye kindeb investment omo

0: exactly.
1: And yasade awram this season.
0: Yeah.
1: Omo kwawe on Naples.
0: Yeah.
1: Akwese Napoli by a go to near.
0: Yeah. Which uni me ma Arsenal born ehu. Who say who should be say Mikel Arteta
2: when he was growing up in his coaching career, obabisi adwuma no. We all know say e under Josep Guardiola and we see adwuma ni free no honum. So then obviously we know how Josep Guardiola append the more no born. Usually, when you look at how Pep Guardiola builds up his team and then makes sure we're prepared for matches, it's more about dominating the team via possession. So actually, Pep teams, most of the times, they have lots of possession. And in there are multiple ways to get possession in football. You see the qualitative superiority. You see the quantitative superiority. So make a quantitative superiority. I go say they are born. You didn't feel you know. Na dey bia dey me ba me catch us a reach overload no it go tinya wide overload ha no am any another wide overload with the triangle so ha no any a lot of overload now so make can Pep start you know you see the full backs no echo high and wide in games then it got to a point where he decided to now create the overload centrally by inverting more or less like the libero into the middle of the park which and now we see Arsenal game now you know Mikel has evolved.
1: What's your deal?
0: Rich, I'm telling you, see, we ask Daniel, he should be happy.
1: Yeah.
0: Because he has psychologically signed the Arsenal team, plus more, and you're more of the mind plus the tactics. Rich, the dominance that they have had in the Champions League, and especially away at Napoli, sir, only will be more at home, and with the Diego Armando Maradona Stadium. Na Maximiliano Allegri more or more than that, because he's a pick Jose Mourinho. Yeah, pressing a crab, but then let's dominate your defending in terms of a zonal defending. What Arsenal did to them is what the football people call the territorial control. Arsenal don't need to have 75% or more possession. But say, oh, now, within the first 10, 15 minutes, na opinion will chira. They use their press and counter press to pull you back and have a sustained spell of pressure. And we normally hear Chelsea after Chelsea scored the first goal. Almost penal, and then you don't come forward again. And we are here to the extent that the Neapolitan France now what is stadium honor were whistling against their own team. Arsenal for one go, no magic. Then Neapolitan France now whistling against their own team. Essentially, psychologically, they are getting the home fans against the home team. And I watch the game and I say, for somebody who learns the game from a possession perspective, he has grown into the next level of dominating the game from a territorial point of view. You have a camp over one side, not any other side, and you have a ball. There was Kevin De Bruyne on the field of play. There was Franck-André Somboangouissa. There was Stanislav Lobotka. The world of midfielders, players a bit more control game, be a man, these three players can do that for you. They can retain possession, they can recycle it, they can take away the sting of its time. But Arsenal's one territorial dominance no, made it literally impossible for them to get the job done. And Rich, it has coincided with the form of our captain, no? Martin Odegaard. And
1: Borra.
0: We are going to call Odegaard, I think, in the first, second season.
1: No? Borov.
0: And who said 2 seasons ago, and I started for complaining. Even last season, he wasn't really the only guy that they wanted him to be. But then,
1: last season, they need Prana.
0: And now, as I for said, big games, he wasn't starting up. And I said, but as a captain, they weren't seeing it from him. And now, just look at the heat map of Abraham Inferno, Martin Odegaard. Control all over the pitch. All over the pitch. And added a goal to it. And for me, I was absolutely in love with everything that Odegaard. When you go back and watch the heat map of Odegaard, Arsenal for game normal boy, you know, he was the best player on the field of play. He got that cool in one. Now after the game, Mikel say it was the fully deserved 3 points. The amount of changes, chances we generated, I think performance probably doesn't reflect that result. And for me, Arsenal for no are fantastic this season. Also, Champions League, you know, Obi Tsimai, Jumane Pardia, you should look at them. In which Arsenal for the ball giving you know, a generating XG of 4.05.
1: incredible
0: in your convert as you need to go say some competition

0: about 4-5 Napoli away from home. And Rich, against Chelsea. Omo me limited Chelsea to an XG of 0.33. And now against Napoli, they limited Napoli to an XG of 0.22. Unkriti chance. The defending is in your own area. Unfamori ma. That is exactly what Arsenal for are trying to do. And what is the most important thing is that omo said that you have more possession 80, 90, 75, more possession 58. That is the territorial dominance, no? And that's why Arsenal have been good. And like you were saying, Rich, from last season, that's how it has been. 2-0 against Athletic Club, 4-0 against Atletico de Madrid, 3-1 against Bayern, 3-1 against Inter, 1-1 against Leverkusen, 1-0 against Porto, 1-1 against Atletico, 1-1 against Paris Saint-Germain, 2-0 against Olympiacos, 3-0 against Prague, 3-0 against Brugge, 3-0, 3-2 against Athens, 2-0 against Leverkusen, 0-0, 1-0, and then 1-0.
1: As I tell you, I
0: bet this will be better.
1: Serious. You say, you're around this season.
0: Yeah.
1: I won't join Bo. Yeah. Match will be on my booby ass.
0: Yeah, yeah, yeah. Beat you.
1: Including the community show, yeah. Normal share. Man City 3, no?
0: What show?
1: A match the team beyond yeah. Even a draw.
0: It is a brilliant team.
1: And whoever scouted that boy, Solis.
0: Before Solis.
1: Aquano best suffocate you.
0: Yeah. Solis was their second choice. Now, Chelsea, we had to go in for a second, but I think that is paying off.
1: The guy is doing Zolles so well.
0: He's doing a good one. Rich, when you move from Arsenal, Barcelona are doing a similar thing. And I think, I have a lot of respect for Paris Saint-Germain as the holders of the Champions League, but in the early form of the season, two clubs that you will call them impeccable, for me, Arsenal and Barcelona. And Mikel Arteta in the ball look at the next level. And I think it's the same for Hansi-Dieter Flick and the Barcelona team. So, for the last three seasons of Flick, the biggest question has been about the high line. Barca be then, almost said three, almost considered two, almost said three, almost considered two. And Flick has constantly reiterated, say, oh no, high line on sack, because that's the style of play. And I think that both managers have taken something from Cruyffism. And on no Hansi-Dieter Flick, so I've been finding there from the Cruyff way of play. And I think it's about for him the positional part of Cruyff style of Bono, and then I'm an edge man. And then one thing that this season he has started, now Barcelona about five solid games, even four. I said 5-1 against Feyenoord and Ranajo, 5-0 against Valencia, 5-2 against Rayo, 2-0 against Athletic Club, and then 5-0 in the first game against Elche, away from home.
1: So, Kofi, dear Narcissa, because, like you said, since Hansi Flick, it take you over Barcelona team.
0: Yeah.
1: They are playing so well. Yeah. Michel goes in all right. But I'm going to consider it though.
0: Yeah.
1: And there be another man for a high line.
0: Yeah.
1: And then Barcelona, I consider a lot of goals.
0: In fact, yes, I can say, Oman to defenders, almost problem to the center back.
1: Which yen in our grand this is here because and see so our problem now has a big unsolved
0: exactly
1: any deal right this season.
0: Yeah.
1: Oh sure then on your right because so no boha line. But on consider
0: I think say Hansi Flick has solved the problem with three things. And you're perfect. I think that this January and I say next summer Basa be two centre backs. But me assure say time Hansi Flick any deck could not say some way analysis of solving the specific problems we had two seasons ago in this season. Hansi Flick probably might have told Deco say, Metiasie, oh yeah, sporting director, but I'm your coach. If I want to solve the problem, I want to solve it from this point before say, solving it from the person. Who's the rich? Say, team, you a problem. You want to either solve it with coaching or buy the player to come and fix the problem. And only a short term. Now, Rich, I think Hansi-Dieter Flick has believed that there is one metric. Our system, say, writer, no matter what, the system will click. And to be honest, now I need your friend the intensity of play. Rich, I'll give you an example. Salve Kaya, when he switched Rafinha to go and play off the left, Tembiana Rafinha be free team Mimubiano. Now Barcelona and Lusuana, so I'm going to drop a point. And constantly, the analysis was that. Only yes, a high level intensity, you know, and pressing, counter pressing with any monum. It is a Rafinha, any monum, the press is disjointed. Now, because the line is high, it is able to afford the opponent team a lot of time to play and get in behind them and score them. Rich, what has Anthony Tafflek done this season to solve the intensity problem? Okofor, two attackers who are one of the, who are also some of the best players in terms of the intensity of games from the defensive point of view. Because Yakani several times said, defend and starting from defenders and qua. And attackers in a starting defense. So you've seen in the Barcelona team where he has brought in Anthony Gordon and Karim Adeyemi. And the one pussy Rafinha mom, Amabe Boni number 9, Ewa ni mono, itiene. Se Barcelona starting the game, he plays in the middle three of Rodri, Cascante, Pedri and Bernardo, whichever the dynamic has to be, can be Fermin Lopez, Kawaha. And any mono, Debia either say Adeyemi or Gordon on the left. And then Rafinha Amabe number 9. And Obola Min Yamal on the right. Now, a team is still the same. The same thing saying him, Javier Espan, and what I say, and about Gerard Martini, Paul Kubasi, and Eric Garcia. But here, no, first, now, last season, I had Rafinha and Kwan Nikita the high intensity to press. No, he has added Anthony Gordon to do that job, plus Rafinha Sansu Kahon. In the first day, Rafinha and Kwan, there are two players that are pressing and counter pressing.
1: So now, no, no, Barcelona, but Bona, or no, but more,
0: yeah,
1: that's what we'll be maybe.
0: Bona signed by Kawosa, or two players to start press with intensity and get it back from you.
1: Okay,
0: quickly go to the third and get a goal for you. In the, that is the first thing that Hansi Rittaflek has used to solve the issues that we're all raising about Football Club Barcelona and Rich. And now, he, when you look at the role of Karim Adeyemi and when Joao Cancelo was on, Dani Olmo, Rafinha Central. I think one of the best things has also been the depth of the team. How low Rafinha can drop, but Oropes needs to get in behind your block to go and score you. And it was very clear in that very first goal at Brighton Inferno, Rafinha Kokobo Tumuno, the quality of play from that area, the depth of the team, and the intensity from the attacking third, for me, is one of the best. Rich, Rafinha Bono, Wabot number 9, Dana. Because yesterday, the composure and calmness in front of
1: me. They are not the defenders, no?
0: I said, what's wrong, so?
1: Ungwom Grau.
0: Oh, yeah.
1: This is disrespect.
0: No, Najinu were Numu Chin defenders.
1: Ali.
0: Najinu was just ahead of the defenders, and I mean, it was also a very, very wet.
1: Sadi, mess with you.
0: Rich.
1: That one, I mess with you, pick him. Mess with his animal. In general, I was like, ah,
0: yeah.
1: Rafinha, you bought a bunny now. Still, now, so, on your recognize. I don't know.
0: Oh, he's recognized.
1: Oh. Rich, Ballon d'Or, you have video, Raman Van Diankan.
0: You see,
1: Akofu Fasadio man in the Rafinha.
0: Rafinha, like this, it was just harsh on him. I think it's at least top 30 years, Uncle Womb.
1: Rafinha, bought a boy.
0: Last season wasn't a good season for Rafinha, me and Rafi.
1: Of course, yeah.
0: And then on and off, no. But still, Rafinha is top. Rich, who are you coming? Oh, Rafinha, no cranny. And now Rafinha equaled Neymar da Silva Santos's number of goals in the Champions League for Barcelona with less goals, less games. Neymar about 40 plus goals, 30 plus games, actually 24. Rafinha has scored that same amount of goals with 36 games. And then if you are talking about Brazilian players, or more top, or more good issue, or Barcelona, Rich, there is no way you take away Rafinha's name. He is a top dog and the captain of the side. He is one of the linchpins. I want to see it afflict team, and this season in 5 games or 8 goals, meaning set, we are not at the business end of the season. Inti, you want to be careful, but obviously, Barca have started fantastically well, and definitely they are going into the right direction. And now it did not go on well for Yaya Touré. Man, in fact, it was not going to
1: happen.
0: Oh, Slavia on your bet. Yeah, Slavia already.
1: Okay, six.
0: They mean Slavia for one over Paris and you want to come against the day. I'm the ship 2-1 and I'm about draw.
1: Oh, I'm saying the obvious, no, I'm saying I'm lose, but 6-1 there. As I had cricket score line.
0: I saw me have a beam. What's the chance of us a tactic?
1: Easy.
0: So,
1: all the reason why sometimes we go for we coach the money being yano. Oh, go for Paris Saint Germain. And don't forget, you're starting season we.
0: Yeah.
1: What about 3 matches? Our the French league,
0: yeah.
1: Oh, yeah, single win. Perhaps another bad team is easy,
0: yeah.
1: And he said, oh, yeah, team beat to say, Bratislava. Now, come up, Piazia. Oh, you could be in the Nabo. And here has a pack the Prince. Oh, come on, manage the game, Kakra.
0: Oh, manage the game, Kakra.
1: Oh, they could go at your Kakra. When you count the beer, so 1 or 2 be now with me, yeah. But so, who beam toe to toe? Any Piazzi to me about, but cool. Ma obeshe obeshe 6-1.
0: In continue chiri kwa comment ba shen.
1: No. Obeshe uti, obeshe oba 6 no dirije.
0: Wait, 6 you card already achero. Na pagi preserve with Bratislava. It.
1: Is that management this round? Yakwe.
0: No man, Rich. Manager bia.
1: You are taking good decision.
0: Oh, basa. Rich, manager bia obe hano owas amak uwe biara. But what are you going to do? Rich, me catch yourself. For me, Paris Saint-Germain, how far they'll go this season depends on players on your back.
1: Of course, of course.
0: And yesterday, Ferran Torres had a hat-trick. 31st minute, 47th minute, and 57th minute. Was there 3 goals in there. Now, this is a more on the feature called Skelly and Mubi. What's your 3? Last season Ousmane Dembele started just 11 French League A matches. Until now they have the depth to manage the players. There is no need to worry about any other thing. Stuttgart won at home. We expected that to happen. And I like this from Sporting CP, winning the game by 3-1. And then more starting the pack.
1: Atletico Madrid. And it didn't catch a first goal. And I Liverpool better share.
0: Yeah.
1: I don't know. I tell you no. As I let you come out for another son of Sudo.
0: I hope I hope you are not saying that and taking away the respect.
1: No.
0: Okay.
1: You see, yes, me too. Say the competition Champions League, no.
0: Yeah.
1: We Real Madrid no money, AC Milan money idea. Liverpool no papa.
0: And Liverpool are a world coach side.
1: Of course.
0: Yeah.
1: What I say. Yeah. But I'm saying that. So we let you come out with the team now and you know a game in Kwao. This is only a result.
0: Yeah.
1: I let you come out with
0: the
1: result in Kwao. Over
0: the weekend, I called Bilbao. He didn't get success over there.
1: Okolusu said 3-0. Yeah.
0: It was one of the games and I'm full.
1: Oh, I tell you, Onyade. Onyade, Kufu, Onyade. Maybe few sales to come out of another son of Swatch.
0: I think
1: the players are coming.
0: Rich.
1: They be at the same result.
0: No, Nyantubase. You see, coaches be kita. Okita Michael Carrico. Twins be cast or Cheo Nyadi.
1: Right. Okita. Oh, we say in coaching there. So what the carriage now? Now they are Cheo Jinawa. Cheo. Experience that when you are dug out one.
0: I think it is time the club, the team moves on from him.
1: That's what we're demanding.
0: It's high time they move on. No, they have to move on from him. Rich, in Socha or Tuomo, Nigeria.
1: Okay.
0: It is still, for me, that's my opinion. And they have to let him go. Liverpool phone at home, I expected that performance. Intensity on the Champions League night, meaning San Antonio and Riola will be very happy with the performance of the boys. Which means, and Chelsea Coco Ball, Carabao Cup, it will be against Leeds United.
1: At least, dear.
0: All right. Who could you leave when you see guys over support?
1: The least said about them,
0: the better.
1: Kofi me, Penimu, baby, I'm a bob bredry. My best at the game, now I'm fair camp.
0: Say,
1: and Kofoni team, me dear, Dadana.
0: It's in Kombe,
1: and yes, what do keep us a pendant or someone who are them?
0: Yeah.
1: Timu, yed man, mommy. Oh, Tim's in this one when you are there now. Uno moody, come on, woman, or no crazy. O kasana no maso no yebe kwa kwa shomo. They started game 2-0. Listen for na wi adwuma na mame.
0: Edi.
1: Me hu de ye na ko pama than the Webeck n buy 6. 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
0: Rich Enra Chabia born is here now. Say o ka chemse kofi. Chere me one half hour. A chest exam system, the problems, a woman, match your first half. And that HRS, a chubby system, a two player dependent. I'll show you the first half. And yeah, Adibone, which I think that Chubby's plan is that my member in a system that will win me games, that players in your confidence, and the more Nami is a Sanami to key system, no, then we get a perfect system. So there are always going to be issues. And Rich, my can with you several times say, Bonnie, Bono, there is no perfect plan. In football, you always give something away and then take something or send your ball gaming. Immediately, Chabi started the game no, with Gettins, Esteval, Welbeck, Chaveri, and Weni Mono. And I'm saying, then the combination play of the players and Weni Mono, there is always going to be a problem. On many issues. Because only sa connection, no, any telepathic relationship, no anymore. And so, who go against a Premier League side with a lot of intensity, you have problems. Internally speaking, and me one was in the first half, Chelsea were down to go to zero. Yeah, back now, not 2-0. And Chabi alone said, no. so also sunny players, no the players are almost our relationship neighbor. Then they can match the intensity of Leeds United. H Kupama penalty, one that was on Pep Chavaria. Then the second one came from Onuamu, Kupama beam. Pedro Neto scored a goal. Morgan Rogers set up a goal. Danny Welbeck she goal, and later on Valentin Bakou ebabe she goal no honum. Which I think I need to talk about Valentin Bakou. Honestly speaking, Mekai, I used to tell my boys, no say, oh, Valentin Bakou, hey, top. I'm so, oh, what was now Valentin Bakou? Yes, oh, no, no, no. Which means, the move is far. But it's the combativeness that I like about him. Or application, he's good, or no shame on him. And of course, the least said of Chelsea's front three, the better. But things have to change. One of the biggest headaches we're going to be this weekend against Hull City with Fie, when they play in a compact block, how you will break them down, how you will defend. Ebe one of the biggest issues that Chelsea meet me and face. But of course, Ewofie against Leeds United, the job was done, and then well done from Xabi Alonso and Mrante. Rich, imagine say Chelsea lose you, but I can not open.
1: Sir, and then say, Junior birthday.
0: Yeah.
1: And then now, Kupa Masashi go, man.
0: And you mean wonder.
1: A man DJ Kakraba, but not compare say Lizzie for the send birthday.
0: Happy birthday to June.
1: So Aquadam, oh papa, oh me, I mean do baby as no. Me a Manchester United knee.
0: Same one. Who they are
1: bring?
0: What one man
1: of the permanent Manchester United now support?
0: So to one who they are bring now.
1: Open Chelsea.
0: So bring.
1: As I create you a team player by Kuku Pama. Aquadam, my one 12 school fees. A third animal would be. Mimi team was on pay.
0: Which now somebody is a.
1: Oh, somebody is it. And I'm more spotty. I bet the air pan out. I was through.
0: Bet.
1: Aye. Those were over 6.5.
0: And
1: who cruised
0: 8.5.
1: Money only 10.5.
0: 10.5. That's 11 goals.
1: Saba. Ah! My team seen us start here. Shebe 7. Yeah, my daddy in Buomo. I be weird one. 11.
0: Hey, team seen never start.
1: Oh. Saba 18. Oh. Kofi Champions League. Nana bibia bibia. Oh. And you're quite dark, club. I said, we are back.
0: I want to see club no more in 2017.
1: Yeah, they're found.
0: Now, and run an air of birthday. Is there no more the birthday? No, I'm person to move you Old Trafford. To when you say, yeah, they are birthday in the day. I'm the dear filly Old Trafford.
1: Saba.
0: Saba.
1: Nagakar again, Papa.
0: Or say, I used to start my journey 3 a.m. or 4 a.m. to go to London Bridge. Then change to another bus to go all the way to Jersey Road, which is next to Heathrow. I use the airline there almost not sleeping at night on work and sacrifices behind opportunity at Brentford. So on what bread? No opportunity when you are Manchester United deal Besham. Which when you're very careful with Sabamo.
1: Ah, Kofi.
0: Sabamo, when you're small things out. I'm coaching a top notch.
1: Your friends are. Was our granny?
0: Oh, I didn't
1: do any address.
0: Oh, England, you know,
1: you're a bugging rough. The English goes to your mead.
0: Some carries English, it's English.
1: Be a dear chibi.
0: Mati, young Piero Gasperini, a car way to Fenerbahce. I think the rumor for now have a strong team to go into and get a job done there. Bayern a bit sniffy about against Bodo Glimt. It's a game where I think. Go beba and over 2.5 or 3.5 is very very likely. Komu etnefi no first Champions League game ever on Lake Komu. Which one of the places I want to visit? When was our picture now of Komu Stadium now a share Lake Komu? No, I approve me next year. Missy kinda my
1: gather.
0: Say what's the name? Make chemes and no pictures come and I'm into Lake Komu.
1: I follow guys are head mount.
0: What about you?
1: Yeah.
0: But they say it's
1: the performance is a fluke.
0: Yeah, he's doing very
1: because
0: well.
1: Because initially, now I thought, say, oh, maybe it's a fairy tale story now, or football.
0: No, he's doing well.
1: But to be honest with you, yeah, Fabregas, I heard more come papa.
0: And this is what shut up, you are pulling Napoli away from home.
1: I heard more to my papa. And I'm a very young, young place.
0: Yeah.
1: Young team.
0: Yeah.
1: And I'm about to say, coach in Insano.
0: And I like the way he's using his sense to build a team. We know him said this season, we have big teams for Champions League name.
1: Mm-hmm.
0: So he brought in a box defender in Trevor Chalobah. And a Trevor here said, Jumana Mano. And now we'd say, I'll say, understand the excitement across the whole city. Within the club, among the fans, because this is a historic occasion. At the same time, we have to remember that ultimately it is still a football match and that we want to do better in the gameplay. Leipzig are a great team, so we have to make the most of this moment to learn, rise to the occasion, to try and win. I have a lot of confidence in the team and that we will get the job done. I think Sekou Mofono are a strong side on between my reach. And AS Roma away to Fenerbahce, I think it's a double chance Roma. PSV and Shakhtar is an over 2.5 and go. Como are expected to win and score over 1.5 against Leipzig. Bayern and Bodo Glimt go over 2.5 or 3.5 should happen. Manchester United are expected to win, but I'll take it out of my sleep. And then Slavia Praha, any launch there, no, and over 1.5. It's Rich. And now, boys, Nefeska, I'm for two separate quotes. Rich, come on here. I told you there's anything with me power, mammy. It's me money per debate from Monday to Monday.
1: All my boys in Fesca.
0: Well, sister, you know more Fesca.
1: No, I'm on two, you need here.
0: I'm on two.
1: And to throw the number.
0: Dumana me and me, you know, for Ikeke. Minya Capre.
1: And to throw the number.
0: Dumana is a big general. I'm a car, say, Savich. And Rana. No, for Baku. In Crooms. On frame, Fifi Manfred. On frame, Fifi Manfred. Hey, now you're so many per this kind of offer.
2: And it's going to be this guy.
1: Oh, now there's a coach who's going to be a fan of the
2: game. There's no fan of the game.
0: And I was a fan
1: of Ebia. We know of a sort of Fifi direct now. We need a special one.
0: Of a
1: special coach. To the two man, pa. Let's get them. That's
0: it. Oh, great. This can be a million.
2: Oh, wow.
0: B9 and the last one a BW70C7D0EA. Rich, these are the quotes and the qualification.
1: That's it. I think phone so that's it.
0: So bet so
1: bro, I brought your phone. Mommy,
0: mom, number 0355865271. What's it? Corporate games on. Corporate games.
1: The love of them. Corporate games.
0: Wait, corporate games. More board. I'm gonna be. Must they be a money?
1: Oh, Nasa.
0: Corporate games. See, they be a the event organizer.
1: Okay, so event. Waha. Eric Kim. Waha. And Zando. Zando.
0: Yeah, corporate games. My movie.
2: Aye. Wah. Some of Fifi.
1: Let me know this channel. And let Jimmy say a penalty. No. Who want to then? Oh, sorry.
2: I did not see. Aba. I didn't say.
1: Oh, Aba.
2: I didn't say. Charity. Any partner who organize the event. No. On the day. How do you expect a person to play? But I don't organize it.
3: Zano, mami yina no. And then or de a cancer.
2: Who ni mbo ni mbo. Ade ono yen so ni mbo wana.
3: Ana ono bo sa five pose ni
2: jelo. He has to tap now bo shot there do.
1: Na ze so ko from come.
3: Sisi, mbato mami kase mi chelo. And me send no pictures be 5.
2: Ni wo gas ko na mbo. Yeah, me send no videos. No, na me bo cross league.
3: Fantastic. Hey,
2: yes.
1: Yes. There's a girls who football.
2: Yes.
1: Double course.
2: Yes.
3: I want to
2: Masa. Me teammate about Black Stars now.
1: What teammate in why?
2: Samuel Owusu.
3: But
2: I thought you just don't go to Aston Villa.
1: Samuel Owusu.
2: Yes.
1: Some
2: more
1: people
2: go to now. Masa.
3: Oh, board.
2: Bichado.
3: Board there.
2: Yeah.
3: Obi Eno Obakate ne baso kuskunori.
1: Aye. But
3: evidence
1: for
3: her.
1: Hey, media body.
3: Oh, proof.
1: Hey, Kofi ko feru komi sisi ya.
3: Ebo mo bo ko hanam komi sa.
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2: Ei.
1: Kofi. 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
3: Sa da na o so. 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
0: 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Last year one titi.
1: Not for me.
0: It's one titi.
1: I feel ya.
3: Emi ti na ma ba no.
1: Love of corporate games you know. I'll be the captain.
3: For Insha
1: FM.
3: Kati Razor na love ni Insha o.
1: Ya no na babo.
3: Enti apuzo number 9.
1: 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Apuzo de dame no me hu so ya.
3: Debi oni ba wo.
2: Professional footballer.
1: Exactly. Okuku
3: se afio.
1: Oh,
3: aso.
1: Okuku best start from.
3: You want to base ya.
1: Okuku se best start from.
2: Onyade, catch.
3: By so okuku na so bobo pan.
2: See, mo targeting Richardo Wabudi. So come Fatilu.
1: Yeah.
2: What are you saying?
1: Fifi ni bobo. Fifi de nyame ni.
2: Na yakọ nyume.
1: Enfa
2: ground finish. Akọ ya o se nyume show easy. Ai gama what are you saying? Oni so ti bobo.
1: Why?
3: Abia kubi.
1: Why
3: abia kubi?
1: Apia kubi na minimi na afifro no.
2: Ono a.
1: Na do pese.
2: Ana kwasi bo afu.
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1: Ate fo na mi aduma. 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
3: no
1: te sey.
3: Yeti abi ba nyina no e very simple. Ketting Razor no love any Insha FM.
1: Okay.
3: Enti munye mo sisi ame pese moye mo first 11.
1: Mhm.
3: Oh show so.
1: No problem. No problem.
2: Goalkeeper. Who say you Dela for love?
3: Dela love. Uh-huh. Goalkeeper.
2: Yeah, but show me goalkeeper.
3: Okay, Dela love goalkeeper. Na mpacho mo right back eh why?
2: Right back. Leo.
3: Mo Stanley.
2: Yeah.
1: Hey, you me show mo. Aba love for me to grow. Mevin on bobo sir. Mevin
3: on tumi like 10 minutes.
1: Mevin
3: bobo. Aba cho left back
2: o Joel Messi
3: Joel. Joel dey be town hunwo be on high tension. Bobo kaka. E pa cho center back
2: Alex and Derek.
3: Alex be.
2: Oh, digital media.
3: And I'm busy and also better go.
1: Event apart from in-house of honor, because when you say last year the corporate bodies no mobile, no, they had a lot. Omo enjoy omo pa. Minim afidi ane ti say afidi so mu biema mo omo so abe kai one.
3: Ibiem anapai Zando ebo ball companies ni bidin ewo Love FM.
1: Okay. Na there's already bikura ba
3: omo. Yeah. Ibiaba.
2: You have over 50.
3: Your Kofkans Company Limited. Omo ba. And Mid City Dental Clinic. Omo so eba.
1: Okay.
3: Rich One Company Limited. Eba. Glyco. Eba. Samvik, name Samvik.
1: Oh yeah, me ka mo pa.
3: So call a year.
1: Oh, are you fan?
3: Oh yes.
1: Kuchukano.
3: Wow.
1: I'm say last year. I'm by yard there pa.
3: I'm a very.
1: I'm a bomo ye niane.
3: What I say.
1: I'm a bomo workers in house by.
3: Fantastic.
1: I'm a bomo so bo pa.
3: I feel I'm a so ba.
1: Oh nice.
3: Royal Basin Hotel.
1: Wow.
3: So call Ukro. Yeah. I'm a bomo.
1: Odium hono
3: mo.
1: I'm a nice.
3: And a Konfanochi Teaching Hospital.
1: Oh nice.
3: And so eba.
1: Nice.
3: Amenfimai Community Bank.
1: Okay.
3: CSIR. And so eba and a KC was a Kumasi compost omoa ye nwura we fee ni ade a ba we say omo mo office no omo se san nwura no and make sure say ye mfa ngugu ba bi basabasa e san ye recycling no
1: sa
3: for no so eba and a Blochem and so eba Blochem Garden City University eba Kumasi Technical University eba
2: let's say omo professional players masa.
3: Debi omo fa school team ni na eba staff.
1: Okay.
3: What I say? Omo say ya bebo CEO penalty kick.
1: Mhm. Enna Jimmy say na.
3: Enna Jimmy. Debi o say first one or say second one.
1: Okay, na first one dey me.
3: Where who first one?
1: To be honest, me second one na mu to say.
3: First one. Enna second one or say.
1: I see.
3: Yes. Enno ka last year Rango for Neji CEO penalty kick. Rango for so beba. Rango construction omo ye interchange ni ade omo so beba.
1: Yeah.
3: Na me hu se papa bi ete ha.
1: Mm-hmm.
3: Rizzo.
1: Yeah, Rizzo.
3: Ah, oh, nice.
1: Franzakos.
3: So, ombeba.
1: Oh nice.
3: Otie dey over but honestly na say see open penalty kick no.
1: Ono so babo ne dey.
3: Ojina mu.
1: Nice one.
2: Baba Rezi first 11
3: no. Obet me Rezi but Rezo for say first 11 mu benya first 11. Fantastic. Now one we begin number say.
2: Also a striker.
3: First like oh okay so on your puzzle. Say nanka Rezo against Love FC. Kebe hu buta. A puzzle number on a puzzle no a puzzle dey no say standing nine. Muna mo boy sports.
1: Me so no dey anymore.
3: Ongo be bia.
1: I see.
3: Senesa omre.
2: But unim say ECG for the say omuno they are known for putting the light on. But on the big day, on person much we are for nine na say. E ba say she go so so mo ya
1: there.
3: Mo ya there.
1: To remember.
2: Last year I think the governor chin eje
1: food. Eti minimum
3: much
2: ECG na governor chin.
3: No governor chin eje.
1: Event. Eje say no mo pe bia kan na.
3: Mo pe bia kan.
1: Okay.
3: Na mo say event no on the 3rd of October,
1: okay.
3: Saturday.
1: Mm-hmm.
3: See, I'm in Okase Rich. Next week, by Ben Wednesday, I'm close to Adeno.
1: When you will be in
3: Kafubi? Debi. Oh, say, last year, now football, 10 minutes. And me person, I can say, you see, the emphasis is not only on the football, now nah, you have born on the day.
1: Yeah, other games will be.
3: Games will be table tennis, or yeah. Javelin, mm-hmm. Shot put, table volleyball. Tennis,
2: yeah,
3: volleyball, and my sack race near there. Athletics.
2: Inti,
3: what I say?
2: Last year, we had the pan.
3: I know say more the pan. Send a bear, a man or so. And I this year, no focus be bring us back on man.
2: Okay, okay.
3: Once I say, man, back come as I know where you know, dear ship, you know, a mufa manoa,
2: a
3: hook cana, Obey man also encourage
1: you. I'm more bright in your man.
3: Oh, a man, I'm a real see a
1: genuine. Ah, yeah.
3: So we say,
1: you send a man to my dinner, I see him.
2: Oh,
1: yeah,
3: and then a crane
1: shama.
3: It's
1: a corporate body's normal.
3: Oh, but man,
1: some may be
3: mamma.
1: Now, my wa dear moa,
3: oh, ye,
1: I see any day.
3: Uncle Atan can, sir.
1: Okay,
3: so I do a few.
1: It's a never man on the third. It will be a corporate beat in Opera Soba. Now, my
3: friend is here.
1: Okay,
3: friend is here. And I'm owning corporate institutions. No, I am very broad,
1: okay.
3: But I'll be all being say banks no pet any what I say, and your mope, Mr. Wa, costos near the end. You
1: know, I'm with me about
3: no banner, you did dinner, win them need dinner, they are not live band near the this year. Obey the power, Germania, dear Cosu, and to know between your friends is here.
1: Okay,
3: my number is 024 55 94425 024 55 94425 na ofremi a ebedin komo na nsenkan bi ewu bi anu na menu ahyehye ne kama
1: okay.
3: 024 55 94425
1: edama sinti atia for ne lab corporate games in ho nsem na ediamam ti nyame adoma on the 3rd of next month and edishye so awo eye pajo eye park awo eye kien west no. Our corporate body now, person join here. Now, so no number near the other no. One friend now, also to me, a barber comes. You see, idea. My name is Common Kakria Bia, and some people, has the folk Nanka Semi Ho. Because in himself has a starting season, be a quay at the mom. Unfortunately, and now, young Kotia, I say, Omonomo MD, a party waste. Now, some no, I be brave, Dabuhano, or resign. House of one sake no. What is the story behind the story? I Julius Ben Enuma, MD the man has a folk. Nincense na Hana Ubetini na and some night baby, of course. President Mama and Sense and also Yabesan to also and Titisa Idinketia Osina Academy Crystal Palace. And you say them Sabrantin or Ya Jia Tunso Bobo Edia Magana. Ain't he paperwork in Asha so FIFA? Nini na so nearba. Yabe discuss it. And so, my dear, but before my name, AF Franzakos Limited in Penny for any income company. Good morning.
4: Good morning.
1: Patron, I want to say,
4: what do we hear?
1: Ede yami ase. Patron, your club Franzakos Limited, a company by dear Potter Namoye.
4: Franzakos Limited, a company, a year in Yane, our Rohoy Juma. A kind of Yane be to say, Gary.
1: Okay.
4: Afe yawo Tom Brown. 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
1: 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Okay, that's good. Yeah.
4: Yawo Tom Brown, I friend Zimo cereal legumes.
1: Okay.
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4: Now, Edepa.
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1: Okay.
4: Now, obey me a friend number, now the 2
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4: Number near 0244 4641 215252 And I say 0242 212 212 212 337 337.
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4: 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And I say, so be our honor also onim marketing.
1: Mm-hmm.
4: Now or pay Juma Franzakos Limited. I already say, everyone who coin. Ama wenye huko haya marketing ama yin.
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1: 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And I pay the news coming in, and it's as I said, the Dinketian in the camp, and after the Ghana Football Association, and Penny for Dinkomo Quetipa, as I said, the Abrantino and Yajatum, sir, he's ready. 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I say Ghana football. Ono only no who say Ghana football. Nemo de pa na manfo any jeho or costed you ma. I said you know I am ma I want a lot of talkability, but and amanfo and said Ghana Premier League in Gradi and can wasem. The Pradudona say Ghana football a dead. Na ono so dina no air to mubi or si adia barako a kane na bua Ghana pa a coast football. Enana Esewas Efida Edema yen clubs no ni national team na but e kamia sa say court football yen shoda enhunu sa anu so yen tie excellency John Dramani Mahama ebra oka court football enso awon semina yen fa entwaj media ne so
5: but there are few things
1: Adi Ebe Habri Kakra Obat. The nice excellency John Dramani Mahama person working na and so and se and the attendant se court football na na and obwa emma young football no etimi konkane and come here se as is say and should any hope him na all kasanim and all kase ortisa every vono repo ho sabeno na vice president Edward Ghana Football Association yero amakado no to ho ana makado kachere president say president ana eno kre court football no e di ni asesa ne keke ende e da so bo court football no e da so ho e say ya no grassroots soccer football ene ena se say ye bo nti se bi a ayo se court football ye ja body a e da so bo ye nti asesa ne si John Dramani Mahama
5: into the coast league but there are a few things you know with regards to our soccer that we have left behind. One is catching young talents. We used to have a very good Coles League. I don't know what happened to it. And so the FA, what's happened to the Coles League? I know there's an FA representative here. Are you going to resuscitate the Coles League? Okay.
6: I think there is a naming.
5: Yes.
6: And so we are bringing back the name.
5: Okay, because we all knew it as Colts. So if you change the name grassroots soccer, they say, what's grassroots soccer? You know, so call it Colts League and let's all help to sponsor it. Yeah, maybe if there are some Colts teams in my constituency or my hometown, I also go and give them something small to help them.
1: Okay, and see, it's excellency John Dramani Mahama. I know this sound coming too. That say, and Kabe Omonsan said, you know, any coach football, send a be a man for. If you need any year, send a be on a cross, say, Osikabia, and also bet me at your room, na in coach football, no, and so a bet me, a call a year and kind. Now to Hans the Folk, and Julius, Ben, and Numa, Buhaha, no. Send in some of the past here. Julius Ben and Numa, on a year MD, at my Hans the Folk. Na opani amekana sem 6 months in year. I think 8 months, right? 8 months in year. And the House of Folk Fan is a Omeye MD. 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house of work Julius Benenuma ose aduma die no ode ato on sen ana won sam na sitie the inside story no ana on sabetimi aka Jude Otuba for
7: Rich.
1: Good morning.
7: Good morning, Minnie.
1: Bibi Abako dia.
7: Nyame adom bro na won so eh.
1: Nyame adom bibi e fine. We dey. Mama be 2 minutes bi. E din kete o se is it the person ba back.
7: Sound.
1: Ai, sound it it.
7: Your empire no you hear a lot of talent. I mean Black Stars indeed.
1: Yeah, yeah, yeah, din kete ani hia no. Do you need din kete ya?
7: Oh, good question na we be sir. Rich, I still think we would need him. You be here din kete ya. You hear din kete ya. No, seriously, Menka said we are so desperate in getting him on board, but at least, if not for anything, to create competition.
1: Okay.
7: Yehiano, and he's got some level of experience. I think that Yehiano.
1: Mm-hmm.
7: And player be any one more automatic slot about you working your way through. That's what I say.
1: Of course, where the name you can say, I say now more. Yes, where the one the reps, you know, and I contact Effie. I'm a catcher, and say, say that the boy is ready. And the on per se documentation paperwork in this honey money nano. I'm proceed now. I'm coffee for now. If you switch, you know, a year, you know, a feed here, a brand, you know, and switch me. I am legible to play for at the Black Stars of Ghana. Now, to how's the working sense, you know, and you my Pamono. A mutual termination in some sort of policy here.
7: Mr. Nigerian movie, be name of the title, no? Or say, nay, Mr. Ibu. Or say, I've sacked you, so back here. Or say, I was already going to tell you that I've resigned. Say, in the city, Rich, I said, Mr. Sassian, you know, I say, an agent in Egypt. Not all per talent from heart to folk. Now, all per talent, you know, that time, and I did the dramani every team. And may come out while you say, say, team no bono. And the scene is a agent, no contact, did the dramani, no player, no one in mind or how to folk. No, and I did the catcher and say, look, may not do my heart to folk, but make me a catcher as a matter of authority or fact to say, player now will do a near bono. And yeah, no, a babuamo. Na mo pe player dia mo fa ma oli wa yomu mene ha sa ye adwuma da menim dia o ma oli wa yomu mo fa ma oli wa ya e beboa mo enti didi eventually had to convince the agent ti ma agent no ne earlier plans sanka offer player bi no eno anya mmem
1: so agent na ne first option hwan
7: and I'm kase eno de
1: okay enti mean this person okay
7: perfect
1: no
7: perfect
1: so it was Julius.
7: Yeah. No, sorry, Dramani.
1: And a catcher agent and it's okay. Maulu Ayo is okay.
7: Good. Or say a Jumana at Dahona. Yes.
1: Oh yeah,
7: perfect.
1: All right.
7: In the Abasano. And subsequently, and did the FNSC agents know with the contact of the MD, Julius. Rich, agents know a friend, Julius. Or friend no first quotation and agent no air can was $70,000. For my only wayo. And I Julius say Isa. Wanjiantu. Second quotation ebay. After Wanjiantu, the second quotation was $80,000. And also MD Kase scan of form for a talent like Maoli Wayo. So finally take it or leave it offer. Ebay. Ebaba be drew $100,000. Then it was agreed. And $100,000, you know, and I'm agree on. And after that agreement, you know, they're not ama a delay, you know, had to do with the ITC. See, my agent, you know, a friend, Didi, say, oh, name the entire as a ITC, you know.
1: Eyache.
7: Finally, the ITC was released. Now, after, you know, and yeah, Papa Watara, oh, yeah, sporting director for Heart of Folk. I can't say okachi Tugbe was also a special advisor to the board chairman. And okachi Tugbe said, papa, $100,000 for Mauli Wayo is papa papa papa papa papa. Na Mauli Wayo na nka meti mi ato no man ton kwa na at least $300,000 nka meti mi ato Mauli Wayo dia ma no. Enya $500,000 na o te episode bi sa enya no. Na mum $300,000. 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

0: 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efua and the MD which efua no nso ye board chairman favorite pet ano nso da ho rich coach watara me ko so friend coach time na Didi drama ni ekoy no na watara pe has adwuma ne pa na me ji hu ye papa o 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kwese tight corner bi now another exclusive unsu na se pobiman no Julius echo Pobiman more and Usha said they gradually Pobiman one said they impunti abaho rich Julius here juma pa now one of them so back out the first let's say Elijah Akambinza see I know crowns no problem echo kokoba say we all know your MD or the NSO of our office over our secretariat they say the idea of Pobiman so about back away juma ho den den den chin chin a chai yemsu ni yeye juma no Reza me kan za kasa bibu ati aso na me
1: se ask kakaka na da ho no am the personal sentiment and I run a whole house of hook they don't think about the club because me kai say when didi sack na buy na you na na ebisa say this is house of hook all transfer ban this is house of hook seven nyen nyema bebre akoso and didi took over obai OPC has I think
0: third or the team maybe third
1: it is always our problems and has a go through ultimate top player has instead any proper striker be any and no place with tether now the attorney say your bully gave me your pump did ya you be a happy one just
0: yeah we may drop me go so I may drop
1: you yeah
0: we
1: say
0: yeah be basso
1: yeah but you say
0: stay tuned you
1: say

0: issues no
1: yeru atogwa afede any the drama ni personal issues and for that matter because of the personal issues it you know ya nche dwuma so no obobo ma heart of folk ya jano kwa man ko because on the board chairman our problem run a running team
0: rich we are say make my adwene me dey go so am drop exclusives no rich for 4 solid months na to be enkasa Julius ho 4 good months me man specific months no for 4 solid months his majesty sikeru agboro world trade center boss na onkasa me so enye so obi say me so
1: resilience
0: 4 solid months 1 sikana ya doctor mali wa you know e form 2 amo am ye me favorite time ne omo ya wo ye personal level no te oni omo nya issues but what I say to consistently na ya report to no the man to be
1: you see first of is yen say yet here you nim the price tag of Mauliwai they na house for nape but football no yedi na ye di echiache me two yi some of football team and our club na obi so be me player na sika na me me club ni me feel said sika na wo dey for me player na me nya okay ah you me player na
0: of course definitely yes and hanum na own rich ye we exclusives na ye beba sa part no because I had him na such a huge and key decision. Me yes sure say Julius bet me aye no in isolation wa bekra board no because mind you ka MD a MD is part of the board
1: of course.
0: And you know ABR board no is your meetings.
1: Mm-hmm.
0: I don't see it to be feasible or possible say MD bet me at the nipe mu
1: ato player abra
0: no no
1: the whole has to look as a decision in him. It's not possible.
0: I mean and me say adeba kwa me say nyan ni say na MD no afi no na secretariat onum no ohu se ase amamfo aketu asem no emu edrudu do akese akese akese
1: we
0: say be on small value for money onu no catch ni nti no wa shaase a eno so
1: satra o tuta sane do mama
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1: ene Julius na
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0: 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presidential box so enye ho na Julius e wo mo be ha na wate ne hu gina baabi na oni baabi a executives no etna no no you're gone dada
1: it's because na, the Martin say na you are autograph that catch na Brandon say and your mommy no is it that one cause I'll be resign
0: of course
1: and
0: I say you be
1: as an institution
0: you be home sa na etie
1: it is Julius na name so oh tuition in Africa
0: it is rich as no American Edward Adano meeting course how to fix secretariat meeting the course no MD no board I hate meeting but you invite MD oh MD na say you meeting na we invite wa there all the meeting no so meeting the course without the presence of the MD you can say on chair was secretariat or na you meeting kakra you meeting and meeting the course we na you only pa ba ko am echi o se 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
1: ye ti Kobe Jones on say NCC no on e kasama for the mom ye ti ebra NCC ne ti say has a ja on MD kind no ye ti ebra ntino
0: ehia because me and NCC so enti ehia
2: playing body the coaching staff because we also last Friday we were at the training ground to witness the last training for the opener against Bukum Chelsea and we saw the camaraderie, the relationship between Julius, the team, the technical team. You know, you realize that they were getting on well and they have that confidence in him. So when some of these stories come, it affects the playing body as well. It affects their morale and it will not help us. We played our first match, we won 4-0 and we won that confidence, that you know, energy to go into a second match. So if you hear some of these negative stories affecting the club at this stage, where you have a crucial match against Bibiani Ghost Stars on Sunday, certainly it affects us. Not only the players, the supporters as well. I mean, that's this new group. I've had countless. My phone has been lifted by a lot of calls.
1: Okay, and T. Utia Kobe Jones, Kobe say, Julius Bae, no, as I saw your MD, no, or new players, no good rapport. They will be seen on my Kasani a day. And the real house has started season, you know. And he said, the players in it. Sandy's way, every man, your master, Konechi. Look, oh, crucial game, I only baby and ghost as Baba. That's such a decision. Because of only be personal issues being here.
0: Yes.
1: Also, Jim Howard,
0: and Rich said Julius' position, and so I was said, yeah, the movie. And I can authoritatively tell you, sir, a fua and a bear MD. On your own intimo, a friend a bear had to fuck MD Ankasa. A sister be out to her into a friend a bear had to fuck MD. It's a move on down. A friend a bear had to fuck MD. I can authoritatively break this news to you. So, obey MD and on intimate basis or baby MD Ankasa. A jumo baby no. Rich, yeah, we are the enemy. Bra,
1: can't be a better also because the engine and
0: Rich. In fact, you know. Mr. Pao say Baba Betu Abaye who say a glow for no a compibo. Meboa. Hey, Muma Gana and you answer in funny up front to her. Nianya a glow ni be my heart to Fukwati. Say who home cry at the house of Swan and pay ye, dear no. Oh, be on funny up front to my heart to Fukun funny to my pen friend because we're dear. I tell you so and what day, Rich Metro, dear. Moon said the idea be critically. I can hear question any time I had to focus on. ABC and the dear question, your dear question. Sam Reno and a decision say Eba. I'm crown quay coach, dear. Not a crack quay MD. Okay, McNoonan.
1: McNoonan.
0: At the Brandon by how to focus on the house. Okay, Sir Umbrono. So I'm saying McNoonan initiative. Oh, but Fabia McNoonan and the Baba boy, Kotokone house. and McNoon and Aircraft Cooper special bus every Germany. Omo me buy me nick for bus no. Mark Aircraft Cooper special bus dey about who say bus mu bus a UEFA Champions League. Mo sha mu hunie. Etre ni ateya anye ye because kwabana ni say how to folk bus is that no. Ye betimi a repair am omo UC. Ah McNoon and show say dey name Aircraft no say what? Me na me me ye MD no. Me me ka asem a. We see a different person. Me person me bo obi adin. And yes, we him say met me a born straight away back. For some reasons me feel say eh hun here. Ye we wet me tie ni pafofra no. Amen no nti no. Dianka me ye be boa club no. Wa mama anye. McNoon and show frustrations are not from. No no bro ni fit to hebe bi o free ba. No see there be no dey adwuma no eto. Sha. How to fuck for Kennedy as Suhachi coach Susi football. Ah, on the morale of bar after you say suddenly Japanese community in Nasa say I call her to fuck games. Morale ba that time when has a bar second half of Bekum because no almost fitness level no also. Yeah, we need a pom Susi football. Yeah. You jam quine. Nancy, okay, MD no babe has a German and say, Brantian, no, a paper, no, I hear Juma, dear mammy.
1: Not Manchester Cra.
0: Yes.
1: A Brantian,
0: what paper?
1: A
0: paper, and he has
1: a
0: When you Julius Ben
1: Anku, yeah,
0: Anku, she. When you Manchester for home, I'm from Ebua. Yeah. Oh, and I'm Anku na Anku ni training or Manchester train. I'm from. Yeah, the America for Baba Benin McNoonan. Okay, so almost say US, almost leg, you know. Or come on, almost Ebua the initiative say bye. America, I'm from. Manchester, I'm from. Who by who them the best I ever had a branding with Julius. Ajene. Right, say you know. Ajuma, why you were FO? Any club license and
1: business gentleman? Time and has a penny from FO.
0: I'm a brayo. Ah.
1: I'm a bray, Papa.
0: I'm a bray, Papa.
1: I'm a person with FE.
0: No,
1: I'm a person with FE.
0: Yes.
1: Because, baby, I'm not a lover. The standard of my office now.
0: Ah, bra. Bra.
1: And see, I'm renting a chair, Pazana, or Jia Tuse. A buried FE. FE, how about your house, Ajuma? No. At the MD.
0: Yes. What for such a talent? What about our year, Juma? For the first time in so many years, how to full training kit ever and temo. The jerseys are available. What kind of first one has? Yet, Mr. Season has not the jerseys in Bomai, Meboa. The jerseys ever and them. For the first time in so many years, oh, the baby or your beer was on point. He probably man said, you're not your echo. What say, oh, my dear, my pomono,
1: me,
0: I see beer, but my house, I'm going to be a mumpe.
1: Nene, Dini. Also, and some Nebassia, way anyway and some no your word against mine what I say maybe for now you're to the side of Julius you're to the side of a hospital but maybe point in here you see say a imposanity says here tone mauli wayo a boy sabi any sank here tone sabi Julius it will to me by an or walk so no kwa singin halele e ti to player e free house mo din ko abra team ni nya we
0: nya we na we tun bi na nko mo side atu ne so ye side atu ne so say Julius kra no na nko be ko igitwa na kwa kwa jiska no me ti e we na me say look at this unim say say we ho sem
1: me dey
0: say
1: tan
0: ya ma
1: dey
0: time so seriously and say me to chua so because ade we
1: dey say ade we
0: ade normal
1: it doesn't
0: make sense. It does not make sense.
1: Well, I'm
0: it doesn't make sense.
1: Let me say,
0: Rich,
1: this
0: is suicidal. It doesn't make sense. Ah, Nancy, I want for coach, Papa. Did the Dramani? She did the level. She did the CV. She did the buy war transfer ban. She had you, my Papa, within the short period. Every club meditated. Obi, I want transfer ban. Supporters in any other. Obi, I want Pamono. Did the Muadia. Obi, Obi, Muadia. No, are you people serious? Because you my dear, I am about interest. Me person baby, I'm satisfied with darling boys. With all due respect, your majesty, you are killing the club.
1: Debbie, I know that.
0: He is killing the club.
1: Maybe,
0: with all due respect, you can choose to disagree with me, but that is the reality.
1: Whatever air cost or has to focus on, should stop. But for us to say say ebia aye togwe I know they may perceive a cordon tangent.
0: Oh, Rich Matos.
1: What is it? You better be a cassette. The air cost your team. I said, the personal sentiments in the air yard also to do. Omun China club in interest in him. And when it
0: was anything personal, more Matias.
1: It didn't mean perceive
0: Patrotip. Who can say I'm Patro when 80 breakers? Has when a bit me free, has when a bit me a pamono. You better know what
1: I don't think so.
0: Chairman, I'm a green light.
1: I don't think so. You are to go for them. Singing a little bit at son office and take this.
0: Rich Patrotti,
1: I'm not unconsulted.
0: No, Rich Patrotti, he's the executive board chairman.
1: Stand.
0: He has the right to fire, he has the right to appoint.
1: Only the other board members know what discovery is. I'm not taking this.
0: Rich Patrotti, but you are saying, I say, Mimi, only I'm about this car, say. But I know what the final authority is. The final authority. So I be promoting or be found. I don't know.
1: Yama,
0: the most useless entity. I will ask me in an outfit. I a hat of folk NCC. I will tell you why. Do you know what? Anna, men to two sebi. Asim na meka ni anokre. Rich. Yet he am has. I promote Didi Dramani yaya. Ya who be bia from the NCC? Mebwa. Did you drama ni
1: ko yaya ya? Benu fanem fa omo nyade.
0: Ah enti me ba le ba. Elvis is him and time. Me kai wa de ba ko. Time na has a car some man penu fo nem fa omo kai na omo fa. O kai de omo ye. E no omo ye demonstration call has secretariat.
1: Mhm.
0: And ya no na de
1: me kwati man. Uncle de akra the same thing.
0: Mo enti me
1: omo ye.
0: Omo beti reti.
1: De no de
0: he no reti ti. For now, the NCC I mean, no, a toothless bulldog.
1: Yeah, support us in the but before maybe a line, you know, Roxas Modern Product, Omo, at the Adensi Onyama Pediaba, the Patopa Se Onya, Nyama de Babo Dansu Asoho, a roofing sheet in a proper be premium coated aluminium and an aluminium roofing sheet, and a day Emma War, Sanso and a bar, a dining inside, you know, so ceiling, POP, plaster board, a Ben Kama Diama, a warning in a. 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multi lambo des is in our coffee papa and so the about come on say and I could touch you on submit me a combo time for junction and crying off a yet in some road when submit me a combo 0543380 42 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Universe Importation Ghana say, and they open them when you maybe to say TV, fridge, air condition, iron, and the baton, your market or Sanya Maninano, or Marco Fadoso Pu at your bar, or Sabbath me a cabinet piano, a conkine at the Amauna. Universe Importation Ghana, I'm one kind, the patrol baby, me a new Abeka. 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Na nyaminya duma. On the 13th, on the 12th, after 2 days, Nyami Adma, Chinechia, and a Kumasi Cultural Center, Amo, Aye Trade Fair, Amo, a display of Nyama Noma Titus Sanebia, Obian Subitimi Atobi, and so Awomo, and some, the Patroya number between your Dean Community 0500165933, Amansa Community Bank PLC, Mr. Anya Bank Bian, Yedi Sikakoto, Bank Nibua, Onya Jisikano Dodona. oba ko yase bank na gu so aman said ye 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say brand new special computer is an say is insane and we are saying because of and only computer one here and we need to be on your empo so why are you a human power and maybe be a and we will crowd this talk so your internet and so social media also and on Tony name and Nana or there will be so we need more over then I was waiting are you winning and into the second unit Practical Institute unim 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Now watch the first caller. Hello?
3: Ricardo.
1: Yes, sir.
3: Good afternoon.
1: Yes, sir.
3: Ishak, Ricardo.
1: Hmm.
3: United, United, I'm over here.
1: Ah, and I cry a book game.
3: Hey, it's you to me, a million.
1: Afa afa kra.
3: Oh, Jaja, change it for the show. We are going to be better than that. Ricardo, yeah, as a sportsman there, next sportsman that we're gonna have now, hey, and Benjuaro, on the trash row, I'll go. Yeah, yeah, you be any man, you be any man, you are only a fan of Barca. Yes, the baby is in my ear, for the 3 points in our bag, that's all. We're not here. And also two goals in the city, but come on, I have 5 goals. Say in the cash, therefore.
1: Mate, I am Obi and Sumre B. Hello?
3: The great Richard Bakoko.
1: Yes, sir.
3: Oh, yeah, I'm a baby. Now, thank you for the job, but I'm not going to talk about the mother. In fact, it is for my idea of Prao. If you have a champion, since I papa, I can support the champion. No matter what you say, no, a new number in the oh, it is for my idea. Now, the telephone, after the day, you and me, the back at the best, my battle. You shot in the India for the OBM and to my report from the Sabah media. At least that's what passed in for mama.
1: All right, Mate, you will be so ready. Hello.
4: Hello.
1: Yes, sir. Mwenye ni mfiso obeye, obeye ni mike ni radio ndo yesa ane mami feedback mwen faro from.
4: Hello. Richard Opefe.
1: Yes, sir.
4: Pedase, ane ya nene. Mwamo juma.
1: Pedase.
4: Richard Opefe. Ye me kanise, ye kanhas MD asem. Mwenye ya, ye wanye me do onsoa, midi ya yana, enye me bi koso haas ya, abdi mwudu soa eno ne mesme nke ase ya. Because MBA, you did a mao. I didn't think I said the oh yeah the mao. Now I say maybe all the players here come here. So the team is hard here. Because any one are not so good here. And then to say oh yeah MBA, they want to talk to me the open. I yeah the MBA, they are not so good. Any question we now want here. But this is
1: here. My sir, question. Oh yeah, Sean, so say Julius and Kwa bet me ama Brandon Akko Abra. 1 month penny for money.
4: Ricardo, your season to the Alibaba, tell you any about the last one. The anonymous Baba, where they will need it. And you see, now a woman number at Police Honor, not a police woman, said you'll be a sacrifice at you, you know, or my family, I'm with you, the demon of the boy. It is a time beyond what you want, not a dear boy, and you can defend the Bibiano. Said you are some bar, you put out this, and you put out your own. But who would that mean, dear Messi, you know? Sacrifice.
1: Mati, me dan sepa understand your point. Hello.
5: Hello.
1: Yes, sir.
5: Good morning.
1: Yes, sir.
5: We did the actual plan. $30 to come to the other side. They said that you don't know my power. Can you look at Manchester and the moon is not so powerful. Let's have a good job for the day you are born. Now, since you should be a man.
1: That's it. Hello. Hello.
6: Hello.
1: Yes, sir.
6: Richard, good morning.
1: Good morning.
6: Good morning. I'm going to go to the church. I'm going to go to the church. I'm going to go to the church. I'm going to go to the church. I'm going to go to the church. I'm going to go to the church. I'm going to go to the church. Ah, I want to say my father went to the boat. I want to say that the church will be planted there. I think I know one. That is only that for one
1: thing. Maybe one case a half of folk no or say NCC supporters no supporter leadership no. Ah, no mumina as a omo to our yan hin.
6: Oh, ma what policy no? Asa ma ka yan nyina
1: yo. Sa
6: no
1: ka.
6: Asa e UCS entity.
1: No. Any bia hon one to the. Se meti dema no kan se o kan half of folk am nka memra redraw me mane nka saada because has ain't me useless da team aje cup champions ay ya kan say league there ain't me tin nka se be useless enti ya mfa fro. Hello yes sir
7: o pare kan ya toma no ti sona ba
1: yo me jo so
7: aw jisuna ba toma jisuna ba
1: na ba yo mi ti o. Okay, that's it. Insurance of 4.5 yen twa nkitwa bi na ye metu adwumade ni so. Emfa emampacho yen jekra ye basisia.
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6: 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In fact, and Mr. Williams Ajay Asare Anya 60 years. Happy birthday to you, Mr. Asare. 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Happy birthday way. If you Mr. and Mrs. Owusu Aye Bampomo. And I see you show happy birthday. I know aye number one. Number two, aye miyan kasa my sister pa chese we are senya die only ni fi mamene papa ba kunkwa ni umia. 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Yankupon Yokesepa Nana, I a special day in your life, Yankupon, and for Kuma Swadina, and for and on such a wonderful soul, Yamishopa, Barbara Mens, and Quadano, and the family in our semi show happy birthday. Then, my mommy, and the DMs are family and affairs, aha, family and affairs, ah, near the Colisa. Now, first one here, Brian Smith Donko. We dey me am replica o agwebi catch him say we dey en kam ye pa na manye dey anka sama ba so ha so you manye dey ne bia and then Brian Smith Donko and so a birthday Brian happy birthday to you oko aye 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
7: Na
6: have been there
7: wow my friend bro.
6: I'm a friend bro.
7: Okay
6: say
7: oba
6: SI
7: what
6: I am down for
7: media.
6: Aye, we
7: media. Yeah,
6: we media.
7: Of course. I don't say. Okay, I say we horse. I
6: don't
7: say
6: Barbara. Brian Costu, our Maria ST. Maria ST Montessori. Honor Brian Smith Donko. And so Costu ndi Maria ST for na I say you show happy birthday.
7: Nice boy.
6: I said, wait a minute, replica. I'm going to replica. I'm going to say, Yami Shana on your case. Na the dawa kuma subia nyankopon enye ni nyina enso emfa. Ema tie for demasia. Jude biwana.
7: I read your call, but I'm the oya clarification bi. Me say how to fuck NCC leadership.
6: Aye.
7: And I still maintain that be support me respect you so much WWB and has the be a unim respect for has. Me akotokoni be do be kra me nko for kotokofo mpo. Ebufu me. Sa se me ya has near mama ne bro so. Me huge respect for has, but the NCC leadership, they are toothless. With the greatest of respect, me who almost own fast for now, based on NMA AC, I'm going to me serve as pressure group.
6: Okay.
7: M farmer supporters don't want interest. No.
6: Investor. I tell Fred Messi, I don't care to ask you, Adama.
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9: It was spin test. Na Monday, in fact, placement ni ba Friday ni night. Ni media me assess you know on Saturday. To me who ye na baby I place me ba. In fact, when you aggregate 16, na we expect to be in grade D school. But grade C no I'm doing it too. Na moreover, so school no I'm doing it too. There is an issue. RSEC, I close it down indefinitely. Hence, I have to come to NAT. So they unbeat me, assist me on it. Me DQ in the tsunami room, it drew me 10. I was able to attend to. And I'm my GR to say, yeah, okay. Then if.
11: And then school, man?
9: Since 9, when I'm placing, you know, because of issue in Tokwane, I see you, and I'm closing it down. I don't think so. Bit me, I see for bit me alcohol.
12: By any chance, to body. So, in your hand, I'm only fit after for my. I don't know. Now, what we have is the permanent transit. I want to make that body in the world. Anything by the forms in my own, not like it was. But I said, well, you can change the body. The main idea of that is to get it by. I don't want to say. You have to get it matter by. Maybe he said, "Sabe kam di ba?" Man, keep it. I don't want to say. So we're not bad too. So they are. I don't want to. This year, I could do a better than that. I can't. I'm going to fire.
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12: What's the atmosphere like for you?
11: It's a nice, but because they don't have the money, I can't go.
12: When you came, have you spoken to any officials?
11: I
12: have not spoken to any official.
14: And nobody too has spoken to you.
12: Ready?
14: So what do you want to be done for you?
11: I want them to change my
14: plan. You want prempe? You had aggregate what?
11: Nine.
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13: Jim FM. 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
8: A case happened to us in 2023 where these guys bought land and basically took over land that wasn't theirs. You know, we've lived there for about 30 years as a family and they broke in and started building overnight, you know, day and night building. The effects are devastating. As far as emotional damage, that's the worst one, to be honest, because you can't even stay in your own home because you've got, yeah.
2: Can't even stay in your own room where what is here. And see, I want to mention that more. What do them cry? Ebetu, ya the two in Kante, Ebetu of Fidanim, Etino, Quasima for the Erosa, why? And said, and only your man phobia. One more is Lego, one more blow, is Lego. Nicely go, Langas, just one more day. And Lydia Quasuan says, you're much in a court. Belly no man to be a anya and once you say an envy in Tomuku Suchrim 23rd number Sanko caught to be him.
1: I just am Rano and Romadia Bueni.
2: Oh,
1: Yes, I make a say, one more shabba to one barber to us, where being penny for bedam and you could not know maybe the enemy in Anno, or Mako Hunsia Mudie, Yamani Boni, a co workroom, and a warho, and Shamudian, Jiraya Ben, one more see, a co workaba.
9: Every me do so.
1: Amyantiawe, on Panisi day.
9: And Benise, Sam Ramino Cassay, Ubri, about to announce a Sayano, and then we say we are not Oma by a man in Nemo, Ube Pim, or Alisa Hotel Hanum say, Ubri, Unum San. And I be your cool now, what about to us? And one of me is a shop. Yeah, one day, there be a one more witness to me. A hood one will be a better or about to a car town. So, a friend of balloting. Now, only we are in a June training, yeah, or that a year ago now, no federal comparison. Attitude, just say, and neck, when be a son, national council, and a neck. Every share woman now, I be your cool and to say, yeah, oh my, ever about to know. Any embra, ya one of my share, they are far about one hour, they are one home by no. If we sabre could see about two other no. Nina, woman, they are company for him. Now, National Council, no one of the eight took who are, Omusia Gina, will be NKB and Kahun, that is the woman, the final decision making body of the party. In general, Omusia, we now Omudi and someone to whom anymore. Now, National Council, so I'm a one more, a year and somewhere, a more our Kafahu, so Omudia Tum. And now one of them ever answer to a year be a woman. Now, a group of PMO has, I ain't sure we at the impending for a cuckoo dam, a war, and become a new queen, other PMO, a war, a year, a little who tell her, who be Biara, or can be here, you are my new queen, and the meeting I saw her. I can name my penny, another dunker who for do ever her, or never be the chili, a large doctor, Mahmoud Baumia ever her. Now, Uko PM, our sentimentum, my dream training, the ma, a year sentimentum, Emma and Benjamin Yukuno, a chairman of the Nuku Kapia or her. One answer now, a local organizing committee, you qua won't matter the form of a year sentimentum, so one friend to about to one, there be a woman by Yano, no, she say, be a delegate, but then you know, one aside dream training, one also other PM who had me see. And now, with your cool, no, I almost about to one soon, dream training for the Koparian, so over her. Yeah, woman, you know, ever share, now about one home. 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ubi wo mi nasepo bi abato no ho ano so whatever two one many more. Your friend appeals committee, no, or also other team who had say ya. Woman, ever finish your one of now one above about one honor the old piano three, one of the two. But did he say, and could see a numer no numuko no piano dear? Not your hujina, one of SDA, not yet a woman above a tear for which you are the messenger.
1: mo wei eh yamane boni akonwo twim a obutu ani bibia tena kesiem wei ya pa wonom beto nyame ya dom bobo sun de tosom yensa eho ensunsuansuo ne ho hyehya ho do a wonom ye ne ho bobo ano e na wote ye no eh omanfa dwen kire no abana fa bi famu
2: eh ne me kwa Facebook na media media famu dia wei ye Francis Osaiya wasi MPP masunje ni mosisi ya kese hii wasi
10: oh yeah come on
11: Ishra
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13: yeah, the one that said they are chosen. We almost saw you, I saw your son, a mountain and castle community bank limited, Omadaroma, and a year to me, a debe sumo, now so when you be at ye. Now, Mammy San Cancho said, one more a beer warm up on a dear mom, said, be a fasica samo, said, will crow sicker, and I be beer a year with you, sicker samo, said, dear titu pane, say, who pep sicker tea be, now would they asso with you, and answer would they, I started business be, mature. A Greek loan, microfinance loan, any funeral loans, no, any salary loans, business loan, susu loan, transport loan. 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
3: no one near to
5: you. And you were pressing your hope.
3: You and Shashi, you knew our hope.
5: You and Father soon, we any so
3: our hope.
5: And one is a woody dedicate.
3: And Santam
5: Shim,
3: when you swap the hook,
5: lay a number how party. A
3: be a better net.
5: So what about the bridge of Kojo Tokran?
3: And look around with the quiet. A
5: be a ever some neck Kenyan and won't pay me.
3: So what did you make? And you say,
5: oh, my, yes,
3: yes. I will draw your friend, sir.
5: Manpower.
3: And none of them were. Juma Sabranti.
5: Ena so ya kasi ya nuwa doma hingu. 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Ube unu ABA Herba Center. Awo kwada so jina si jena chi wape.
3: Ya Juma.
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3: Praya ingu.
5: Awo 0541-565-199. 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
5: Maniswa da ho.
6: Madam, I'm looking for Abena.
7: Abena, there's someone looking for you.
6: Madam, please, where's Abena?
7: Abena,
8: yes, ma'am.
7: Is this who you are looking for?
6: Madam, please get me Abena.
8: Please.
7: Della. Abena bra.
9: Abena, Abena, Abena.
6: 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If it's not Abena rice, please keep it in there.
10: 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And Nijin Kwa.
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1: She said ye to be out here. It's a she new shop.
2: My report no way.
1: Munya, no so many punsun ye. It's a she new bottom. 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I mean, why, yes, I guess I'm a book. No, the Biani are doing for Frau. 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
10: Ajay, couldn't sleep at night.
11: Yeah, from in Nana McBrown. 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
0: we are
1: I see I see in fact, so one in an judge on one and judge our auntie. And only a bro for me come, don't any bro for me, don't any be a camera for papa. What am I say? Ain't deny, man. If you are senior one woman, send you power go when you do a beer. Do a beer. One from 1 to 2 years when you have a beer. And do baby so and keep your baby out in a grammar. Nanu John Way, Ima, it's not a sin.
0: Okay.
1: A do baby, one go with Numa, when your baby mura.
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1: No, make us say, Shababy Ogina, no head your becker. Because you're Jumabi, the Juman and Nani Pan in the mamma. You're the mamma, and I can say, you're the man, say, upon one your work as a summer farmer.
0: Okay. Two could pay a quote to say,
1: take ya. To be do on a. Mi chance yes eh me bu po aduma bi a enye nkwa na me ye ya me
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4: Wa wo da.
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5: eh sa na uti adey na ban catch police for no musa
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7: Hey. Hello.
6: Menofo pacho den akoda yesi 29,000. Wonu na edie edie na si.
7: Pacho on the 8th of July na July. Na ladi close mame. O close mame account close the savings account mame no. Na me hu say coupons no. O ma reprint bebe. Omo reprint coupons no. O dey ask me say
6: coupons no. Eya dey atwe mu ne anti ase e na say u use wi a eya den.
7: Say coupons no eya coupons na customers be bad to adi wo yen che.
6: Hello. Me man bra bi man te won ka.
7: Coupons here, coupons where another instrument says coupons. I'm the top yama for anything.
6: That's why.
7: If you all your accounts, mommy, no, we're reprinting baby, like we're reprinting the coupons, no, any what's the name? The scan coupons. No, who say authorization code? No, has appeared one authorization code. No, this says 7444. No, I appeared to say 5 or 10 times instead of one. You see, no, who say we are reprinting coupons? No, the OJI accounts. No, me say and so are you correct? Well, on the surface. It's only pretty and me see lad, you don't know or coffee be sending message say what they think coupons new reprinting of reprinting numbers new the same the bakukwana banku it's supposed to be different numbers on different coupons. But the coupons are different, but the same authorization code. You see, that means that we used to be free coupons obey your account near as soon on the surface. But we have a detailed account to compare the girl message to the coupons one is lower than the other. The other account, mommy, is more than the message. And then count two, the reprinting of coupons, no, I doubt you.
0: It's now, how do you detect a coupon way it has been reprinted?
7: Okay, we detect it. We see it by the date. The date will be two on the reprinted coupons. On the printed coupons, the printed, the receipt, the date will be two instead of one.
0: More confronted, Akwadano, what can I say?
7: Oh, I see. Me calculate amount no man on your
2: Madam Prince, you are lying. Why are you lying? Madam Prince, is that what I told you? I clearly told you that, madam, I don't know anything about this. But when you told me, you don't mention that the man is paying you or small. And I told you, I thought it's something 200 or 100 cities below you are saying. And I said, if you guess it's not much, you tell me the next day, I will make sure that I'll pay. I don't know you are talking about a heap of money. The next day when I called you, what did you and your mom tell me? You told me that if I bring half of that, you said I should bring, your mom called me on phone to me that I should bring 2,000. Then if you only just come that you do the calculation, you will my money to me. Is that not what you're
0: talking about? Chese. Obano, what they say?
4: Ladi.
0: Interview. Ladi. Hello?
2: My madam forced me to pay that money. Why all the checks come? He will refund my money to me. That's all you told me in the office. Before the letter, I called somebody to help me pay that money. So I called my boyfriend to help me give me that money so I can go and give them. If they refund the money to me, I'll come and give that to him back. And he told me, okay. And he asked, am I sure that those people are going to give me the money back? And I said, he said, yes. If he's checking, he told me. And those people on that, he said,
0: pay
2: in April.
0: He said,
2: this is TV camera footage all over the station there. So what the April coupons, all of them is with her in her office. I barely don't enter her office. So why are you lying against me? Because I have nobody by then, and you guys forced me to pay that money in the beginning. Use it to against
6: me. You are a liar.
2: You do that to me. Now I'm seeing you right now. Why you know that I cannot see your money. You know very well I can't do that. If I get over them, I'll give them the over that I get. You know very well I cannot
0: do that. Madam, mami misa wasemu.
6: Mami come in the last one. Mami come in the last one.
0: Hello.
6: Dear police for the chin wahanu.
0: Mr. What's a man can? But your mimi sasem.
6: You are home. But you may be away. Why?
0: What's a man can?
6: I'm a two cup. But I can't add it back on my control.
0: No, I mean, see enough. Mimi Saudi, maybe so.
6: It's a dear police for. Or so about to ask an auntie me and your new boyfriend Bahabe Pacho. And I'm moody. And I'm the Omudi or Bimoto by a ninja manamasi. Okay, I'm the police asem. In the time my police for the chin, you know, that day, was I were 2,900. Who the cartoon is here, and if you can know, I got 2,900. And I say I was here. And the police for the business said, see, I don't know, yeah, constant, I don't know, I got Jai's can was here. And the police for the Nick of here, because Vas can buy it. That day, because
2: you are lying. Madam, you are very liar. You are a big liar. Why are you lying?
6: Thank you. Thank you very much.
2: The whole night, madam, we bought night from 9 to 12, and I do 12, and madam, it's been pointing. Now they say next is my life, and we are locking off.
0: Member. Friend said, Ladi, filling station beer, who pour one no pa? Yanka see your papa is an a professor, Dr. Kwame Chiba for only 24 hours. Whoopo, you need to open your SSC. We your account to obey anyone more than sales in the coffee. I'm a bad chance and I'm a
2: bad. We do it in the morning, do 12. Me point on any banana. And she says, I'm here and I don't know. I shall be bottom and I'm coffee. To me, me gare, I'm watching. To me, bam, your point of me, I'm watching for. It's me, Garian, Trotter, and Michel, me, Bubody, two new, me, Catasu, and then we found for Shay. Did you make a question? Let me wrap freezing was combo because my head deposit as an amico. If she is in the refreezing a matter last nation bottom, and to me, me beg a question next coming soon, I'm Chamadam, me rough free, Missy Cana Cassie, Trotter, and Michel Drown, can you woman?
6: I'll
2: see you. And then you make a performance and I will move by it.
8: is it the first time that money will left in my pocket and go and bring it? 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Why you
0: want meba meba try meba madam meba meba meba mother am try me meba MTN na eto nkra yi di ama me se me nkan chere osisi ese ye fre bibi momo hour e ye momo hour promo wo de ma wo bia wo fre wo 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
0: Enti wo ka che ni say auditor say but you offer say sika ni bra na wo mi amu de na de be man back.
9: Daddy, Daddy, onu ni sika nu nsun ye. 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
8: Mama, why you lying? 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
9: ma sorry I'm so sorry
0: madam
9: mami
0: brabei na unsa kodai wa fa usika 29000 because they be amoye sales mu checki mu coupons enti at least sa usi that day ni kura unsa 2900 ko enti mo e wuna da ko si this huge amount ayira ye.
9: Or this kind of buy no that day no. Come again. This is the why, mommy.
0: Say, what's the coupon so no? There are no more reprint TB. Minim sa filling station no more yajuma on daily accounts. There be a more sales. And the coupons are with the yajuma. Weren't you checking them up? Cause this would this can now see 29,000 dana.
9: Well, sir, at time no manager no or your check out no noon fan. It is a noon fan. I don't want to know, ma. Oh, no fan or ban or yet your bet me. No,
0: madam, I want to be playing with this issue. Yeah, what TV Niaka and your penocre. Baby, I done 1 year day to the Ocasa Wachin on Tonabo. Oh, Bibika, you can hand over the phone to her, but I want to talk to you alone. One at a time, Pacho.
9: Yo. My manager no know ya close your mo and yemi.
0: Okay, enti me say coupons are de bia mo cheke. Aye dey no team reprint to this huge amount to 29,000 will be a hotel now. Why?
9: Aha. And no na say. So na o printing no e dey no. E dozu. So no cost of o ye coupon 1,000 or to me printing or bet nyan to say 6,000.
0: On the how many days na a pile up this sika we ya? Aye leakage ama mwada. When and when do you check on your coupons? And when did you find out say we printed this amount?
9: Okay, mi pacho mi di mo manager why?
10: No, what office debia?
11: Hello, mommy.
0: What I say? Debia say we coupons na mo check it.
10: Debia, here debia because I see the bedroom. But time mi bedroom mu enya mi. Me realize here, you know, Nami was office, let me see, oh, me and Cheki, lad, a Jumam, that day, that particular day on the 8th of July, closing for 7th. And now, me, who said, me, Cheki, said, me, who defense be, and then me, who said, some of the coupons, you know, the message for coupons for that day, it has been reprinted.
0: Fine, let me ask you, say, pump attendants, Dodo was saying, I'm only on my edge. Why are we putting this whole amount, our girl, in Kwanzo? 20,000.
10: And okay, and you know, the thing is that maybe I know only one guy, what's the name? Godfrey, Naya Juma. And see, my who said, only Godfrey, no more a Baku. So, me own son, me that day, that particular day, you so, say a chin ladder. That means, obey ball, ghost when it ding. But, yet, you know, one ball ghost when it ding. Or say,
12: or I don't know what to say.
0: Madam, on what basis did you calculate to this amount? How many coupons per amount? Maybe a coupon weigh 50, weigh 100, and an amount to this 29,000. Because all these investigations should be done by Ghana police. And so,
10: we use the reprinted coupons because we have the genuine ones and then the reprinted ones. I counted it. The genuine ones are separate, and then the reprinted ones too are separate. So the reprinted ones, you know, now amounting to 29,000 whatever. But genuine ones, you know, mankind, it was just there.
0: Akwade musi wari amu. Complain film hoba ne se nanka. Mo ya willing say enko anya adwuma na ontete ka no kromfo de ye che na nke nsa mfa na adwuma m
10: oh say no pato so as me na me say o ya back time nke o pato nu if no better say anya adwuma no fa tika no ana on fear so mami o back time so on mobo.
0: Try to figure out whatever the case is.
10: Every day we be our crossing or twenty date mini D. If you say you calculate who DNA DS, you are woman. Now you can be south. Who was
0: Panama? Sika was saying, on Unquana, much in one.
10: Where are you different?
0: Meba, Ladi,
10: ma,
0: ade inti na nura ye ne wakasa se bra na wa ma
13: ma ndo ano sama ye fe mi tin ndo ano na ni kombo so na edwa ye
11: when I'm saying, okay, if I'm going to for change, but can I get my money so that I will be able to travel and go and solve some problems? I know what I'm saying there. It's what I'm saying there, no, I'm saying, okay. If you tell me, I'm saying, let me phone and call because I do like one. It's an phone and call. My turn, I'm in Yano. If you tell me, I'm going to go to Madame Fubufun, maybe my papa best friend. And I see office over there. Number is a car. Smartphone is because my store. Until I'm not in Yana day, I'm back. If you're in Papa or Paris Church, I'm saying, I'm not in Yamba.
0: Who papa say no frown na wo fa na wo ka bibi chere na enka kwakura yi ne na so nyina kura taata e no te ya enka ofu kan free pando se ne ba se se se mu anura nyina wo te ha why stranded why stranded
11: I'm sorry ma
5: o jama oni ni papa e believe
0: all the matter what can ya ma ye ne e be frɛ wan sa na wo be ka se wo ntibi ma meanwhile your pon show around 3 something papa ni frɛ wo frɛ wo frɛ and you need that even called back
11: I called back, Mom. I called back.
0: Call?
11: Why? I called back. No. I asked my dad. I called back yesterday in the evening. When I saw the missed call, within 5 minutes, I called back. I told him that I'm at some place. So if I get home, and we discussed about it.
0: Madam,
11: and I said, okay,
0: madam, this is explanation. No, I'm sorry.
11: Go back.
0: Sir, why did Sikano, we need Sikano, the only thing or the only way we can solve this issue, because my mimi ran an asamoka and your day. Oh, my friend, and the dear Juman, oh,
11: yeah.
0: Brief for now. No chance, we never ban Sara Moody Sikana Banos.
11: We mean if you find we are from only Madame Ness, only I don't know anything about it.
0: Brief for.
5: Oh,
0: ma me ne pato ma me ka me investigation so wait ma me ne nkaza ladi o boyfriend no odo rifu na wo no
11: odo ba se won do
0: ti sika no se wudi aye afu na ma aye nti na sika no ntimi ntu aye ene
11: that be mom it's not like that this a manager see coupons na sem na o kan see o akire me me kai so akire me see coupons no me e wo divisional commander office but I'm to coupon so no mask can it a coupon now me dear man or claim is me na me yeah me the man no but it's a coupon so no mask can no the same police station no April and a media man June July the person will be some manager see April coupons no I went for
5: also by the way
11: April coupons now that means to my
5: project April coupons
11: from their brand April coupons now or
0: claim is a manager madam ladi
11: network with
0: the network in here.
5: Who do you can we?
0: Hello.
11: Hello.
0: What car?
11: Hello.
0: Ladi.
11: Nam.
0: Me say, action by 10 o'clock. Mami who say we need mini or we need. Nadia me wano. Menya from what situation no. Because of your father, not because of one your boyfriend no. But because of a kokura wenu a wabode bre wi esen kasabre waji na home a wodi ni ti akwadi a chere mama woni ti echina by 10 you should be here
11: mom but I don't have money how will I be able to come if I have some I will be on my way coming there now
0: hey wo boss ni si obetua wo ka ene so call your boyfriend to send you something na fafuka bre kumase ha fre obi ana bobu si free obi wo Da who shoot Musa Kwaya Galam say and win 100 cedis in Fuka. What are you trying to say?
11: Where am I? I'm not even working because I'm pregnant, so I'm not working that hard again. So
0: won't you have power?
11: And
5: what madam Kasa and Rap or see or Baha? No Baya Juma or Nyasaka Kakao.
11: You bow, you bow the feminine. They told me that why do you want to disgrace them? I tell you some woman better or grab the food and the master says, I'll be in any of my
0: family. Ladi, madam Pacho Meba, Ladi,
11: Mom,
0: may say my mouth from now to tomorrow 10 a.m. just because of your father. Ain't he by 10? Mammy, who and him anywhere? Who bets me the answer so?
11: Okay.
0: Madam. Madam. Madam, what's your name? 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
5: Na. 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
0: Bati meba, mpacho odeti. 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
12: Yo yo ana ka me so bi san ma me se adan ti na odini boy moto so ti ni boy no oba ni chen on kita moto
0: investigations in United, don't worry. But my prayer is why I ha because on una a baby in the
12: meeting. But why she have arrested me to buy it? Because of the same
13: police form,
12: because you told me I have them here. You told me that this woman has arrested one guy at the same station. 1 month now that the person
0: is there. Free, so. The fact is that one respect here in Awama, if you had explanations, you should have come. The American evangelist, what do you mean? So, when you move in, you go for papa, you will find the rubber. Cow the poop upon the ground, where a rubber
3: brought you an amway, and think about the children.
0: Then, Nanki, who the air, well, bunch of fun, so, to be brebis, lawyers and so high, and you are my edgema. No, de Jano. Madame,
12: that you are welcome, my money.
0: Nyako mama me me pacho. Echi asem ninti na mama pay watoto mu ade abaha. Whatever is supposed to be done, we'll make sure say emra no be adwuma. Na de dan so ye de ato. But Mr. Momonso monya mo cross checks. Na yenya the exact amount. Area say sisi enye. 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Ana whatever it is. Yenye correct checks no na fe yenye papa yi enkasa na ne banemra na yenye how to resolve this issue amicably. Why?
12: But just call you and it's more than you know you see a back your question no you do work of police station number 2 here no. You start back no you hu here no it's even more.
14: I have nothing to say. God is there watching everybody.
0: I don't know. For a while now, over to Yenka by Monday. Why? Okay, and see, Minimara, and I'm a person me bop part to part because my name is I bet you can. Where is Yenka? Frida, Baba. So, yeah, what's your bravo? Oh, because I'm an auntie. How's that? Children, sir, you're the commander.
3: Baba. Sai chai kuwa the case na abaya no krefe
0: lady
3: nana hima
0: asa na dos ade ne kon straight ma me ne nkwai
3: hima hon pese meka ma me yae
0: nkwai
3: awu za na me kai
0: yanko
3: lady nana hima kai chi monday we na to
0: Baba do kan en hausa
3: what
15: is Baba no do
3: what is
15: Monday ne atani ne Monday
0: okay
3: I don't know jabi o
0: I mean
3: master na nya isem am a big mama me ya ni aka wo za papa na ti de me kan yina se
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3: the problem
0: 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It's a new year in Casa. No, so the boyfriend, if you know, Muntin sim there, they are bad, they are my own trading in a hatta. Nantoni and Tia, a canoe free. Why? Ain't it me, Madame Nakas, and today come a coma to him. Why? Okay.
16: Monday, no masaba.
0: Aye, says so soon you'll be our hat. And now, so yes, where I cut. Minnie Kane, you're the real. Oh.
16: We cry, Madame Kobakubina was mammy. I will find the one of the
0: city. Mammy, so be better to be home over now, or baby, be my media, my dear, because me and Cassa Lekuliku soon from baby. Took credit that button. Ain't he, yeah, Sabiana, I don't for no one, Womodom, Medan, Womuni, Momo, say, Miss Simon will be a dean. If you be better to home, Mobos, oh, my dear, you am of a funnel. 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
17: Yeah.
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1: 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E se fire wo.
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1: 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My uncle Dawood now de ye nkodi nkomo kaka. Dawood Herbal Hospital. Doctor Ketwa transfer doc. Fa ye tuna be be ka kon de.
4: Yeah,
1: where is the cylinder? Where is the
4: cylinder? This is me. This is me. Dr. Dawood number is 0244-88-64-37-37-0244-88-64-37-37. Dr. Dawood Herbal Hospital. This is Dr. Dawood Herbal Hospital. 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
2: Na fa penti dano.
1: Yes.
2: Ana se u miyagu kitchen cupboard imu. Ana ayi bedroom ho.
1: Yeah.
2: Ana mpanim.
1: Yeah.
2: Ana foam nim.
1: Yeah.
2: Ana wardrobe.
1: Baby,
2: I'm warning you now.
1: I'm coming with you now. Bonagro Limited, the other just would do Joma Bisa, who be near before 0246-519012. Now, what you would dear Kamakama and point of your party clinic say, ya dear BHT, who in Tilme, you mojum, who bet was here, Eddie, a ma, waba, opa, wabra, near Shaw, would dear near your fallopian tubes, so no, yeah, tube, pia, what you say, tube, would be a day, a ma, would dear mutube, your fallopian tube.
2: Ah, no, I escopedia tube.
1: Escopedia tube, yeah, no. Bakuna etuko si ane design.
2: Yeah, your friend ayi arikobata parallel two.
1: Me bato wada endpoint of myopathic say Ghana ha baby ah hospital ne bi ewo honum Accra Kumasi Takra de Tema Techiman baby ah numbers ni 0244867068 na face 0274234321 na waje wodi e kama kama pa e de amame Beautylicious by Jess and that wadona I am a fine me makeup no one SCS me kama kama uko baby ah na person wo ye fe wo ye gaya ko Beautylicious honum obesi you for all locations. 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Ebe manato se doctor tunase doctor fire nante yonkwe.
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9: 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Who, Papa, need for the web banks, and I said, come, won't come you wrong.
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10: I won't forget you.
1: Mazay.
10: No.
1: So, Ava.
10: As you get what day?
1: Thank you, super.
10: Dali Upuni. Who are American men who is anti at Mago. Then a B. Pichaupa Nanamo. And I'm going to be German by Makaba. Now, Opasi. Taka, the character, Manigano. I mean, you didn't need. Then 70s. So, crap. And I said, be an American band and mamma. Ah. Manager for Ebinum, Edir Ebisica, Alisan Kola, to talk to Cas Maya and Pramo, near Hindama and Pramo. Ah, Manager Kola Garioba, I said, yes, Empa and Gawesi, Manigano, and the Kara for a zone, the kind of play, and you print for why, Mamita, a music is for market, no cobra, between a black machine or Bapa and a flip, which I'm why.
1: Okay. All right, here that say, hello?
11: Oh, me.
1: Pacho would be baby of Refi.
11: The Pacho may deem the Sanqua and the Casa Hentado at Chumaponua.
1: Sanqua Yanko.
11: You owe me. I'm going to need you, Miss Reno. 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Aja, Oba new goo, Nazwa, she and John Tunch, you know, your paper. Miss Reno said, you're more kind. One called Dan Junohi. 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
1: And why is it you are far back to me, so you uncle? Hello?
13: Oh, me, my hand.
1: Hey, you are far.
13: Hey, I will quit. I'm a woman.
1: I said, Tina, I'm going to be by.
13: What's your woman? Oh, me, mammy, man, no better for you. I'm when you're Jumana, because you have to say four, I did blow mutu, no more show with the other time four. It's here for me. I drew with programs. I know what did the atom more show than dandy. 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
15: 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Gold manager no. 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Because how does that woman get any access to the printing machine? So I say, "Obi form na yankwe." 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Ben form na yankwe baya. So we say, if the sales na wayano every week, do they do accounts? If yes, sell more sales no, we are. Omu renda accounts ha. Why don't? Why is it that onu wenti mi sasa? Wenti mi checking re. So now, if that's the case, how many weeks has something happened now? Is it weeks or 2 weeks or is it a month? How much do they sell in a day? So that Pastor Moshe Momaya, that's it.
1: Okay, so auntie, Mr. Skippy, WhatsApp number no. Yes, share show na se na obetime agya WhatsApp Mr. Wada. 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
16: You answer now, but you want drink chere no. Program ne baso 20th.
1: 20th, yes. Next week,
16: yeah. Sunday, yeah. Ebeni week.
1: Yeah.
16: Next year, Tuesday.
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16: 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Any big mama. Evangelist wo obu akwa no onimi yeda.
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16: It is sad ano yo bantima CAC. Yani si interest so. Okay. And a share war.
1: Yeah.
16: Pentecost did can hear to us.
1: Okay.
16: Oh, him,
1: mammy.
16: No cranny. But I hear ya.
1: Adding you.
16: Papa, you send me yammy yam.
1: A crosser.
16: Send your belly no co belly and calling in yasam. They didn't be another back.
1: Emua cry.
16: Emua.
1: On one and last remove back uncle for us a woman.
16: Chess.
1: Mamma, I better am of a mobile.
16: Now, me, Momu, dear him, a colan in the enemy cassa. Money, Jan in church, the mono. Nancy Bo. A brabu swam when ye are nawa. Obi by yadi be dear show.
1: Okay.
16: Because then a money, Jan is each church, the mono. Oh, Zeb, we had you. Sir, some banach it through. No two and no two and nebby noir. If you can't walk on a crab at any windy.
1: But, you say, baby, a leakage be your baby. They all can a mehu. But leakage be so off around the side of until the old man is a sick and a new study of Mojan about what
16: he mo.
1: That's it. As I'm lanity.
16: Oh, where did be bombed the account? Oh, said that Obi Frey and walk, I say. If you saw any young monk one, yeah, yeah. Now, Obi Betty, the dear boy, about you, sir.
1: Yeah,
16: but only when you are near the barber show. You're too soon, you know, Mrs. Aidy. About I hear yesterday, me go to America. No, you ain't just soon here, man. In
1: okay,
16: because Obi Betty, me, I be catch you, say. Oban muwi me bari do ntimi nyasa akwa so bedwa na numa gun so a mama me we batem bi adone ba
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16: o ye ma ye be sere no on funny send the wolf as any alcohol.
1: Sir.
16: 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To me, the beer may person in any penny arts and answering him. If it's a wooden much and ask him. Shakolaya, me ma obey ya, baby. And let me be obeyed him say, ah, Junior Wank won't preman for my sister. Nan so soon, and yet what an amy. Me wi akwala no o ma akwala do nya me wi o enti nya de ne ma me ye me no
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17: me come to say, my can be so so so for I see, sir. I saw mumano, or may I die more for ma, yen kawam.
1: Now, before my grand come.
17: Oh, son, I'm your moon. Who's a baby new moon in Brunia? No one's over here, sir. 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
17: Naima, in church. 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I thought I'd be a busy and pamon be our sorry. Yep, pamon. Pamon, Naima, yep, pamon. What do matter about sorry? And Colonel Miss Bivu or Sunday school. Oh, Miss Obiti, a conyano sonoma piacunipan. 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Nemani and Kawom, Sunday school teacher complaining, I'm a catcher, mamia. 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
1: e be she wo mo mo
17: naima ena wo antie no ahu
1: e ba twa obi aso
17: naima hwe se want sia wo ba dano fo yan so so so fo
1: ene na ko
17: I am telling you
1: yanko eko
17: naima awofo bi ye I'm a young son, so I'll fool.
1: Okay.
17: Obiano what time about? Obiano what time about? Bible said trouble from the company when you know on your day. One flew home. Obiwa, now my wife said the banner burning us soon. Hey, Kodo, oh, why a fool? I call any Jimmy no. The wife,
1: it's here, and it was congratulated.
17: The butcher rasta. Oh, if I tell Pow. When I'm sorry, I will forbid 2 minutes getting more, Mumma.
1: Yeah, I cry bear 4 years, no, Saturday should be.
17: I am telling you,
1: Obia will bust 6 months, will go bonnet.
17: Nightmare! Sunday, I will be, I say, oh, my dear, move to South Africa by Lady B. Natalia says, on her, ne pansy, none in a video. A Sunday and a day, did come to who about pants were bunting. What say you now? Hey! Not by your like a boy! Oh, a flash.
1: No, oh, hey.
17: A flash,
1: I say.
17: The world will see, sir. No, but no, oh, yes, sir.
1: Until I'm so, oh, hey.
17: Naima.
1: There be.
17: The back at one, a colano, 3 years. Atadia sa colano. And a to Pabia colano, buno. No, my meeting, no, hey, no, sir, to see Kayade. 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
1: Yeah.
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17: 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What can see when you say? And now I say you know, or sit one panel.
1: Nice, what cover?
17: Exactly.
1: What do you mean, Yaka?
17: Try back to me, you see your Sibiano, or the Tambiano. I know I'm going to tell you about because Aqualano or Penny.
1: Oh, I need to create an abandonment.
17: Thank you. Opinion you could not come to crack. Say, see, I tell you, Yako, Yakotinaso. 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
1: 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I'm telling you, my. Okay. I'm telling you about me.
17: Okay.
1: No matter you are to pa.
17: Okay.
1: Hey.
17: But you, that be another be another
1: deal. That be ato panty.
17: That's right.
1: Na kakra that me me huwa me didi didi.
17: That's right.
1: Na matam di amau.
17: School no dia school fees ida.
1: Me.
17: O trouble some dia no fa
1: ma. Me fa ncho. It's the one day.
16: Oh ima. I say money be. Okwa jilo no dia bon kwa ya
1: me that's right
17: every to fun
1: me
17: ha na ma na se se ya ba se no boy se no ya hwa ma o ya hwa ya hu o
1: facho na wo wato ahe wo fun no anga sa wo ba wato sana wa me me de
17: wa ni ma dia wo dia
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18: foul
1: amika de
18: repeat it again
1: make sasa
18: repeat it again
1: what did I say
18: what you said
1: I never said anything
18: you never said anything
1: no what did you hear
18: playback
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0: Ena ye de amano no. 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Echi ni number nwa na wa support no. Pacho wo number ni ye say.
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0: Okay, Frank is media dia bi ama wo nti se nuru ho dia na e media me ye birthday no ekọ e dia ma sister grace owo new swame one o ye senior midwife ewo edum pampa so children hospital hamid ewo 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
3: 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Let us form our brother, Muyon. 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no te no di aba bibi did an acquaintance and your man then will catch on some pa. What you say, August, and will catch us what it is so who and Tibra. Where Mimi say, let go into my said gentleman. Says Abra, what's that? It is Rama Bra, who pay an app a day. Now, a young man was out on 5 years warranty. Bonica says, and which was a and your man, when you're dinner, maybe too much will be back 5 years at you to miss Adeco, nay a mouth from pay an app a day. What's all total do also? Now was such a generator, the kicker, and Okradia, just what's the answer, a yes and pa. What on your busu busu busu no? No, I search your generator. 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Easy baby and now Easy Brands now and I'm account for Eddie Amon. Amanano Community Bank PLC and I'm account for them. 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suno or be at any cow area more Mesra Wada Wamasika or more asa for hey VVIP termina ho Wamaso any Ebi Waho and Roma Moho a senso a buakwa tafo any baby any cope kakra na so timi fa edan dan ho kakra 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genasi, a drum net to hope. And I will be home, Doma in Crosso or Ebenezer Preschool, and I say adjacent appear could be coast or she shall much acquaintances here. Now, stroke me a little too from Rosempra, prostrate and wounds and some brain, liver, kidney, and a yard will be at us as so swa. I tell you, Jim, Miss, we need some credit. Now what you say? What word you what you say? Eno tin kasa bebre ne tutu mika. 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E ye 0541565199. Na so befre mo 0502812116. Na oni doctor kunni doctor Rasta ending komo so wa yaresa no erade ne sa e wo mo e bi. H&H brands and I make comfort your mom. Me see ene school for no be call mo friend and no and no matter go so say mama want to be my any kivo guy and answer gary sorry and nko ho asem na me no work wey eye nyoma power ko fa badwa so wey 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
2: 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We be our master and for near my basa. About Bia near my say,
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5: She say no near meet me there to Ghana say Abano private schools no Ebiotri Enum 85 and they are car in senior high schools no. I want enjoy the free senior high school policy. Near yet change and say ye di can de crata ma ba say Abano so ya sin in Afino. Samo Frano. 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It because there were vacancies are a year over 120,000 species say tinya sa mo fra na beti abano ebre so any onjume dia wo die nyina so it is a ubusa na de tie no nkuta wo die koso ah me jidi se ebe di asumdie papa beti na ye den aba medas
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7: Sweetie, what are you busy looking for?
8: 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We go baka very soon. Nido Obata and Pamo promo is back. This time, we could travel outside Ghana.
9: Yes! Two lucky families of four will win an all-expenses-paid trip to Sao Tome and Principe.
5: Meet me there to Ghana. Abano, private schools, no. Ebiotri Enum 85, and Ebiaka in senior high schools, no. I want to enjoy the free senior high school policy. Ni ayeche, you know, and they say, you can't do it. Kata ama ba se

0: to Janice, about private schools, no, in 85, and they are car in senior high schools. No, I more enjoy the free senior high school policy. Near yet, say, you know, say, yeah, they can't be crater, my boy, say, about so you are seeing nothing. Some of Rano, be moon your school near the idea, and woman to me, farm of Rano, because our school, see, because there were vacancies, sir. A year over 120,000 species. Say, Timinias, I'm a friend, I bet you a bano, a breast, so any one to me, dear old genius. It is a ubusa, not yet, and Kutan would hear also. Ah, Bijidi is a bed day as Mudi Papa Betty, my head, Abba. It has.
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4: FDA. FDA.

Okay, that is a good old Jack. I don't know, man. Tomorrow by this time. I catch us in September, but somewhere here in Shabo, somewhere. And kind of brought for by hook or crook. The Lord is attacking, I do. What talking over here, my heart? 39 minutes after 4 on 104.5 FM. And today's Thursday. Trust the process is the Thursday, the 10th of September 2026. And I believe that is how far the creator has brought us. Now, dear Bedrini, I am in your menu, like I said. Obey your cases, I still buy a cassibo somewhere, cop himself, whoever can be here. I do mean, I buy a cassibo. I did a Kinsley on Tammy and Marco from Shabba, because he just seen your bitch as Sanka, the boss, my Juma Renny. A few coins in here. And my room is restarting the weekend at him. Thank God it's Friday. I'm not going to give you an bro. Give me bro. In that same time, 3:30 to 6 p.m. That's the man for the weekend. Nana Kobna, boy, shine divine as your man for the weekend. Definitely. The best gospel show host of the year and program best entertainment show. So, but Frankie Salon every year. Santiman Ponsa Chafuan Kwan, Edia 24 of you. And you, Kwame Asina. Any social media team in here. Anywhere with team, you know, come on, I made the anybody here. I guess I'm coming from former new man, my mom, the room. And in Shanka, baby, oh, yeah. Undo any more, do a cheat. I'm your Phoebe and ODB, you know. And that's a piece of the end of the now I walk in, say 104.5 and over here. And do the title program, Benjamin Darlington, no man up here, Oscar, Fifi, Oka. Fifi. I squad action man. And you James Garcia Glad, the godfather we call you. I know that first. Okay, Kevo. Maybe I will be a. Say, Shia, I'm the bro. You have a lot on the show. Never wonder there.

SMP and a cost of the transport sector. A sin and Chiaje, I'm a come run about to offer. And dear Quabacoya Miaminia, the king of Kumasi Metropolitan Assembly, King Zuba. A sin and Chenna Mamboma Koma Manfa sending videos of Folkroma, who infant and Chenna and no Gidima Batanase. Area Ben owns and Chenna. Any municipal assembly diet or done a great for an ignore ban a moya. A careful chrome. I guess you're tiny boy. You were 2-3 years ago. She named Chan. I'm gonna call my uncle by Jia. I want Jessica. A boy, pa. Is he a name Chena Tia Tessia? Yako, I am a ghost law, so that I'm named Chenam. So, but come on, Sam. And your fear cries and come on. I break milk from me and Sasso, I say. Then I drug out and for. I had a vile blood tonic in my brain. And no matter, I won't team the dinner. I need testing tonic. I only vitamins, I bet me I'm ready dinner. I'm a coffee man. Then vile blood tonic in my brain. We're able to see anything. And now me and I want to come to a physician. And you know, yes. Buachi Natural Hair Center. Doctor Nye. 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We are Boachi Natural Center. I will Kumasi Swami Post Office and Manji. 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And Kran La Paz. Any access bank game here. Echimai by the Church of Pentecost. Takra the Anaje. Palina Garden. And here you are the Ankrana, Dr. Ben. And the Dr. Bekka Gondorea Huasempa. Say you are the Bonnie Pao. Adi etimi ku bema etimi twa bra etimi etima wo ma de yare bone any coconut malaria ngina fe doctor I was 0245 339960 0245 339960 0245 339960 and it was 0262 062228. I can see a pa Connie and Joe, I buy a crochet and I feel rapping. I hear you, my dear, I'll coffee to say. Apostle, I'm watching, I'm saying, you know, and men to a boy, I am kind of Kaka, now if you call me young, you know, rapping on a yawning in Abaco and see a Danny's depart. When you're fear doing a chianka, but I have smart patience and me a book. I'm fresh yoga crown. I'm on phone, I'm Instagram, I'm TikTok. At Bear Beverages GH. 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I am Murusel, Nana College Drink. I am Kurikanapa. 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I'm ready. 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I was 0554 0544 0544 335 900 0544 335 900 and a 0544 335 800. Any occasion in time. 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Iminde ya 12 September 2016. Kumasi Culture Center, Big Law, exactly 7 a.m. to 6 p.m.
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Universe Importation Ghana, yaba. And you're my band, I'll pay. I'm in fair, no man, no. And number is 0505-0501-65-93-3 Any Church of Pentecost Center Assembly in the bank. Anya nunkwam. 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Man turning maba one and go crowning Kodaina and a bajodi. I'm pump watching the floaty for crumb. I'm a mouth on the universal importation Ghana. A babadu. 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

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Ne ye ne num bi. Yes, yes, celebrate occasion. Every day must be celebrated with a Belmont. Shine your goodness and new month experience. 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It is Shabba Kwasi Jesse Nyamiji. Call me a Jumera. But this is your Aquaria. And your Agombia Capsules. Agombia Capsules. Would you now watch out? Now watch out. Now go to check. We are Jumadin, we are artisan, we are construction work, we are driving in. CCS, you know, dear Omo. When my dear so CCM ready, that just sound to me, you know, dear so. When you pay anything, Finney, CC. And you say, West Penn, you face the premature ejaculation disinfection.

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Uncle Guardia. In Cratania, the HS media, 30 minutes. On the Sika, when you're right time, I'll break 30 minutes. On Sabeco Sika, both local and international money transfer, soon Kakanga crying in a instant loan. Your branch, where you come, I say, I see from Quantani Roman Hill. Of course, just so John starts and touch my good corner go for us. Do my singing now. Money and Castle 0501 334 336. 0501 334 336. And 0501 334 461. 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
3: no one near to
5: 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And you were pressing your hope.
3: You and Shashi, you knew our hope.
5: You and Father soon, we any so
3: our hope.
5: And one is a woody dick again.
3: And Santam Shim,
5: when you swap the hook, lay
3: a number how padia.
5: A be a better net.
3: So what about the bridge of Kojo Tokran?
5: And look around with the choir. A be
3: a Bessam and Kenyana won't pay me.
5: So what did you make? Yes,
3: Matias,
5: I will draw your friend, sir.
3: Manpower,
5: and none of them were. Jumasa branch.
3: Ena so ya kasi ya nwo domahin.
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0: 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Aye se obi wo problem na nyame atimi afa me so
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0: 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She said, what them would deal with Rono? 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
1: Go and find what soon, Christo.
0: Rabbi, Odia Hunchers, and Christo, and Bachelor, Yabi, and your possible. So, Odia Hunchel, Odia Hunchel, Sumiame. When I catch them, I say, Christo, I hear Nibi go heaven. And then, the Omakayano.
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1: na na kache
0: be pese me me pen so a free 2028 echo every year we say me family so raise 100 business men and women
1: wow
0: oh yes
1: the mission
0: aye
1: 100
0: I was say every year nyameti me family so raise 100 business women and men enkoye me nko a
1: ya grudge family
0: ah
1: who na me bi obese odi tuga e bia me hu say enye nko na na Hello, oh baby, you can be you. Na betena say. Eh na you got me say one eh am question and number on kasa we dey. E chema kan ko form kakra. So as I'm watching on kakra.
2: That's it.
1: Pacho adama na udin the same.
2: Pacho, you're from me. Hoffman.
1: Musa one nana ne nam.
2: No question, bro.
1: You bring your telephone bill, peso obua. Who are crowd about chain every obitie, who peso fre, not in the kakrawa ba, who peso project baby or nana my app him say you, quanso and a maye. Come on, Pacho. You bring your number beer, with me, dear my. Nadia Tija, and Chebby ever saw in commercial Nana and Nana Edujem fee, Kumemin Berema, Cassie Odikai, Nana Samo, no a trading as or the Morgan, and an Eddie Shall not air Samo. Congress night, Yamboa, on the 13th September. Come up! Oh no, my cousin, come on up, Papa Unim Nana.
3: Nana, dear Michel, no internet, so social media near strong. Now I can't buy selling Libya semi ya or
1: Kobe. I was
3: empowered bank and now of Fubi Obian Fina or Fred Adam for sending us a 1.5 as I say.
0: Yeah, Obe Famicra
3: or Hama, what's in between the crew. Then I'm serious and I'm serious. What is why you're brand tenant to Papa,
1: sir?
3: Oh,
1: yes. No, they are telling.
3: Ah, want to see your brand tenant Papa, man, or Dafuma no sooner. Obo sister bidding the ceremony, Mr. My
0: course. Of course, dear minimum.
3: And I can all
0: and cry no war. Abubushi.
3: Abubushi.
1: Timbacho be all be on.
0: Of course, we are be an hour shame and I'll be on video. You are winning, sir, madam, for an army, sister, of course, Mr. Otemenka, baby, I will be an.
1: I saw no request one kind
0: of. I saw no me refinity, but meaning baby, I saw no. 2002-3 more.
3: 2023
1: yeah.
3: Must
1: be
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1: so adu pa jo mum check na ma over mum van phone eh Facebook is mama. Number no.
2: Yeah, obetimi
1: afre
2: 054-964-9394-93-04-04.
1: Santim subi.
2: 054-964-94-93-04-04. And also obetimi afre number way so
0: 2026
1: Oh, wow.
0: Last year ye ye ma nipa 8500 mm-hmm. This time ye pese ye ko nipa 15000 enti nipa 15000 ye be sere bia na obi pese obe support ye
1: wo
0: 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Now, you are Boa, a major Dino, I come.
1: Joe. 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
1: okay.
0: Papa me to obi bia
1: yes
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0: eni anya agro
2: all right so obi pese ohwe ejimo dia ye dia obetimi akọ TikTok Shamo TV he said he spell Shamo na
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2: Shamo TV ewo afi se ewo agogo multimedia
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2: now we are yet to create a category for the foundation but then shamoherba.com no purposely for ohine herba production ni jumedia lady herba center exactly
1: ma say here
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4: 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Yen courses nibi ya software engineering, network and cyber security engineering, computer hardware, and phone technician, design technology, data science and analytics, computer basics and office administration, online business and e-commerce, artificial intelligence, AI. Na niji sem ni say, uyo bi a won so computer mu krada. Ubetin aba be kan ho che say, you don't need any IT skills. Yen courses ni na practical. Na AI nun so dia, ya da she share dis yenu. Ya regular, weekends and evening classes. Free UPI school says ya. It was 0555383848 matrix 0555383848 0244-248-248 wo kumase a hwehwɛ Uniat Practical ɛwosusu anso Tech Road yɛn website ɛyɛ upischool.com Uniat Practical Skills Proven Careers.

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1: 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I don't know best for within the next price window. In today, I say I can't want to be a change my next price window now, but here we will get a fango bond of the country anymore. Now, say I should say, I'll be your only to make you continue saying it is true to my back now to get the final decision. No, at the other. And you know, well, yes, you know, now they are coming to him, but in the end, we didn't say. Yeah, cause we are managing to knock off our living now. Yeah, but yeah, change the 16th September. Yeah, no, saying that the back now to have your phone so you know what I'm going to do today.
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1: VIP would not consider any until January 2027. Mm-hmm. Here they say, whatever price, no, the directors are resolved, say anything about fair review, what happened after 7th January 2027.
2: Ah, it's here a dakabre from Paul Manson. VIP or only penny or show monto tree and at any simono.
0: Na ya guso, na fe ya dani and India kochang mesium. 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Yet it's on the channel, swear the yet it on the channel. Yet it's near diano. 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
3: collective feedback from Monday no I started Dr. Bedra collective feedback meaning I said process around the air or so come and then moment I said officers now were in charge and I don't know ewo form jama process no I smoke that will follow the brain and students in the brain as I just say oh process and them Kenya bad is and then they think senka yen for more officers book in that okay yeah the more officers accord the resolution centers like especially baby a pressure here one in your resolution centers in your pressure or in fact at the moment here were 17 resolution centers nationwide every region be our resolution center but baby yeah recording a lot of pressure, particularly Accra and Ashanti region. The reinforcement, process and alcohol very fast. In the often should expect, should even expect a better experience.
0: We Kasama for a demand at a young Messian so, Ghana Education Service. Your friend Daniel Fenyi, Nene, and out here.
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5: We are seeing some serious trend. This is the security for our year for Omogo training. I did a documentation. We do training now. And also, your first certificate, be out there, my be on your check with why. And it's so shocking. Say, never be able to afford you errors. I don't know how they just think, say, you don't want to any police, you don't want to any prisons, you don't want to any immigration, you don't want to any fire service, you don't want to any narcotics control commission, you don't want to any armed forces. That certificate, I would demand, we do the young check. Now, Omoko, first 2 weeks, you got said almost a brain, you know. Caro box na de why so me na why we na your show certificate na fraud also your palm and as we speak many have been dismissed from the training
0: wey ayo nmonyamfo mubarak muntaka nene na otye na sasemi na dr sadik chum edi atu dwase ekwan na nkane ye faso ye no no na ye kwabra na tepono ho no agi bibia no odichichi ahye nani ase no ohwe saa nti mpo ebeduru se yebehu sampani pa no dada kra krata no de ba na chese ehu dada ebabedu mpeni emi ehunu enti yemye ni na ho ne hwe ni ye

0: And he would the correct document and as a resource no call ya anchor A B A won't qualify. But what the forged document copy, not just what mislead and also deceive a public officer. That is an offense. And he said will be yes ana would 10-20 years go na it may you would get me my home but show them on yourself.
1: Lawyer Kwame Adofo nene ena hoti yenu
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3: Training, you know, we could do 2 weeks. Basically, you know, That is preparation period. Training, you know, stages. Okay, and do quite first 1 week, 2 weeks, so even first 1 month. You know, they are basically obey say physical training, physical exercise. Obey call jogging, obey physical examination. A bimocrat, police crafty through a minimum. Obey start classes, crafty or quiet classes. This is when you be a bear 1 month. 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
3: 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It means you are involving yourself in a situation whereby you have been previous. One could be fear, Those things people should resist from it. I don't think they should venture or they should think in that line at all.
2: Dr. David Agbe and our tenant can bambo nim tifo. What do you
1: know? Aha, I don't want 106.3 FM Shia. 104.5 affiliate to her and your Juno and so Facebook and YouTube then watching the enche yebana yabekegum at the amount. Yeah, consent from opening Charles Adubuahini. 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
4: It is with great delight that I welcome you all to the closing ceremony and grand finale of the 2026 National Science and Maths Quiz. This year has been simply extraordinary. Honestly, we have had a we have witnessed moments that uplift and inspire, including sudden upsets, impressive comebacks, and young minds rising to the challenge with poise and purpose. We began the year grappling with severe financial constraints, and at various points in time, those constraints cast a shadow of doubt over the fate of the program. For a moment, the NSMQ stood still, its continuity uncertain and its future unclear. As fate would have it, at the 11th hour, a sound of hope was heard. The alert to go on rekindled our spirits and reignited the passion that has driven this competition for over 3 decades. Every player within the NSMQ value chain rose to the occasion, from our generous, supportive and loyal sponsors, to our dedicated production team, to our devoted consulting team, and our partners in education, and our suppliers and collaborators.
3: Tintimuno enanana akua mensa bosudi atumuno na owiye no na oba sikase mfa ho no wose afiwe yi sikase mbeye sinto kese yanka anyame afafia nka dwumadie ya maso na so nyina muno matumi asese wo ho ama skusu ma koma ko ha ene adioso enan etumi aba besia kan no a wo modin kakankakankakra aba yese bi mo okra chese bredi kan anie yo modie ba kase ni mu eno so wachirim.
4: The 2026 competition differed from previous editions in terms of the time.
5: The 2026
4: competition differed from previous editions in terms of the timing of the regional qualifiers. Following a review of the academic year by the GES and
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11: 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We be our master uncle for near my bassa about the master.
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11: 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early this year now developer no I say I started development no na enkoyi so o mama your office or say yan him so o mama more time say obi a wo developer na sa sebi so a amoyi omuniama na develop o 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And the yes 4th of this September Anka now developer no ababa starting the Juma. 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And the lesson na any agree say at least developer number now or ye uncle assassin so and this will be at the baby say your mom a sufficient notice there mechanic say and tisa
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17: bema wo junso ni mu pai ebikam eyawo ani moja edi akira ana wo tempampan e wo junso na chi ensansa gu bema no edura ebeboa wo ani amuzupi oba wo bema no wo tempampan bone ewom ensuo bi fifiri mu ba etoda emu ekeka wo edura ebeboa wo ani amuzupi ubenya bi e wo pharmacy ni herbal shops nyinam
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2: 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None of most my head. Fanano man, what up in our saying?
3: A kiki would say. Ah, now won't see Kojak PNF toothpaste. 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Say dear yawana. Eh, mini a bay.
4: Anne, and foul see end ya go cra. If you say, a bit me a how darting. If you be a senior yeddy pro could buy jasso, ah, any drobe in sea kino. 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So you'll be so I'll sit high fin fima.
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9: 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Amuzu garlic bitters support the pancreas. Amuzu garlic bitters pancreas mu ya dene mu didi a e kwotwetwe sugar na glucose level no. 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Amuzu garlic bitters improves vision. Obu ahwa ni pressure was with a man adin hunu wo form. Onya amuzu garlic no mu ya bua ma e friends weni na ai Is no when Wadi Yepa Amuzu garlic bitters prevent palpitation. 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
4: Esukufo ebio ne Lecheland Ghana si womukusu jini wo ho. 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
1: So in the Imwa Ding. Na power specialist Heba Hospital. One customer for a friend Collins. Collins, did you do?
0: Hey.
1: 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Hmm.
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3: power specialist Heba Hospital. I like the way I would say it. Oka hospital.
1: Yeah.
3: And some America for idea. That you have him.
1: Eno who to say?
3: Eno who ye?
1: Oh ye.
3: Yes.
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3: 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Born home or the bit me beyond.
1: My number said the bar hospital on a day, a say.
3: My patch or a 0244 54 54 44 44 22 22 0244 54 54 44 22 Fatally say you so a do beba 0200 0200 38 38 38 31 31 Once I breached the dear a punity. 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
2: name that's it me just within a year no 15,000 within a year
0: when you
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0: Okay.
2: Said ye beye nipa ube tumia huwase. Who will be because one, a treatable, two, a preventable.
0: It is a money,
2: it is a in the year to be so quiet.
0: Sema.
2: Tell me, because a man is also because a yakonquinia is a woofer. Two, alcohol. And
0: sir.
2: And also, none of your castle from anywhere.
0: Yeah.
2: And also, 7%.
0: Let me be cooking me every day.
2: Now, that was a enemy free if you are bar.
0: A jail watches
2: and
0: I
2: do give me so one. Do give me so one. No, me, she said, yes, I will do some pie corner.
0: Any now, she better have a far bottle.
2: Oh, you're the bottle, the baby. There's a new pairy. But you can't show you now, say. A real media, but make sure, sir, and soon swear the baby will be a born one a dear, and so see one quite.
0: There's always now, born home by
2: now, born home by.
0: Okay.
2: It's your son, so I introduce you, no me, noa, yet the bob, bre, bo, and home by. Till we'll help of it, no, and we'll hope.
0: bakura na na ya odi bibre me na e fere sey
2: no no ye fere
0: se blister bio sey no
2: tatatatso no ye wo liver 07
0: liver 07 eh
2: no liver 07 and ya se moja
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2: 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care say penitentem because it's a fitty bruise on tema
0: niye koko
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0: no
2: matter when we na uba lord that can bear my beer fashion till we say we need no now prostate in usu enyini and there can be before and we will also if we bush you mean ever so so and it is a sound you bet you must share among you will feed dear dear peers and yeah dear dear dina and it's a yeah can see a pet e bebe ho pe ye ma wu nu ape na firi ho enti ju nso bebere nkanka na ju ju so diwa 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
3: Who is the greatest of all time in football?
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6: You go before. What's that? Five Champions League. You want to know?
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3: Angel of.
8: Ghana Jollof has no co-equal. The smell alone. Oh my God.
9: Oh, that shit. You two they lie, eh? Now they same stew when they use cook like that, and then they go put them for top.
3: In music.
10: Forget everybody, yeah.
11: My guy,
10: put you put some respect on the goat.
11: On the goat, the only goat I know lives in Tema.
10: Every year, we will give to you back.
3: So who is the goat? Though we may disagree on who the GOAT is in football, music and jollof, Alumobitis always brings us together. 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

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Every program for Fokra at April. Question day. Any question day be. Are your prime sports? Are your foreign tidbit in Kwan? And your deep brevo. Your coach is Eka. Player transfers. Match previews. Any exclusives.

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Whenever we come together, we exhibit the best of who we are as a people.

0: 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That is what tradition demands.
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0: 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Throughout the changing moments, Casa Preco London Dry Gin will remain by your side.
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0: saso kum tonton preko na ni sham ne de e dem stronko.
1: This advert is FDA approved.
2: Big brother,
3: hey, Ike.
2: When you are come over,
3: so
2: I already compare Bassan and someone among from the crowd.
3: And yet, when you say one year, it's as a U Life Company Limited and the U Life Agombia Castles, the supercharger Nankasa Ababonte
2: Agombia Castles.
3: Massa, oh, Belma, who watch your soya? When your best yard, you can't now say who watch you, who was this yard here, and now Belman and who could go to a Yantunchia if it's a U Life Agombia Castles at the Nansa. 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
3: I'm so afraid of what say your choir, Sabah, high in Shawan 4.5 FM. If you are seeing some, and then you may any more a day as you say, now your choir, Sabah. According to move, yes, some bakaya, papa in a baha. 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Or the son you could sue of a tray, and my mecra, Dana, me, I'm so, Nam ye, at what chum tricks, you know. 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
3: 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What is last soa? 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Evangelist woman, what you?
2: I just saw Pentecost.
3: Now, what to say?
2: Christ, I don't remember.
3: Yeah, no, I bear with you. You know, you're a dumb, yes, you're a papa. What Bahano, Monano, you know, Dinkomo.
2: Yeah.
3: Emma, Obechi, a choir, Sabia Sofo, and I come for. I say, oh, my, maybe Sonia Kunsu,
2: yes,
3: Sonia Sensu,
2: yes,
3: sir, umboa. Sika. Near my own union, I was in Yanukura, that will be you actually a tricksy woman.
2: Yeah.
3: What's your mountain voice and boying?
2: What
3: do a tempo?
2: Oh, what do my tempo?
3: Or no cratchy? I mean, to a car, I don't be here. No,
2: now, Unim, a bassa, a mammy who says,
3: I'm on foot,
2: a drummer,
3: oh, yeah,
2: me, yeah.
3: Yes, because
2: a kick, you know. 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
3: and then there be a moon that's of a comforting in a bonsam phone
2: oh I said a bonsam man or no confobia row of free namu tell me bonsam ever from no angels are or ye cooler when now one door mobile and a binia bosom and look like said yes but you know your friend a brosom and a computer went into only computer and me a nitia come on come or when ya cast it in them can confirm who feel what you're crossing it's removed now we have any amount ah who comes with you have any more and you may go on a trip
3: as someone will come in your money
2: opening a money by me say
3: okay I don't come for quarter room
2: oh
3: no who
2: feel you say and you don't come to you and then I confirm your quite it's in better TV so no office can we confirm will be a who friend and travel banana wo wonne enkase no pede kasa wo wo mro ho petenta kra chichide kasa na twa beben enwa konkro se di tontua on sadi mo mo de ku
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6: no problem
5: thank you
7: mark we yaduma
6: yaduma
7: thank you
6: yaduma
7: okay and here graphic no any
6: see you cause you and the other sisters just so come here see you in life
7: any
6: okay video ni as here
7: there be a bet me a
6: yeah
7: me bet my him
6: me to my him and I say that me
7: who bet my him
6: okay me call inspection because maybe I know discuss just here there be e bu sure we there ibien na wo so wa dwen ho time na wa paki graphic bebre be say
7: eh se maboa me ho
6: okay me pa cho mo ma camera we say enhwe sika no ma me
5: eh
6: ne silver no be je ha yeah ha yeah say wo silver ni ni
7: be silver ni ni
6: eh
7: na me sika ni ni minim em se pia wa tade me nya bi ha ho kam di so gu sika no so
6: for
7: ma mo pe bi ma me sisi a
6: okay mo but you have money bi
7: okay there be ma woman me bi
6: okay you crow
7: there ha
6: say
7: me fa win yes
6: yeah
7: where there yeah yeah have the ma in so for
6: nya hwe sure yeah ma no ngu to go what the so f for
7: na nengu so
6: me pa cho camera no me pese silver waiting
7: silver no bi ani ba
6: camera no beti ma fani mi enu nyina mo mfa no anka se bia ya ye mu bia fa akire aha se na pete ye ehe ehe mo na camera no hwe ni nyina yes ehe
7: ana we so ye duster
6: aha
7: duster no me share da me wo mo no ho ba me share da na me fi bai because okwa konfufia ni ma bia ni ho ho ye mo no
6: okay
7: ni ma fi me de duster no so be kata so
6: okay
7: graphic no na se so
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6: baby o jina na aye
7: eh
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6: okay, and shall I 4.5?
7: Sika, a semi botomuni, Mammy Fantu, thank you.
6: Sika, one of you,
7: and
6: that's
7: you.
6: Set time in
7: your ability, what do you set me? 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Upper cry, be bear my honey, and I bet him on Sabah.
6: Oh, I did.
7: Once I come for the and set you woman, but me, person, we are singing.

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0: It's where you scan by man. 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
1: 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Oyi scan you buy. 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
0: some me can say. 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
0: with you. Okay.
3: Ha. 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
0: Yeah, cause a good microphone.
3: No,
0: Sadia, we are. Transfer the witness. Transfer the witness. 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
3: Sadia,
0: damn, I'm not the IE. We need to go, yeah, yeah.
3: Sadia, we acquire a fast man, Siana Bayan.
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0: Minim pa. 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
0: 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I have a chair.
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0: 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Ha, you're from Sarah free.
6: But
0: you're from Sarah
6: Castle.
0: You're from Sarah Castle. You're from Sarah
6: Castle. You're from Sarah Castle. You're from Sarah Castle. You're from Sarah
0: Castle. You're
6: from Sarah Castle. You're from Sarah Castle. You're from Sarah Castle. You're from Sarah Castle. You're from Sarah Castle. You're from Sarah Castle. You're from Sarah Castle. You're from Sarah Castle. You're from Sarah Castle. You're from Sarah Castle. You're from Sarah Castle. You're from Sarah Castle. You're
0: okay. Yeah, that's it. Yeah, trust you. Would you anybody have a cassette fee?
6: The great man, I appreciate you. I'm going to get a cassette
0: fee. You, the great should be coming to you.
6: Of a man, I'm going to get a cassette fee. I'm going to
0: get
6: a cassette fee. I'm going to get a cassette fee. I'm going to get a cassette fee. I said, I'm going to get a cassette fee. Oh, if you have a cassette fee, I'm going to get a cassette fee. I'm going to get a cassette fee. I'm going to get a cassette fee. I'm going to get a cassette fee. I'm going to get a cassette fee.
0: Yes, sir. That's the piano. If I show a few from them, Madre, we didn't have a cassette. Hello, hello, okay. Producer, see a fancy, your Breno, yeah, be a Nessa, your name, Evangelist Aquadania me. When do I see as Anqua, dear, a confu, each TV, Sunny, a Dina, and Bien, where? Eya no kure
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9: Sir, Jesus Christ control is your head. No, no, no, friend.
10: Yes, good friend. You know.
9: Uh-huh. No, says. No, no, no, no. No, said the bayon yanko pon
10: yamba dead. Yamba dead. Empty way send your bayon yanko pon yamba dead. No, be of fear. No, say, ah, international man, dear Muyi. And yas now. And yanada.
9: Oh, na me cry this had the enemy be that. What's a me bayon? Sorry, I need to be in a be crying if French is Babania, dear.
10: Because
9: I'm the first story I'm here, make a far by if we be any. Say, we be any. Me and my man who tell me be a
10: mechanical diligence. You're on
9: a
10: more.
9: Your Wahana will be better in room. Anyway, and I only didn't come or say or dress up.
10: Yes,
9: nice lady be. That now, who no one in a cassa, I know, or quay, I say, or my own. Or come on your left.
10: Good.
9: Okay,
10: Mikai.
9: Emma and the panels who see the crowd first. Oh, I acquired Nicole that buying a new site.
10: Yes,
9: a William Hall, a casino.
10: Juice winning in a church, and then what on Nessie and the idea they say. Bra, come, I come, I told you.
9: And what you are honey, a coffin could be our work kind of man in science, a Kumiaka like black.
10: Good.
9: Or on an abuse of any pie into the intimacy, I'm a dancer. Yeah, I deal with Tia Tantania. 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

0: also have ceased from his own works, as God did from his.
1: See, dear, Oshay Nahumu.
0: So tonight the message is titled Staying in God's Rest. Staying in God's Rest. We are almost everybody is a worker. Anytime you go to work and you come back, you must have a rest so that your body can regain strength for the next day's work. So there is nobody in the world who doesn't rest. So rest is very peculiar
1: for human beings.
0: In the same way, God in his own wisdom has provided a complete rest for every believer. For every believer who comes to him, God wants him or her to have a certain type of rest. The Bible says that we must make every effort to enter that rest. Because everyone who enters that rest has ceased from his own works, as God also did from his. So what we are talking about is that there is a certain rest in God that every believer must enter whilst on this earth as a Christian. And that rest is based on faith, on God's provisions, on God's promises, and also on his grace. It is the opposite of the life of legalism. When we talk about the life of legalism, it is related to the life that trusts in self. And no one is justified by himself before God. So any believer who entered this rest, it means that he is appropriating the life of God. He rests in God's work fully. So when you read the scripture carefully, there is a Sabbath rest that God is talking about. And that Sabbath rest is not about a specific day, let's say Sunday or Saturday, to go to church. It is a rest of faith in God. It is not about what the believer does, but about what God does. So we must make every effort to enter that life of rest. That life of rest is a life of faith on God's word. And the Bible says in Psalm 46 verse 10,
1: said,
0: be still and know that I am God.
1: Osiye komme hu se me ye
0: gwade. I will be exalted among the heavens.
1: Osome ma me so amanaman nyina so.
0: I will be exalted in the earth.
1: Sansome ma me so e wasasi eso.
0: If you stay in God's rest,
1: so utna e wadi ahumi mu a,
0: enjoy his victory and provision.
1: Onya ninu anu nyam ne fa wudie ni komudie.
0: The life of rest that we are talking about is learning to lay your burdens at his feet.
1: Sa ahumi e kire yen se se besua sadia ye di yen ni so betu ni so.
0: Learning to have the full assurance that God is in control.
1: Se besua ni ahumi se e wadi ne dim bibi biara mu.
0: You are cherished listener, you don't have to carry your own burden.
1: And then mother of ni kwa se uso wankasa won ni so bebre.
0: You need to learn to lay that burden on him.
1: E wasi esua sadia beya. Sunday this one is here me betu nyankopon na ase.
0: You want to carry that burden on your neck.
1: So person who saw Sunday son o kon ho a,
0: you will break your neck.
1: Sabe ka fa o kon ebebu.
0: You will be emotionally exhausted.
1: Mu die no ebeba from.
0: So learning to lay it all at the feet of Jesus.
1: Say besua say din na betu Jesus no nyanya ase.
0: True faith.
1: E we gidie kwan so.
0: That is the life of grace that we are talking about.
1: Emuni abrabo a eya ahomi a e we Jesus mo.
0: So let's learn to stay in his rest.
1: And that
0: was exactly the case of the Israelite at the Red Sea.
1: And we need to see here it was the
0: Israelite with the walls of Jericho.
1: Samson see here it was the four abrabomu ewo Jericho faso no nche ho no.
0: The walls of Jericho were very thick walls.
1: Jericho afaso no ye afaso bi ana ebu tetetem ewa pa.
0: Even though that wall was so thick and unbreakable,
1: it's a number of men South Asunu na emutre nanso na mu ode nso de.
0: Yet God promised that to his children.
1: Nanso e wa bi South Asunu e hye ne man ebo.
0: What does that mean?
1: Ye e chee se se
0: human being is seen a very thick wall.
1: E mi pa de mi ohun so fasu de emu ata emutre.
0: No one can enter or break.
1: Exceso bibian tumi mu anobe wuram.
0: But yet God promised that to his children.
1: Emu na iwadi so sene ma ebo so de ma omo.
0: God asked them to move around and advance around.
1: Iwadi kachu mu se umu twan shero mu ko omani e wo jidie mu.
0: But the people are human beings.
1: Nanko fo so o ni pa de.
0: They look at the wall.
1: Omu sho fasu omo.
0: He said there is a wall.
1: Omu ka se o fasu e wo ho
0: de. God says I have given you that city.
1: Na onanko po so
0: it means that before God, no obstacle is unsurmountable. It means that God expects believers to overcome every obstacle we see through faith.
1: And
0: that faith must be activated.
1: That
0: faith must be
1: exercised.
0: If just like the physical body, we don't exercise our body.
1: Say I'm fine. You need to be on any activity.
0: Who doesn't exercise the body? The body becomes flabby.
1: Only to be on drinking now. Pumuno or hojun tem.
0: It is the same way faith magic exercise.
1: Samson a GDS one for nyajuma hojo.
0: So it doesn't matter the graveness of your situation.
1: I'm fine. Only send your way. Yet that was on the exercise.
0: Faith is an overcoming force.
1: Yeah, GDS no aye to me be a didi.
0: That is why the Bible says that for the just shall live by his faith. The just shall live by his faith. Anybody who walks by faith, not by sight, is the person who is walking in the rest of God, in God's rest. Because anything can destabilize man.
1: If you see the beard, you have a chin chin nipper up.
0: But if that person walks in that rest,
1: number Sandy Pono and Nanti was Sanya and Kupua, whom you knew.
0: He he has that faith and trust in the living God.
1: Now, oh, Saji, dear, you know, you're similar, you know, you know, you know, you know, you know,
0: walking in rest.
1: And this Sunday, Papa, on Nanti, on Yanko,
0: and the Bible says in Mark 11, 22, 24.
1: Sunday, and now, some chair, ever Mark, who may do me.
0: Have faith in God. Jesus says, have faith in God. Truly, I tell you, if anyone says to this mountain,
1: so be catch up before you say,
0: go throw yourself into the sea,
1: to who every step you want,
0: and does not doubt in his heart, but believes that what he says will happen, it will be done for them. Therefore, I tell you,
1: and to make catch
0: that whatever you ask for in prayer,
1: and to
0: that
1: will be so
0: that you have received
1: it,
0: and it will be yours.
1: And I bear what the answer,
0: hallelujah,
1: amen.
0: To stay in rest, we need to exercise our faith.
1: Say, but now I was saying, I was saying, yet to Judea, no more.
0: We must learn to exercise our faith. That is the life of rest. Because he who believes nothing is impossible to him.
1: If you said,
0: if you believe nothing is impossible,
1: and
0: that assurance of faith, that assurance make you walk in rest.
1: And
0: the Bible says in Hebrews 11 verse 1 that faith is the substance of things hoped for, the evidence of things not seen. For by this the elders were commended. And then the verse 6 says that it is impossible to please God without faith. And there are a number of believers who walk in faith, who walk in that rest. And some months ago, we have talked about some of them. And we have talked about Abraham, who believed God. And it was credited to him as righteousness. And Noah believed God and prepared the ark. Even when there was no sign of rain, he believed God. And Moses parted the Red Sea through faith. And as we always say, there are five basic senses in human beings. These are touch, taste,
1: smell,
0: hearing, and sight. And faith is the last sense, which is spiritual. It is a place of higher dimension. And Kenyon says that faith will lead you where reason cannot work.
1: And the people be afraid of Kenyon or Kasemi or see.
0: So we have the realm of reasoning, the realm of reason. That realm of reasoning is limited by the five senses. So what the believer is seeing, what he's hearing,
1: the autumn,
0: if he allows that to influence him,
1: so
0: it means that he's working in the realm of reasoning.
1: And
0: that realm of reasoning elevates the obstacle.
1: So
0: instead of elevating the word of God, instead of elevating his promises.
1: Abreku ananke wose ema nyankopon no nyam ene na asem no ne boshe ne ema som no.
0: That realm of reasoning is looking at the physical.
1: Sa abra odwindwire no ema no hwe ehu niam a eye nipa ni so nko a.
0: Tonight we pray for you.
1: Ena nyumre ye bo mpa ema o
0: that you will learn to begin to walk in the realm of
1: say be sua se de be ye be nanti e wo jidi anamu mu.
0: So for example, faith says that I am because God says I am.
1: Into front to me say jidie ma be ka say me ye de nyankopon ka say me ye.
0: So faith says that I am what God says I am.
1: Jidie si ka say me ye nyankopon si me ye.
0: God say let the weak say I am strong.
1: And this son at home ka say ma won ne oyam bro nka say me ho de no.
0: Even though the present situation may say you are weak,
1: embo me na ne ma nyina de dan say say why am brade
0: because you have that higher dimension of sense. That faith.
1: Nanso na wo jidie o nyankopon nti
0: it tells you that you are strong.
1: It me catch you say na bi me ho odene.
0: And that is what you are confessing.
1: Emi ni bi asem a wo de wa no epa mu eka.
0: That is what you are talking about.
1: Emi ni bi wo de wa no eka.
0: So confession is a key component of faith.
1: And this me pa mu aka no eye nkrobete ba ku bi a eye ade ehia pa wo jidia na mo imu.
0: So you cannot believe positively and be confessing negatively.
1: Unti mi nji papa ndi na wo ndi wa no enka boni da bi.
0: The out of the abundance of the heart the mouth speaks.
1: If you said so many things that they hear akuma buru ebusu no eno na no e pa mu aka.
0: That faith within you is what you are confessing.
1: Sajiji me ewu wu no eno na wo pa mu aka.
0: I am strong.
1: Say me who odeni.
0: The Lord says I am strong.
1: Say ewade say me who odeni.
0: And you believe it.
1: Na wuji di so.
0: So you confess it.
1: And
0: you
1: can.
0: That's what the Bible said that lay hold fast unto your confession.
1: And you not so many tears and say kura wasem panu
0: kubekano unto your confession.
1: Wasi kura diu kaemo kura mudeni.
0: Hebrews 10:23.
1: Sana na sema tia ewe Hebrew formula.
0: And tidi chuma diu nsan. The path of rest in God.
1: Emini kwani efaso ewe nyankopon ahumi mu.
0: The rest that we are talking about is not life after death.
1: Sa ahumi ye kama wasemi eni ahumi ebeba. Afeya wo afesa
0: sin sin the rest that the believer enters past journeying on this earth as a Christian.
1: And your country anana mumbi o Christo ni enemu abro wasa sin eso.
0: Faith in the living God.
1: E wo jidi e wo onyankopon ni mumbi.
0: Through knowing the secret place.
1: And no bentim ya hu e wo abra wo nam onyankopon ni interview ni mumbi.
0: One way to stay in that rest is to know the secret place.
1: Adeba ko bedua mo anante wo sahumi mu ni se do hu onyankopon ni interview ho asem.
0: That is the whole revelation about that.
1: And muni adia e ka ho asem
0: to learn to stay in the secret place.
1: Se obesua se obentena onyankopon ni interview.
0: Now we read Psalm 91 verse 1 to 6.
1: And dia kinka dwun abiekrom baako nchemu baako ni nsia
0: no. That he that dwells in the secret place of the Most High.
1: Ose di otro osurusuru yini mi interview no.
0: Shall abide under the shadow of the Almighty.
1: Ono betre tredium pomunu ase.
0: I will say of the Lord.
1: Ose me kachi wa demi nyankopon se.
0: He is my refuge.
1: Yini mi gan kobia.
0: And my fortress.
1: Nima abandoning.
0: My God in whom will I trust.
1: Me nyankopon wuna mi jidie.
0: Surely he shall deliver thee from the snare of the fowler.
1: Osimu kwe obeji wa fifidi sufu ofidiye mu.
0: And from the noisome pestilence. And he shall cover thee with his feathers.
1: Osi obeji inga fi anajubumu obiyara mu. Nodeyebe odemuntaba mbeka tayen so.
0: And under his wings shall thou trust.
1: Osi ni ntaba anase ena mejina di.
0: His truth shall be thy shield and buckler.
1: Osi me nukre no ebe koso aye me bambo kese.
0: And thou shall not be afraid for the terror by night.
1: Anajubu mbo biara.
0: Nor for the arrow that flies by day.
1: Anase arrows biya etu ewo ade biya.
0: What is that secret place?
1: Emu ebisa se ebiye ni sa hintabia na se.
0: That secret place is a place of prayer.
1: Sa hintabia no eye babia ye bo mpa ye.
0: That secret place is a place of waiting.
1: Sa bia ho no eye abra ye twen no nyankopon na nu.
0: The Bible says that them that wait upon the Lord shall renew their strength.
1: Osu woni wo twen wa de no benya ho de foforo.
0: That is the secret place.
1: And for any hintam,
0: the one who is familiar, the believer who is familiar with that secret place.
1: O Christo ni biara na ni ku sa hintam ya no.
0: He walks in God's rest.
1: The biara danu onam nyankopo ahome mu.
0: Hallelujah.
1: Amen.
0: And the Lord shall deliver him from the snare of the fowler.
1: San ni pako nyankopo be yina fifirisu fo fidie mu.
0: That trap of the fowler means danger, means temptation, means what? Hidden dangers and traps, deception.
1: Safidi suwa oka wasama oka afase bia amani bia wo komu anase fidie bi obi asoa tu komu no yiru fini nemu.
0: It is it also means spiritual attacks.
1: Emunso echre se be attack us ohunhunmu no.
0: Or circumstances designed to harm or destroy a person.
1: Anase bibi bi obi bi atenase anyine se obi be ha obi bi no.
0: Our cherished listeners, if you learn to dwell in the secret place.
1: Namu anonu adofu se usua se obi tenase anyankopo hintabia na.
0: The Lord will always deliver you.
1: Onyankopo no de piera da obi you
0: from the foulest snare. Tonight, may he deliver you from every snare of the fowler. Both yourself,
1: one cousin,
0: your entire family, and your loved ones. So we are talking about how to walk in that rest.
1: And we talk
0: about the place of prayer.
1: And
0: we have the place of the word of God. And we have the place of being filled with the Spirit. And before we conclude this sermon, want us to read Acts chapter 6 verse
1: 3 to 5.
0: Then we jump to the verse 8. Say, wherefore, brethren, look ye out among you
1: fishermen
0: of honest report, full of the Holy Ghost and wisdom, whom we may appoint over this business. But we will give ourselves continually to prayer and to the ministry of the
1: word.
0: And the saying pleased the whole multitude.
1: Now some of them
0: and they chose Stephen.
1: Now he Stephen,
0: a man full of faith and of the Holy Ghost.
1: Now
0: and Philip,
1: any Philip,
0: Prochorus,
1: Nicholas,
0: a proselyte of Antioch,
1: Antioch,
0: and Stephen, full of faith and power.
1: Any Stephen,
0: and wonders and miracles among the people. So pay attention to this scripture about Stephen.
1: Stephen,
0: the Bible said that he was full of faith.
1: Stephen,
0: and the Holy Spirit. Beloved, the best thing a Christian can do to himself or herself.
1: Whilst
0: walking on this
1: earth,
0: is to allow himself to be filled with the Holy Ghost. To be filled with the Holy Ghost. And that believer will definitely walk in God's rest.
1: Because
0: the Spirit of God in man is God in man. If the Holy Ghost is in you, God himself is in you. That is what it means. So the Spirit of God in man is God in man. And once God is in you, you walk in that rest. You walk in that path of faith.
1: Obenanti e wo sa gidie kwan no so.
0: And we always talk about faith and hope in the studio.
1: Yetimi yedabia ye kase gidie enia nida so e wo ha.
0: That hope deals with the future.
1: Say be kase nida so e kasa fa daachi asem.
0: That is the second coming of Christ.
1: Ah eye Yesu ne maye tosu mienu no.
0: But faith deals with the present.
1: Nanso gidie e kasa fa se sia ye kasa impenpreyi.
0: Faith is now.
1: Gidie e kasa impenpreyi.
0: Faith is in the present.
1: Gidie e se se sia.
0: Is in the future.
1: Nanso and that so air dachi.
0: So if you walk in God's rest,
1: then the sunanti e wadia humi mua.
0: You dwell in the present.
1: Unanti e wempenpen.
0: Because you live by faith.
1: If you say unanti e wadia mu.
0: By sight.
1: Nemum enye di wudi wani e.
0: Many people have a lot of situations that they are battling with.
1: Nipa bebe nam nis nema bebe mu.
0: They don't have faith.
1: Umu niji di.
0: But they have hope.
1: Nanso wani da so.
0: One day. I will be healed.
1: Now, okase that could be another WWE.
0: That is
1: me to me.
0: Not faith. That is hope.
1: And mumu enye jidie.
0: But faith, I am healed.
1: Number one, jidie ni se me wa to me.
0: It is talking about now.
1: Ekasas afase siya ehu.
0: And that is what we are talking.
1: And mumu de asema eka wasem pempe.
0: Walk in God's rest.
1: And this one nanti wadi ahu mi mua.
0: There is nothing which is impossible.
1: Bibi ya mua into mi nyaho emau.
0: Therefore, tonight,
1: enti ene anaji.
0: We invite every believer out there.
1: Your twin said effort you didn't be a hobia.
0: Enter God's rest.
1: So on anti Ewadia who
0: learn to enter God's rest.
1: Obesia seven anti Ewadi Ahumi.
0: Jesus said in the world you will have tribulation.
1: Or say yes you can say if you are simu the and when
0: be of good cheer.
1: Or see then so Makuman to
0: you. I have overcome the world.
1: Or see if you say my dear,
0: that is faith.
1: And mini GDO.
0: Jesus has overcome the world.
1: Yesu abiyasene so.
0: He has made it clear.
1: And what can prefer say
0: in this world there will be tribulations.
1: Say yesu dia amane bebre ho.
0: Be of good cheer.
1: Osimo ninye
0: because he has overcome the world.
1: If he say what do you asene so konim.
0: And because he lives.
1: Now so if he so tia senti
0: can face tomorrow.
1: But me ni yasi ni atna.
0: So be encouraged.
1: Enti nyagidie
0: move forward.
1: Kosoko wanim.
0: Walk in God's rest.
1: Nanti ewadi ahumimu.
0: And may the Lord quicken your mortal body.
1: Ewadi emo ahumi kasi enkanya unipabia.
0: That you will walk in His rest.
1: Sobe nanti ewo na ahumimu.
0: You have not yet received Him.
1: Adieke yunyam for Yesu Kristo nye ukanu waje mkwana.
0: Walk in that rest.
1: Nintumi nanti wasa ahumimu.
0: There is a door of opportunity for you tonight.
1: Enanyi mneyi akwanya kesibi abia mwanyumre.
0: To receive the Lord Jesus.
1: Sobe ji saibadi Yesu Kristo. So
0: and walk in that rest.
1: Now one nanti e was
0: ready wherever you are.
1: So why a card of a baby and wobiara?
0: It is never late.
1: And catch here.
0: So you can pray this prayer after us.
1: Let me have some pay being a chief.
0: And we shall pray for you.
1: Na yabon payen so
0: I'm out. Get baptized in a Bible believing church.
1: Na yabos wabos ewa Bible Christopher. And as I saw what the Bible need
0: in that rest.
1: Now one nanti e was a human.
0: Say Lord Jesus.
1: Kase wadi Yesu.
0: I know I am a sinner. And because of my sins, you died for me. Therefore, today, tonight, I accept you as my Lord and personal Savior. Forgive me my sins. And I promise to worship you all the days of my life. So help me God. You are saved. Let's pray for you. Father, in the name of the Lord Jesus
1: Christ,
0: we pray for everybody who has placed his trust in you tonight. By accepting you as his or her Lord and Savior. And because of that, we pray, breaking every yoke of
1: the devil,
0: Adamic sin.
1: Blood,
0: your precious blood, purge them out. In the name of the Lord Jesus. In the name of the Lord
1: Jesus.
0: Save them, O Lord. And let them come to you. Full assurance.
1: I want to soak a
0: rest.
1: ewa amujeyi mu
0: salvation
1: ewa nkwajike sey mu
0: in the name of the Lord Jesus
1: ewa di Yesu Kristo dinu mu.
0: We want to also pray for all those who are sick.
1: Yepese ben pema wani awo yaru ni padua mu so.
0: If any part of your body pains you,
1: so ba bi so eya wo ya,
0: faith can make you whole.
1: Jiti bi na ma aje wo kra,
0: believe that the Lord Jesus can touch you.
1: So we did to me say wadi Yesu bet bi din sakawa.
0: As we pray,
1: na sabre bo sampa ye yo,
0: your hands on your body, that the part
1: that pains you, and stretch
0: the other one onto the radio set.
1: Na what the one sat the akbako no so achre radio set.
0: The Holy Ghost will move through your body.
1: Nkonkonbe wo ni padua mu.
0: Just believe.
1: Na jidi yesa.
0: Have that desire to come out.
1: Na self penise beti mi age wo
0: that situation.
1: So beti mi fisa ni pa.
0: And now we offer the prayer of faith.
1: Na be bo sa jidi pa ye
0: yo. The next 2 minutes.
1: Ewo minute be mi ni
0: the Lord will touch you.
1: Ewa de de sa be count
0: and make you enter that rest.
1: Na be mo anya sanhu mi ni
0: respect your health.
1: Ewa hu wa ya de sanhu
0: ni every part of your body that troubles you.
1: Eni ni pa be bi pie ha obi ara.
0: So place your hands on your body.
1: And if I want send it back to home
0: on the part that pains you. We are praying. Father, in the name of the Lord Jesus, thank you for your precious word.
1: That
0: has talked to us to walk in your rest.
1: And
0: we pray for every listener of your word. That your spirit shall walk them through that rest. You have promised in that word. That rest that is in your word. And by that rest and authority that you have given unto us, take the gospel out. We have obeyed you. Father, I pray everybody who is sick in the body, any chronic situation, any paralysis, any stomach ache, any waist pain, in the name of the Lord Jesus Christ, we command you, we break every chain, break every yoke of sickness. The Lord rebuke every sickness. The Lord rebuke every yoke of death. Every yoke, every demonic burden, embargo that has been placed on anybody, by the authority of the Lord Jesus Christ,
1: it was said to me where Jesus Christ
0: will stand on to declare his word. Receive your healing. Be made whole. Be made whole. In the name of Jesus. The Lord bless and keep you. In Jesus' name. As Elder Ofori opens the phone lines, begin to check your body. Check your body. Check your body. What you could not do,
1: they won't mean
0: do it. And call to testify
1: for
0: what the Lord has done for you. God bless you. In Jesus' name. Amen.
1: Amen.
2: 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I have ensure 104.5 Living Jesus our bread, and I will go so I would see him. 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O Fry Bejo so na you know at your trim combo. 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
1: 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Jason na ye mom pa ye mom. Prof, she's a petty trader, with, but when she go to the market, things are not working out for her.
3: Let's pray for you.
4: Yeah, bom pa ye amam.
3: Father, in the name of the Lord Jesus Christ.
4: Ewa di Yesu Christo dini
3: emu. Pray for your daughter.
4: Yeah, bom pa ma wa bawa.
3: Open for her.
4: Ewa di bi osoro man.
3: The door of profit.
4: Oh, mani nyam faso.
3: The door of progress.
4: Ewa di mani nkona nim.
3: Favor.
4: Ewa di mani nyani pani ma.
3: In the name of the Lord Jesus Christ.
4: Ewa Yesu Christo dini.
3: Let her sales increase.
4: Ewa di manadeto enkosu.
3: And grant her business ideas.
4: Ewa di manadjini fufo wet mi di akangun.
3: To make wealth in the name of the Lord Jesus
4: Christ.
3: I bless you. Walk in that blessing. In Jesus' name. Amen.
4: Amen.
1: Amen. Yedasi bebe nyankopo onka onho. Bebe. Okay. But also sube timi afre. 0208472976. 0208472976. 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Okay. 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Hello, good evening. Me patro di di sana ka se fre. 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Okay. 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She need prayers for herself and the children.
3: Okay, let's pray. Father, in the name of the Lord Jesus Christ,
4: we
3: pray for your daughter and her children. In the name of the Lord Jesus Christ, keep the family in good health. And let them prosper in your will. Every desire they have, tonight visit their homes and touch their lives. Transform them holistically. In Jesus' name, let them know you better because of your spirit. In Jesus' name, amen.
4: Amen.
1: Amen. That's it. Mami, I'm sure I'll be brave. But more than I say, Jina Uncle Pody, Namibia, your home center, and be brave. Okay. Also, wait to me about 0208472976. 0208472976. Aha, Isha. 104.5. 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Brainy. Okay. Hello, good evening. Me patro di di sana ka se fre.
5: Eh fre ko ka se basi.
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5: Yare kutuna. 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
1: kutuna. 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
5: Yare titi mi pa.
1: Okay. Patro Jaso.
3: Place your hands on your chest. Let's pray for
4: you.
3: And after the air time, you can also call. Father, in the name of the Lord Jesus Christ, I pray committing your son into your hands. Every sickness in the body,
4: we
3: break that yoke.
4: We
3: break that burden. Let your spirit quicken his mortal body. Right now,
4: when
3: he receives strength,
4: and
3: he received grace
4: and
3: healing.
4: What I had is
3: in Jesus' name.
4: Yes,
3: I close every door of sleeplessness.
4: Oh, yeah,
3: and every door of sickness. We shut. In Jesus' name.
4: Amen.
3: Be healed. Amen.
4: Amen.
1: Amen. Okay. And I see me sure be brave. Also bit me a fair for be a fat and last caller. Now yet me as far as so it was 0208472976. 0208472976 Frey. Na you know what you chunk more. Na your money to for her saying okay. Your brain no copper and for we intra to any sorry so. Hello, good evening. Hello. Okay. Out of four, I'm saying a brand it's here. Yeah, this is here. But number is 020-847-2976. 020-847-2976. I'm in trouble, boss. And I'm in kind of trouble. And I am sorry. 020-847-2976. 020-847-2976. Yeah, brand it's here. Out of four, the best here. Say, nah, I don't do me. And
3: I'll just say, the full four. Prof, let's wrap up. And so, till we meet again next week on the Living Jesus Hour. Remain blessed. And stay in God's rest. The Lord bless and keep you. In Jesus' name. Amen.
4: Amen.
1: Amen. Okay.

adofre si ase na radio do on so etimi abwa come living Jesus hour brainy and to betimi afre 0208472976 ma biet ma ka ma bre sorry dear works of fix there is seven and a pamphlet and a edibro control so any fide ni fiasi mani na say Aisha 104.5 but one more time happy birthday to Kwesi Jesse Nyameche ya dina chasa ntimai asanka the boyos man happy birthday boss may you have a blast and a friend fesi ya say na jumedi ya kasusu and emra wakwem

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3: prayer. We are the praying tribe,
0: the mountain of salvation.
3: The praying tribe, the mountain of salvation and solution. 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
0: there is a God to
3: 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The person you hear asie nyina ne say gidie ani enyuma yenam empaibo so ekọ erade enchen gidie ani enyuma yenam empaibo so ko erade nyankopon chen ye empaibo bus yakuo.

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0: 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Ama dada. 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That was Yesu Christo Demo. Give a little empire. Radala Palabatosa Palabana. Harapana Heavenly Father, I thank you. 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
1: In the mighty name of Jesus, Jesus, Jesus, and energy, everybody, and Kupo, and Huno Mobro Atrayan, so everybody, and Kupo, and the Huno Mobro Kasimo, what did the Nimo Atre, everybody, and Kupo, 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everybody, and Kupo, but the Bible, why you who ancient, and it costs your bumper, so we refer some 16:13, was it? Someone to make a horn of oil, hallelujah. Someone oil a deep for of Ababayana and go in with the Sarah David. Now, as I say, and the Spirit of the Lord came upon David. Now, David, the Eradina Coupon, a home, a barn, so hallelujah. Eradina Coupon, and I'm the most to me, so home, I am a home, a bad David, so Nanka David, the uncle, on Senna, on Fata, hallelujah. Obi an uncle, or you Fulani boy, a fair and was Rabban, so I do my young coupon home conqueror a barn, so no, or be not a handful. Hallelujah, and Munyam, your bumpire. I did be all so for who had your Uber to me, I am now, young Yanana, Wayan, and so I was living at Elsa was in India, Edina de Wayanana, Wayano, and so I was right as so was why you will start to be recognized. Hallelujah, Diana Wayanana, I ate it to a bit. I think was not so now conqueror a bounce. I say, and yet it will be him, a big baby, your bumpire. That's a Radina
2: Coupon,
1: Radina Coupon, Radina Coupon, Flamingo, Radina Coupon, Flamingo, Flamingo, not to my number, let's see, that way you're supposed to be one of the vampires, Rapala, Rapala, Rapala, Rapala, Rapala, Rapala, Rapala, Rapala, Rapala, Rapala, Sraya

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0: 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And the moment we say a banner disappointment, we didn't hold a car, hallelujah. Some pigeon, yes, a banner, believe this ever boho, and so any bumpy. And what in your coupon, the new yam, a bit in Kunumdiba, and what in first hand, the ancient first hand, a radinian couple, a radinian couple, a tatu biada, a good biada, a tata, and yeah, and person of commandima, and person of who knew enough, and person of Dukunum. 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
1: Jesus.
0: A could you be an attack? I would die your soma. Everybody, young couple, when I'm a new one casino, which she has so
1: many.
0: I would be more years so he's not dim. Or how near mania TT be an attack? A brabuma, and Bessel would not call him. I bet you, yes, I am paying. Who be him? Everybody, young couple, and I'm a new young two minutes. When I'm a good in you, which she has so many years so please to a dim. And he said, 1 year, El Kosu, Ebusuanimo, El Kosu, Zika Simon. 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This is my God and I will praise him. Hallelujah.
1: Amen.
0: 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Hallelujah. So whether you like it or not will be enkunndie. Amen. Le kai o David abrabo mo abra Goliath a man who menso man who menso would be Israel for attack. David who so would be attack no say there be why kura ni ye di engani get ya what to do di Israel for atame na Awurade Nyankopɔn de Goliath ahyɛ ne nsa nti wɔkɔ nyɛ no nim sɛ wɔyɛ nkonimdifoɔ dada hallelujah ka wɔahyɛ giant giant deɛ nka na ɛbɛtumi aku no yɛde bɔ ne ku no nkonimdie firi Awurade Nyankopɔn ne ɛbɔ mpaeɛ ka sɛ Awurade
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1: In the mighty name of
2: Jesus,
1: Jesus,
2: Jesus.
1: 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Hallelujah. If you are promised, I know me, I am going to say, hallelujah. Was in metata, I say, na minya no, na me say, no, hallelujah. Minna me say, can so me jujano, but she be see, I say, but you blew with your breath and the sea covered them. 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